0: Turn up the feel good with Rob and Roz. Please welcome to the studio, Craig Lucas.
1: Hello.
2: Thank you. 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
2: 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Apparently, like, they train the monkeys and it's a system. And so I was scammed by both the monkey and the guy selling the juice. I did get my sunglasses back, though. The monkey got a juice. It was a win-win. Everyone kind of won.
1: That is amazing.
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1: Okay, brand new Secret Sound. 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
1: 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It's too easy. I can't. 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
0: 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Think you know the secret sound? 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
1: Oh, goodness.
0: I would like to take the opportunity to sincerely apologize for killing the plant that you gave me. 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
1: 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I say somehow it died.
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3: Sorry, ne? 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
1: 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No, I am sincerely sorry and apologetic to every single car salesman that I have misled over the years. I admit that I may have appeared interested in cars and probably changed my mind walking towards it.
4: 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Are you apologizing that they weren't better salespeople?
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0: That's what I was saying. Yeah.
1: Are you tricking me? Hold on. Yeah. Can we suck at this apology thing?
2: Breakfast with Martin Bester. 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
1: Oh, goodness.
0: I would like to take the opportunity to sincerely apologize for killing the plant that you gave me. It was a red flowered house cactus, and somehow it died.
1: No, you just said you killed it. I say somehow it died.
2: Breakfast with Martin Bester.
3: Sorry, ne? Askies. Sorry, ne? Askies.
1: Do you want to say sorry about something?
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1: I'm on your side there. No, I am sincerely sorry and apologetic to every single car salesman that I have misled over the years. I admit that I may have appeared interested in cars and probably changed my mind walking towards it.
4: Yeah. So are you apologizing that they weren't better salespeople?
1: Yeah.
0: That's what I was saying.
1: You're tricking me. Hold on. Yeah. Can we suck at this apology thing?
2: Breakfast with Martin Bester. 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
1: Final round of feedback on our asking for a friend today. 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
2: My wife won't allow me to have female friends. 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
1: But how does it work in reality, though? No friends at all, or you're only allowed mutual friends? Van baie mense stem saam. 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
3: Nee, dit kan net nie werk nie. 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
4: I think that guys who don't have lady friends, they are the ones who most probably will grab an opportunity when it presents itself. Because he's not used to lady friends and he's not used to that attention and he's not used to talking to other ladies besides their spouses.
1: Jy laat mans as wilde diere klink. Wat vir skrik sal wees.
5: I mean, you are the one who brought up the food analogy. I'm just saying.
6: Yeah, but wasn't that like Pavlov?
1: I mean, come on.
7: I think it is about trust, but you should also remember that even though you can trust your husband, you have no idea what this woman is going to do. They might have no regard for your relationship, and I think you handle it when it happens. I don't think you should presume that it's always going to be the case.
1: But that comes back to my initial thought on this, and that is each case on its own merit. It can't be a blanket. It can't be a generalized rule, surely.
6: But for me, that means you also don't trust your husband.
5: Exactly, because what is this woman doing that your husband just goes, oh, I can't resist?
6: Because he should know to say no.
5: Yes, well, maybe, made the vows.
1: Maybe she's irresistible. Like the other one. Remember,
6: yeah.
1: The other voice note.
5: Yes.
1: All her male friends had a crush on her.
5: Had a crush on me.
1: Everybody is in love with her.
6: Oh, gosh.
1: All right, last word.
8: If you have a problem with your spouse having a friend of the opposite sex, I suggest that you get an emotional support animal, because clearly you are not secure.
1: And you know what is sad is? Do you know how many relationships would have something like that as well?
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3: Oh yes, that's true. It's just gone 4 a.m. How are you doing this morning? I've got music coming up by Drums and Drum, Alex Warren. Let's kick it off with The Script. Young classic, timeless music right here on your number one feel-good station. It is Hall of Fame. Good morning. Manu Dar.

Hey! Now that's what I'm talking about. Feel good music all the way on a Thursday morning. I mean, he had the whole world dancing back in 1983, inspired by the energy of Caribbean street parties. It is Lionel Richie with All Night Long. Now, from that timeless feel-good anthem to a song that earned her a second Eurovision win and made history, here is Loreen with Tattoo. I've got Maroon 5, She Will Be Loved, coming up next. Are you feeling a little better? Are you waking up? Take it easy. I've got your back. Take it easy.

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0: Say it. It is Music by Sienna with Die on This Hill. A very good Thursday morning and welcome. I'm so glad you're starting your day with me right here on Jackran FM, your number one feel-good station. Whether you're already on the road, getting ready for work, packing school lunches, or just easing into the morning with your first cup of coffee, you're in the right place. It's all about feel-good vibes, the latest on what's happening, traffic updates to help you get where you're going, and plenty of reasons to smile as we head into a brand new day. So I want you to turn it up, settle in. Let's make this Thursday morning a great one together. It is 4 to 6 a.m. Mornings with Mac Rapopoli. Good morning. Hello, Dar.
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4: Ach, Emiel, ek is so blij om dit te hoor. 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

0: What a jam, my partner, Two Capel in Ibiza. Before that, David Guetta, Sia, Titanium. Some Desiree in the mix with You Gotta Be, and not forgetting Madonna, Sabrina Carpenter, Bring Your Love. Now, I had a lekker laugh at this one. Now, yesterday in Breakfast with Martin Vester, het alles oor verskonings gegaan. 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So het dit gebeur.
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0: Hot Stepper, Eddie Kamosi. It's that Chez and Kobe vibe, huh? The Hot Stepper. Also played some Kayla Heats, Sergio Mendes, the Black Eyed Peas, Maskinara, Lekker Donderdag. You like it, you like it. Welcome to 5 a.m.
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Just for you, nobody else. Oh, trust me, I'll risk it all just for you. Bruno Mars, Risk It All. Hey, I've got a banger. Do you know what a banger is? Yes, a banger coming up in the next 5 minutes by Whitney Houston. Luister, so ek het nou gister 'n bietjie gaan Guaraguara daar by die Vodacom Bulls Golfdag, Irene. Dit was lekker, lekker vol baan. Spelers, sponsors, almal was daar. Obviously, ons maak nou gereed vir die Saterdag game daar by Loftus Versveld. Maak seker jy kom back your boys. Nou, terwyl ek nou daar jong, you know, some of the guys, they start approaching me like, yo, Mackie, my wife listens to your show in the morning. Yeah, yeah. And listen, we love your riddles. We love. I said, okay, nee, ba, dankie. No, you don't understand. Like, the riddles just, like, it's fun times for us, you know. And we're always challenging each other in the morning. I'm like, yeah, boys, maar stuur 'n bietjie daar, boodskap op WhatsApp. 084-850-0042. That is the number. Put it down in your cell phone and send through that WhatsApp. I'm like, lekker. But they're like, listen here, boykie. You've been very tricky with your riddles these past 2 weeks, and we are just struggling to get the right answers because you just mislead us every single time. Nou, toe word ek nou gister gevra, please make it much more easier for us. Then I said, okay, you know what, challenge accepted. Let me see if I can

the right answers because he just mislead us every single time. Nou, toe word ek dan gister gevra, please make it much more easier for us. Then I said, okay, you know what, challenge accepted. Let me see if I can give you an easy one today, if you'll be able to crack it. So that's 084-85-00942. Can you crack this one? It's quite easy. I can't know, believe. And trust me, when I promise, I stick to my promises. It goes like this. Ek weet altyd waar jy was, maar ek weet nooit waarheen jy gaan nie. Wat is ek? I always know where you've been, but I never know where you're going. What am I? Right, start met Ryan. So today's feel good song is one that reminds you you're never too old to turn the music up. Sing a little louder and forget about your to-do list for a few minutes. Whether you're on your way to work, listening in those like a warm kombersa via the app, dropping the kids off a bit later, or you're already counting down to the weekend, this one's for you. Because sometimes all you need is one great song to make the day feel a whole lot lighter. So enjoy it. Here is Fun. We Are Young.

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0: He's local and he's taking over the stages like nobody's business. Ben Rodriguez, back to you, searching for me. If you were searching for the right news this morning, well, Gerdes, yeah. Morning, my lady.
1: Goedemorgen, meneer Mike.
2: No, ek kan nie.
1: Maar het gaat lekker warm word in die dag vandag. 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
1: Die parlementse ambtsklagkomitee het ooreengekom dat president Cyril Ramaphosa se versoek sal word om voor hulle te verskyn. 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
2: Yeah, I'm just putting it out there. 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Why not? All right, DJ Khaled, Rihanna, Bryson Tiller, Wild Thoughts, apart for you, my voordat daar uitkom, tyd nou vir jou, Rysel. Do you have it right? Do you have it wrong? Ek weet altyd waar jy was, maar ek weet nooit waarin jy gaan nie. Wat is ek? I always know where you've been. But never know where you're going. What am I? Let's start it over here by Clinton.
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2: Morning.
5: I think this year's quarter here. 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
5: 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And yes, just as nice and chilly here in Limpopo this morning.
2: Like a Pollux. Cheers. Like a Limpopo, like a Nelspartum Bombella.
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2: Ja.
8: Ek dink dit is dalk jou footprints.
2: Yay!
8: Jou voetspore. Okay, Mac, dankie vir die lekker show. Bye!
2: Daar sê, jy het het. Australia, shout out to you for coming through. Sarah, thank you so much. Voetspore, dit is nou die regte antwoord.
9: But vaccination alone is not enough. If outbreaks are not reported, the disease will continue to spread. Farms with confirmed cases will be placed under quarantine to protect other farms and livestock markets. Foot and mouth disease can spread quickly between animals and farms if biosecurity and control measures are not complied with. By reporting suspected cases early, farmers help authorities track the spread of the disease, prioritize high-risk areas for interventions, and protect nearby livestock. Do your part. 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

0: when I get tongue-tied. When I'm on the front line, when I feel lost,
1: when I feel lost.
0: You know what it feels like, you know what I feel right, you know what it costs.

0: What was a Thursday?
1: I wanna see you tonight. I need your light.
0: I'll say Matthew Mole, another local is lacquer in my cup in my head. A bit of some hunt tricks, golden, that K-pop demon hunter. Alright, so because I was having this conversation with Martin Vista yesterday at Irene. He went to go draw golf. By the way, he won. I'm just putting it out there. He did win. Het jy ooit 'n boodskap aan 'n verkeerde persoon gestuur of iemand se verjaarsdag vergeet of die hond blameer vir iets wat jy definitief gedoen het? Nou, yesterday on Breakfast with Martin Vista, the spotlight was on apologies. And let's just say, some people had a few confessions ready to go. I'm talking from awkward moments to, I really should have said sorry a long time ago. Let me just say, there were stories that might remind you of one or two people you still need to call. Take a listen. This is how it went down.
2: 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It was a red flowered house cactus, and somehow it died.
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0: vat my bietjie kerk toe daar. 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Right, jy weet wat om te doen, as jy wil nou geldkies wen op Breakfast Mart, beste 084-850-0942 is jou boodskaplijn, stuur maar die sleutelwoord secret. 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
15: Pretoria vandag op na 25 grade, Johannesburg 23, Mbombela maksimum van 26.
16: Goeiemôre, ek wil stuur reken in Pretoria by N1 Suid, dis op padwerke wat verkeer belemmer, dis na by die N4 Bakwena snelweg aanrit.
17: In your sport, both the All Blacks and Stormers name their teams for tomorrow's tour opener in Cape Town, and Gianni Infantino apologizes for errors he made in controversial plans to sell off stakes and competitions to private investors.
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3: It was agreed that the president will not be the first witness to appear before the committee, that we must first make a case that the president has to respond to.
15: Intussen staan die president 'n regstreekse dringende appel in die grondwetlike hof teen. 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Tabuso Machaka berig.
18: Die chairperson of the Limpopo Artist Movement, Mphoza Mashabela, has criticized the court's ruling. He says they believe there are people pushing an agenda, particularly after the judge referred to issues involving royalties and music awards in her judgment.
19: There are some people who want to see Shebe Mabena destroyed. I've been engaging with the attorney.
18: A pre-trial conference is expected to take place next month. Tabiso Machaka for Jacaranda News Watch in Polokwane.
15: In die Midde-Ooste het Iran en Oman 'n ooreenkoms bereik oor die geografiese eienskappe van 'n skeepsroete in die straat van Hormuz. 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Dis by jacarandafm.com. Klik op Jackpot.
20: To my ex-girlfriend, oh goodness, I would like to take the opportunity to sincerely apologize for killing the plant that you gave me. 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
21: Good Thursday morning, good people.
25: Well, good morning.
21: Happy Thursday. No idea what the date is today. It's like the part of the month where it doesn't really matter.
25: No.
21: It's not around payday, really. Mm-hmm. Debit orders have gone off. Mm-hmm. You know, it's like,
25: yeah.
21: It's that part of it.
25: Yeah.
21: It's the meh. Yeah. Anyway, here we are. It's a quarter to weekend. Quarter to long weekend. Yes. Thursday morning. Sy wil saampraat volgende 0848 50 0942. Die WhatsApp lijn is dieselfde. Spint nuwe Secret Sound gelaunch and I made it easy.
0: Okay, sure.
21: Normally people, a lot of people have no idea after day one. I think most people know.
0: Oh.
2: Okay.
15: Even though it's that time of the month and people don't want to think about stuff.
21: Well, they know what the answer is, but they don't care because they have money. It's still close enough to pay that.
0: Right.
21: I think. But if you do want to get your hands on the 50K, it's very simple. You drop us a WhatsApp this time. First word secret, 0848 50 0942. Lekker donderdag. Wat gebeurt in ons wereld? We'll get into that. Our cruel, crazy, beautiful world. And top tunes to get you going. As jy 'n bietjie woema nodig het volgend, jy's op die regte plek. Let's go.

0: luister in die oggende. 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
1: The morning vibe, they get you ready for work and they get you ready for school.
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0: And kiss me on Jacaranda FM. How's it? How's it? Firstly, thanks everybody who came out and played the Vodacom Bulls Golf Day yesterday at Irene Country Club. Beautiful day for golf. Thanks to my golfing partners. Big up to DJ Ankle Tap. Bryce played very well. Mm-hmm. Had a really good round. Tolly B also very, very good. Myself and Leith, we had moments. And, you know, together.
1: Moments of brilliance.
0: Moments of absolute brilliance.
2: Did you get to hand out compliments?
0: Yeah.
2: Okay.
0: Yes, I did. Mm, okay. Someone actually came to me at the awards ceremony last night and also said, but then pointed it out.
2: Okay.
0: I have to give you a compliment.
2: Oh, I like that.
0: Yes.
2: Yes.
0: So it was an inspiring show yesterday.
2: It really was, yeah.
0: Actually, and yeah, it was lucky to see everybody out on the course. Fantastic. Lucky to get out on the course again at times.
1: moments.
0: Yes. Moments of pleasure. And despair. But it was all good, though. It was lucky. We won prizes.
2: Yes. You did? Good.
1: Nice.
2: Nice.
0: So that was all good. Now, I must say, I am super excited about our golf day.
2: Oh.
1: Right.
0: The announcement is incoming.
2: Oh, goody.
0: The date. And you know, there was talk on the course as well about our golf day, as there would be at any golf day in South Africa, because mm-hmm. we have set the benchmark.
2: Oh, yeah.
0: Mm-hmm. Our golf day is the most fun and exciting golf day in the country. Sorry, it is. And so if I were you, stay close to the show, because the moment that I tell you it's on, you need to get in, get your four ball, get your tee box, get the sponsors right in, because it's going to be an even bigger day and an even better day this year. So what's happening in our world?
2: Ach, you know, the huge.
0: Otherwise, how are you?
2: No.
0: Oh.
2: What?
0: Thank you for the spoon yesterday.
2: Of course. Yeah. No, it's deserved.
0: If you don't know, I have been gifted a giant spoon.
2: Yes.
0: Because... you know, there's a little bit of stirring here and there.
1: Yeah.
0: Nothing wrong with that?
1: Yeah. No, nothing wrong with that. When you picked that thing up, you blocked out that light behind you, the ginormous.
2: Do you mean the sun? Yeah. You blocked out the sun. Yeah,
1: cast a shadow.
0: It's a big wooden spoon. Do we have a picture of it yet? I think we should post a picture or
2: Dove,
0: video of it on social media, because I think it needs a name.
2: I agree.
1: Right.
2: I agree. So we can give it the gravitas it deserves.
0: Mm. And a ceremony.
2: That's right. Yes.
0: We'll ceremoniously name it. I think by the end of the show.
2: Yes.
1: That'd be great.
0: How's that feel?
2: Oh, I love that.
0: All right. So any suggestions as to my giant spoon name, please drop it on 084-850-0942. There is a name that I thought of yesterday that I kind of favor at this stage. I'll tell you just now.
1: Okay.
0: I don't know how it's going to land, but...
2: That's what the spoon is for.
0: Right?
2: Yeah.
0: Yeah, good point.
1: Yeah.
0: Listen, so you all saw Gaten McKenzie meeting with Leon Schuster.
2: Oh, yeah.
0: Leon Schuster, obviously, he's been battling with his health.
2: Mm.
0: Yeah. He's not been as mobile as he would

0: Yeah, good point.
1: Yeah.
2: Listen, so you all saw Gaetan McKenzie meeting with Leon Schuster.
3: Oh, yeah.
2: Leon Schuster, obviously, he's been battling with his health.
3: Mm.
2: Yeah. He's not been as mobile as he would like to be, but he did celebrate his 75th birthday. Kan jy glo? Leon Schuster is 75 years
0: old. Wow.
2: What a legend. And Gaetan McKenzie, there's a video going around where he met Leon Schuster, as well as Alfred Ntombela. Remember we had Alfred on the show?
0: Yeah,
2: a little while ago. And they were in great spirits. Here's a clip of their meeting.
4: Now
5: we're gonna beat them. Let me tell you something.
4: Are they All Blacks? What did you for the All Blacks?
2: It's just like light banter.
3: Yeah.
2: The Minister of Sport and Culture hanging with Alfred and with Leon.
3: As it should be.
2: It's so cool.
0: Yeah.
2: Apparently they're going to receive something, an award or something, or they're going to be awarded something by the minister later in the year. And it is nou kort op die hake van Leon Schuster se nuwe liedjie wat hy gedrop het. Ek weet nie of jy weet daarvan nie. Meester gaan.

0: catchy, right? When you hear Leon Schuster's voice, it's just like, yeah, man.
1: Transports you.
0: Right? And it's okay, time for rugby. And I was like a rugby op pad. In die Argentina. Wat gaan gebeur, mense?
2: Their impact. Tune into Future 50 on Breakfast with myself, Martin Bester, every Tuesday at 20 past 8 and meet the businesses building out tomorrow. FNB an authorized FSB and credit provider. The help that changes everything. Jacaranda Newswatch traffic in 90 seconds.
3: This morning, I saw there was a message coming through, hold on one second, from Shabrina, who says, there is a power outage in Eastland, which means robots are out on Storumpool Road from Dyko up to Kilner Park. And then she says a truck lost its load just past the bridge on Storumpool Road at the toll gate. She says, don't attempt to pass there. It's a complete mess. Please leave early if you're going to pass there. She says, we saw buses and trucks making U-turns on Storumpool Road. It is chaos. If you have any more information, please let me know. We also, of course, have the roadworks taking place in Pretoria. That's on the N1 southbound, causing restrictions in the N4 Bakwena Highway on-ramp, as well as in Edenville on the N3 northbound, causing restrictions towards Linksfield Road. More traffic with me, Felicity Regan, in about 10 minutes.

0: Sangskille en goed twee, how's it, baie welkom by jou donderdag oogends, dankie jy dag saam met ons begin, as jy wakker, as jy gereed, well, radio not here, it comes all around a Thursday, so, I've been gifted this large wooden spoon, because apparently, allegedly, I stir from time to time. I must say, there is someone here on the WhatsApp line that says, I do stir up some kindness.
1: Yes, they are very much correct. You do use the spoon, like I said, for good and evil.
0: Yeah. It's escalated. It's a multi-purpose spoon.
1: Yes, it really is.
0: Like everyone needs a multi-purpose spoon in their drawer.
1: Yes, the one spoon that you can use for anything.
0: I'm going to make an ad. Wasn't it Amor that made those, the very mock ads.
1: Yes.
0: Hey,
2: but wait, there's more.
0: But wait. With one spoon, you don't need all these spoons in your drawer.
1: This one
0: to clutter up your kitchen. Look at this. Oh, you can't even carry all the spoons. There are too many. Introducing the Wonder Spoon.
1: Wonder Spoon?
0: So are you seeing any names?
1: Oh, I'm seeing a whole bunch. We've got some lovely. So we've got Mondful at Feast, die Raadgee Lepel, which is okay. Very nice
0: die
1: of you.
0: Mondful Raadgee Lepel.
1: Yeah. We've also got someone just saying the spoon of sin, Francois. The spoon of sin.
2: Oh my goodness.
0: Die Lepel van Sonde.
1: Daar sê. And then Barb's one is so left of center, but it's quite funny. The spoon's name should be Brumolda.
0: I like that. That is very random. And it's the kind of thing we would like.
2: Yeah,
0: I like that. Va is Primolda. Let's hear some suggestions for the name for the spoon coming in. Etienne's going to post a picture of the spoon for you. If you want to get a visual to help you, 084-850-0942. What's your name, Lepel?
3: I'm not sure what you want to call your spoon, but when I was a child, my mom called my spoon Moegesikkel.
0: I see. Yes. By out, Lepel.
4: I think a good name should be Sir Sturry.
1: Sir Sturry.
0: If
1: it's
0: you
1: very
0: say
1: royal.
0: It quickly. Yeah, Sir Sturry.
1: Sir Sturry.
0: Sir Sturry. Sir Sturry.
1: Only on Fridays.
0: Okay, so my suggestion, and tell me how you feel about it, is a name for my big wooden spoon is Sturl Ramaphosa.
1: No.
0: Do you like it? Sturl Ramaphosa. Just, I'm putting it out there. It's on the table. Let me know what you think. Standing there.

0: Kessler, now hold my hand if you want to take on the top score this week for Morning Family Quiz.
1: Yeah, you're chasing after Emerentia and Skalk van Zyl with a nice 8 from yesterday.
0: Okay, yes. It's on now. 2 mornings to go. It's just a bit of fun. And if you win the week, you take the 5,000 Rand. Drop me an SMS if you want to play this morning. First word, family, to 37942.
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3: Morning frost in places of Gauteng, then fine and cool to warm in Gauteng, Mpumalanga, Limpopo in the northwest, Pretoria and Rustenburg up to 25 degrees, Joburg 23, Mbombela and Polokwane 26, and Emalahleni a high of 24.
1: There is slow moving traffic in Johannesburg on the M1 northbound, that's towards Empire Road.
3: The City of Tshwane says its COSUP community health facility in Lusaka area in Mamelodi East will be temporarily closed today after health workers were robbed at gunpoint yesterday. A University of Pretoria vehicle as well as laptops and cell phones were stolen. The facility and healthcare workers deliver a range of services including substance abuse treatment and HIV and TB screening. And in Kenya, the chief executives of 3 of the country's largest banks have been charged with failing to report suspicious transactions. The CEOs are due to appear in court on Tuesday. The case centers on the alleged theft of more than 2.4 million euros from accounts belonging to an insurance company. With that, we'll look at our business news. The rand has strengthened further against the US dollar, with the greenback weaker and under pressure after US President Donald Trump said his administration had held very good discussions with Iran, reducing demand for the dollar's trade traditional safe haven appeal. The rand also got a boost from a rise in the prices of mineral exports. Gold is 3% up. Easing tensions in the Middle East and the talks to reopen the Strait of Hormuz have also helped equities this week by pushing oil prices down and tempering inflation and rate hike concerns. However, oil prices are marginally higher again this morning. That's after Iran said it had agreed on a route with Oman for ships transiting the waterway. But Iran is stressing that any complete reopening of the crucial strait would depend on the US ending its naval blockade of Iran's ports. And most Asian markets sank this morning, with tech firms back under pressure amid lingering AI worries. Looking at our financial indicators this morning, a dollar at 16 Rand 33, a euro 18 Rand 87, a pound 21 Rand 99 cents. Gold up to $4,247.02 per fine ounce, and Brent crude also higher to $79.91 per barrel. I'm Khadija D'Souza, back with more news at 7.
2: Jacaranda Newswatch Sport.
4: Well, we are edging closer to the start of the greatest rivalry series, and the two teams that will be playing tomorrow named their respective matchday squads yesterday. Beauden Barrett will start at fly half for the All Blacks for that tour opener against the Stormers tomorrow night. The two-time World Rugby Player of the Year headlines a much-changed side named by Dave Rennie. Only lock Patrick Tuipulotu and fullback Josh Moorby retain their places from the team that beat Ireland last month. Tuipulotu captains the side in the absence of Ardie Savea. The starting 15 also includes the return of lock Fabian Holland from injury. Winger Reiko Ioane earns his first start since returning from a sabbatical at Leinster. Junior Springbok fly half Yakin Ahmed will make his Stormers debut after being named to start in that clash at Cape Town Stadium. The 20-year-old has been handed the number 10 jersey and partners scrum half Imad Khan. Outside centre Rowan Nell will captain the Stormers alongside Jonathan Roche. Warwick Kalant starts at fullback. Siyabelo Senatla and Leolan Zasa on the wings. Evan Ruiz, Achiva Daimani and Dion Fourie make up the loose trio. And up front, Andre Yikufenta packs down between the props Vernon Matongo and Nietling Fashir. Andre Smith and Connor Evans are the locks. Province famously played the All Blacks five times in their history, famously winning at Newlands. That was back in 1976, the last time that happened, and they won the match by 1 point, 12-11. Under fire, FIFA President Gianni Infantino has shaken off calls to resign for now, with the backing of the governing body's leaders, though did apologize for mistakes in his botched attempts to sell off a stake in the World Cup. In a statement released after 7 hours of crisis talks in Morocco, FIFA said its management board had reaffirmed their full support for Infantino, including Secretary General Matthias Grafstrom, only days after he had labeled the World Cup plans a sad and reproachable series of events. Well, apologies all round this morning. Orlando Pirates have apologized to their fans for the chaotic scenes outside Orlando Amstel. Milford FC. It comes after stadium officials locked out many supporters despite them holding valid match tickets. According to Pirates, the snarl-up arose from the continued activities of criminal syndicates operating in and around the stadium precinct. The club also confirmed that affected supporters would be able to apply for refunds through open tickets. And Nigeria booked their place in the quarterfinals of the Women's Africa Cup of Nations with a commanding 6-2 victory over Egypt in their final group match at Rabat last night. Malawi also through to the quarters, and that's despite them suffering a 2-1 defeat to Zambia in their final Group C match. The Scorchers advance on goal difference after a pretty dramatic conclusion to the group, finishing top of the standings ahead of defending champions Nigeria. I'm Kolan Chinga, and that's your Jack of Sport.

0: A number one Fugue Station, Jacaranda FM. We play a game this time of morning called the Morning Family Quiz. About 30 seconds on the clock of general knowledge questions. And you can get a team together. They can help you with the answers. You get $1,000 just for playing. And if you take the week, well, then it's 5,000 rand. You in?
1: It's time.
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0: Ladies and gentlemen, our team this morning, welcome Claire, Tracy and Lynn.
3: Hey. Yay!
0: From Zinin. Hello, good morning.
4: Good morning.
0: Are you on your way to work? Oh, there's more. Not just Claire, Tracy and Lynn. Is it just the three of you?
4: Yes, just the three of us. We do have a little three-year-old, but he's just here for support.
0: I was about to say.
4: Okay. Yeah.
0: Okay, that's fine.
4: We're very excited.
0: You're all very excited. And tell me, how's it working? Are you a family?
4: Yes, it's myself, my mom, Tracy, and my daughter, Lynn.
0: Nice. And what's your surname?
4: Heman.
0: Desti Heman's van Zanin.
3: Yeah, good.
4: Yeah. And we're ready.
0: Oh, you know. So listen, you got to get an 8 or better.
4: Mm-hmm. Yes, we know.
0: Are you you confident?
4: We are. We play this every morning and we're very excited. But I must say, just like Skulk and Emerentia said yesterday, you know, it seems very easy when you're not live.
0: People often tell me that they do so well when they're not on air.
4: Oh, yeah. Right. No, we're very good when we're not on air. So let's see.
0: No, listen. Give it a go. Claire, Tracy, Lynn, everybody in the car from Zanin this morning, Limpopo representing. Are you ready?
4: We're ready.
0: 30 seconds on the clock. Name the plastic horn blown at most soccer games in South Africa.
4: Vuvuzela.
0: What kind of animal was Lassie?
4: Dog.
0: What is Bon Jovi's first name?
4: John.
0: Dipsy, Tinky, Winky and Lala are from which kids series?
4: Billy Tubbies.
0: What is Waka Waka?
4: The song.
0: Who's Prince Harry married to?
4: Skip.
0: Name the famous animated movie about a clownfish.
4: Nemo, Finding Nemo.
0: The Champs-Élysées is in which country?
4: France.
0: Ooh, was that in? I don't know.
5: I don't know either.
4: It was definitely in.
5: Thank you.
0: Oh, was it now? Oh, I see. Thank you very much. Thank you.
5: All the clarification we needed.
0: Our judge sounds just like our contestant.
6: All right, let's get the spoon out.
0: We're going to have... So what is the score without it?
5: Without it, it's a 7.
6: Yeah.
0: Okay, so we need it.
5: Yeah, we do need clarification.
0: All right, so I tell you what. We're going to ask the TV ref to help out on this one. And while we do that, what's your shout out?
4: Lynn will be taking it.
7: Hello, Martin Bester.
0: Oh, hello, how are you?
7: Good.
0: Good, good, good, good.
7: What's hello to my family, my friends at Unicorn, and my teacher, Heidi Coffin.
5: Cool.
0: What a beautiful
5: shout out. That is the best shout out you've ever had.
6: Thank you, Lynn.
0: We love that so much. Thank you so much. You must have a wonderful day at school.
7: Thank you.
6: Okay. That's Unicorn.
5: Enjoy Unicorn.
0: She was just there for the shout out this morning.
6: Yeah.
0: And she did so well. All right, Claire, Tracy, and Lynn, we'll find out in a moment whether you got the 8 or a 7. It's a TV finish.
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5: Verkeer is stadig in Midrand op die N1 Suid in die rigting van Nieuwweg. Ook is tussen 'n voertuig op die N1 Noord by die aanrit van Gordonberg. Dan is daar stadig verkeer in Johannesburg op die M1 Noord in die rigting van Empireweg. Is tussen 'n voertuig op die N1 Noord by die proefplaas Wisselaar. En laastens verkeer weer in stadig vir oggend. Dis nou as jy uit Atteridge wil verry op W van Komosraad Oos. Bly ingelig op Twitter by Jacka_traffic.
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0: Miles Smith, now stay. Okay, so now you're going to have to make me say that word again for the repeat. The question was, which country would you find Champs-Élysées?
1: You say that so well.
0: The Champs-Élysées.
1: Yeah, thank you. Because I was going to say, how do you get Champs-Élysées from Champs-Élysées?
0: Yeah. they said France, but did it come in too late? Here's the photo finish.
2: France.
0: Oh, I'm going to hear it again. It's kind of, it felt like it touched the buzzer.
2: France.
1: I don't know.
0: Gracious. What did the general judges say? Yeah? It's a thumbs up.
1: It's a thumbs up. Well, okay, done. Yay. So now they're also in the lead with Emerange and Skulk from yesterday with an 8. Well done.
0: Good luck, everybody.
3: Am I nerding out by thinking that, you know, Tour de France, all these finishes are the Champs-Élysées?
1: Oh, stop saying Champs-Élysées like that.
0: Also, there's no N in it. That's just the confusing part. Champs-Élysées. What a champ, eh? That's it. So tomorrow, if you get a 9... you take the week.
1: Yeah.
0: And $5,000, Sumunitsua. If you're just tuning in now, so yesterday I was gifted by this wonderful morning team a very large, oversized spoon. And it needs a name. It needs a name because by the end of the show, you're going to have a ceremony. And we're going to ceremoniously name it.
1: A coronation will take place.
0: Not a coronation. All right. Some fantastic names coming through. Firstly, a couple of people I think have opinions about my suggestion for Sturdel Ramaphosa. Nice name for the spoon, I think.
4: Maar dan die way hoe ek nou amper my kar gerol het, omdat ek begin lag het vir Sturdel Ramaphosa. Nee, kyk, ek weet nie hoe ek in die oggende by die werk sal kom sonder julle nie.
0: Look, if we're lucky enough to have the president on our show one day, we're going to have to hide the spoon, though.
1: Oh, I thought we were going to present it to him.
3: We'll be society. Yeah.
0: Let's be honest, there will be moments where we will be doing some stirring.
5: Martin, jy's 'n regte stirrer. But I love the name and I love you.
0: Sturdel is a favorite at this stage. Any other names?
6: I think that name should be Dr. Cosmos. Maar dit kos mos niks om raad te vat
0: nie. Oh, very good. I like it. Ooh. Bye, donkey.
7: What about Martha?
0: Martha?
3: Martha.
1: Are you summoning Martha?
3: I like Martha.
0: Where's the Martha? I guess a Martha?
1: Yeah, mm-hmm. Yeah.
0: Martha, kan wees. Or is that a reference to Martha?
1: I think she's summoning Martha.
8: Oh, say does this star-spangled banner yet wave o'er the land.
3: So awesome.
0: So if we do call the spoon Martha, it comes with a theme song.
1: It's great. Anthem.
3: I like it. serving up surprises since 2026.
0: Fortunately, you won't hear it a lot.
1: No.
0: I like it a lot.
9: What's going to Sturzela noem?
0: Sturzela.
1: Hey. Mm.
0: Bye bye. Cool. Okay, last one for now.
10: I think you should call the spoon. Merely saying.
0: I love it. Okay. Merely.
1: We have an option for that as well, which is similar to that from Andrika, who says Martin should be called Ma, short for merely asking.
0: Merely asking. Mm. Yes. No. But a nice name then would just be Merely.
1: Yeah.
0: Just merely asking, merely saying. I mean, I understand why people get so hot in the corner. It's just really asking. Keep it coming, please. My favorite so far, I still like Sturdel Ramaphosa a whole lot. Which other one is your favorite?
1: Well, have you considered, Barry Nevoet says it should maybe be called Sterling Haaland.
0: Ooh, that's good. Ooh, that is so good. Love it. Any other suggestions? 084 850 0942.

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6: Johannesburg up to Pretoria 25 and Polokwane Hive 26.
1: That stationary vehicle on the N1 northbound at the ramp from Gordon Road is causing some delays.
7: In your sport, Argentina fly half Tomas Albornoz will miss Saturday's test against the Springboks after being suspended, and the Noordval High School's rugby committee release a statement about the fight that broke out during a rugby match at the weekend.
6: We start in Parliament, where the impeachment committee has agreed that President Cyril Ramaphosa will be requested to appear before it. This is the committee that's investigating impeachment complaints against the president in connection with the theft of foreign exchange from his Palapala game farm in February 2020.
8: Agreed that the president will not be the first witness to appear before the committee, that we must first make a case that the president has to respond to.
6: Committee Chairperson Mashile Ghana says if Ramaphosa refuses to voluntarily appear before the committee, he will have to be summoned. Meanwhile, the president has formally opposed the direct urgent appeal launched before the Constitutional Court. With this appeal, the impeachment committee seeks to overturn the Western Cape High Court ruling that halted the impeachment proceedings against Ramaphosa. The president says in his affidavit that nothing will be lost if Parliament waits for the outcome of the next step in his legal challenge against his impeachment before proceeding with the inquiry. On to other news, the Gauteng Education Department says its contact centre will stay open for longer for the next week to assist parents and guardians who need help with the online admissions system. This system launched yesterday morning and received more than 200,000 applications within the first hours after opening. This is the system that has to be used to apply for grades 1 and 8 learners in Gauteng public schools next year. Gauteng Education MEC Lebogang Maile has urged parents not to wait till the last minute before submitting.
9: Because the system helps us to plan better. The system helps us to know how many educators do we need next year, how many desks do we need, how many classes do we need, whether we need more educators or not. And that's why we're calling on parents not to wait until January, but to register now.
6: The system closes on the 4th of September. In international news, the oil price up marginally. That's despite America maintaining that talks with Iran are progressing. Iran says any deal on the reopening of the crucial Strait of Hormuz would depend on the US withdrawing its naval blockade from Iranian port cities. And imagine a concert that lasts for 639 years, playing music nonstop. That is underway in the German city of Halberstadt, where a small organ is playing the world's slowest concert ever. The music was written by composer John Cage with the instruction that it be played as slow as possible. And what is now happening is every note is stretched out to the maximum.

0: Which brings me to the game called Would You Rather?
1: Yeah.
2: This piece is scheduled to finish on the 4th of September in the year 2640.
0: Oh, my soul.
2: The aim is to force us humans to slow down and listen to the music.
0: Some people probably feel like they've sat through it already.
1: Yeah, no, I feel like I've done the whole concert. What does it sound like sped up, though, to normal speed?
0: Yeah,
1: what's the song?
2: No one knows.
0: Oh.
2: So they took his work and they decided this is what we're going to do with this. It's an unknown piece. No one has ever heard it. And I also want you to know that what you heard there, remember, did you hear when the note went up a bit?
0: Yeah.
2: That was a chord change that happened on yesterday at this church. It was the first chord change in a year and a half.
1: No.
2: And the church was full of people who wanted to hear it.
3: Sure.
0: Yeah. Would you rather sit through that or the USA national anthem? Dunbar Moth.
1: I don't like these options. These are really not fair anthem. Options.
0: Can I also tell you something else, Khada?
2: Yes, Martin.
0: I'm just very happy to know that Questa is now also reporting in your news. Is it?
1: Yeah, the man with his voice. The man with his voice.
2: Oh, used to talking about Makashune Ghana. Yeah. So this is the chairperson of the impeachment committee in parliament.
4: Agreed that the president will not be the first witness.
0: Listen, Laisa Khamoy.
1: Same person. Same person.
0: If you're not telling me.
1: Mm. Oh, please play the whole song.
0: Tell me. That is the same person.
4: It was agreed that the president
1: same,
4: will
1: same.
0: It's Christa.
3: We are going to impeach.
1: Now we should put some beats behind that message.
0: Yeah. Well, for the final day, everybody's going to be like, okay, hit it.
3: I've got news for you, and it's not good, good, good, good, good.
0: Here we are, Thursday morning. How are you doing? Are you feeling jovial? 50,000 rand te wenne in die secret sound net na 8 vanoggend. Looking for a name for my spoon. Fantastic names coming through. They're hilarious. Keep them coming, please. And then also, we're going to talk about some technology that is the future, which is now. It is the most technologically advanced vehicle that I have seen in this particular brand. Very, very exciting. And it also comes with a great opportunity for you. Tel jou meer op

0: answer. It's the Killers Down Human on Jack Your Right FM at 7:11. That's your song part of Mora. Say any suggestions for the name of the spoon? You're very welcome on 084 850 0942. This is exciting for me, and I think for everybody who drives Mercedes Benz, because Miles is here, everybody. Miles Barner, he is the head of customer connection at Mercedes Benz South Africa. So good to see you. Welcome.
1: Martin, always a pleasure. Thank you.
0: How long have we tried to get you into the studio? Because we have celebrations and questions and statements to make.
1: Absolutely stoked to be here. We have a lot to celebrate this year, so very happy.
0: It is indeed a celebration, because it's 140 years of innovation, as you say. And sometimes people forget. Sure. That means a lot. For you to be driving a brand in a car that comes with that legacy, that comes with so many years of figuring it all out to perfection, may I say, it means a lot to any driver.
1: Yeah. I mean, it's super humbling to be part of a brand that shares that kind of history and heritage of 140 years. You must have seen a few things in your brand lifetime to survive 140 years. And it's a privilege, but it's also pressure, because, you know, as we celebrate this year 140 years of innovation, we're celebrating where we come from, but our eye is 100% on the future, more than ever.
0: Because 140 years of surprising and impressing people, that's where the pressure comes in, right?
1: 100%, yeah.
0: But you keep doing it, though. I was actually sought in two separate dealerships. I like cars. I like Mercedes-Benz.
2: Yeah,
0: I like
2: do.
0: Visiting your dealerships. You know that. And I saw the new CLA. My goodness.
1: Yes.
0: That is something else.
1: Yes. So we've just introduced that to the market. The media has written absolutely wonderful things about this. The most intelligent Mercedes-Benz on the market. Arguably the most intelligent car on the market, with its own Mercedes-Benz operating system, AI-powered, Mercedes-Benz user experience, all very connected vehicle, and living up to the luxurious interior, spacious, slightly longer wheelbase, so giving you that comfort. And beautiful screens across the dashboard.
0: I was just about to say, the supersized screen that stretches all the way from the driver's side right through to the passenger side. I mean, that's the first thing that I think I picked up when I got into it.
1: Yes.
0: It's got all the luxuries. It's got all the amazingness that comes with Mercedes-Benz. The look, it looks like the future right there. It is impressive.
1: Yes. And, you know, you speak to it and the car speaks back to you and it learns your movements.
0: Yes,
1: it learns.
0: Yeah.
1: It is continuously just learning. If you like your aircon on at 5 o'clock in the evening at a certain temperature, it will prompt that and then prompt
2: Rubbish.
1: It at a different temperature in the morning.
2: Really?
3: It's too intelligent.
1: Absolutely.
0: So people ask, what is this operating system all about, and powered by AI? What does it mean? It literally learns about you, the driver.
2: That's
0: Felicity.
2: Incredible.
0: It will know that Felicity is in the car. And as Miles said, what you want when.
3: I like that. That's a practical adaptation of the technology, because people talk about AI without too much understanding. It's about machine learning.
1: Yeah.
3: And for you guys to incorporate that into a vehicle, I think it's just next level.
0: As you say, it is the most technologically advanced Mercedes-Benz ever?
1: Absolutely. I mean, it definitely is. You know, generally what we would do is take the S-Class, put the tech in there, and then work your way down. What the brand has done now is taken the tech and put it into CLA, and it's going to work its way up now. It works its way up super fast, but you can see where. So again, these disruptions allow the brand just to start thinking and coloring outside its own lines. And that's what pressure does, you know, and we are in the market is under severe pressure. And I think the benefit of that is that we get to now draw and color outside of the line, outside of our own lines. And that is very exciting.
2: Yeah.
0: I mean, from, you know, personally, when you talk about Mercedes-Benz and you talk about it in the context of what's happening in the world of cars right now, to your point, you know, the pressure is on. There's a lot to choose from. That's where it starts making sense when you're talking about 140 years of heritage, of technology and stuff. That is where the difference is going to come in.
2: For sure, there's legacy there.
0: I'm sorry to say, you cannot ignore that right now today.
2: Yeah.
0: It does count. It counts a whole lot, and it needs to be something that you consider when you're in the vehicle buying market.
1: Yeah.
0: Because 140 years, that's a long date. Yes. And you can see it now, the way that it has evolved over the last couple of years, and especially now with the new CLA and everything it comes with. I mean, it is just so impressive, and also congratulations. I don't know who was in your ear, but there's only a 5% increase.
2: Okay. Yes. Which,
0: I mean, you have to point that out because manufacturers would be tempted when they come up with something like this, you know, to go all the way to the top.
1: Yeah.
0: But you have resisted. So well done. Congrats.
1: Yeah, 5% increase from its predecessor. That is certainly one of our first price positionings in that way. We want to make it accessible. Mm. We hear the excitement, the desire for the brand is

0: Congrats.
1: Yeah, 5% increase over in the, from its predecessor. That is certainly one of our first price positionings in that way. We want to make it accessible. We, you know, we hear the excitement, the desire for the brand is at its highest. You know, and that has been the Mercedes-Benz philosophy, to build the most desirable cars in the world.
2: Yeah.
1: And that is evident everywhere you go. I think it's, how do we just meet the customer to a point now? You know, we got to deliver on good service. That is hygiene. You got to create that additional value for customers. You got to be consistent with your product offering and the quality and the values that come with it. But then we got to also look for the right sweet point to meet that customer financially as well. Mm-hmm. And we've got lots of products out there, whether it's financial agility products that allows you to look at your monthly installment based on your affordability and see how we can get you into the brand. Insurance packages, service and maintenance. So this complete ecosystem of how we can best service the customer. But again, we've been doing this for 140 years and, you know, we got a good story to tell. And that's what we're doing, actually. We're launching this 140 Mercedes moments, and we want to know from people what was the first time that connected you to the brand.
0: Yeah. I was going to ask you about Mercedes moments. What exactly do you want from it? Firstly, I enjoy the fact that you are welcoming and inviting the interaction.
1: Mm. Yeah.
0: Because I think any person who drives Mercedes and has been driving Mercedes for a number of years, maybe it's, you know, it comes from your parents. You've got a story to tell, and for the first time, I think, and it's very nice to hear, you're inviting those stories.
1: Correct.
0: Those are moments, just when you first connected with Merck.
1: Yes. I think, you know, I mean, in your life, beauty is at those intersections.
2: Mm.
1: It's what you experience that brought you joy or brought you an emotional connection, and with what or with who. So Mercedes-Benz has been around for the longest time. I mean, you know, the first Mercedes-Benz was displayed in Pretoria in 1897.
0: She's like,
1: so it was invented in 1886.
2: I'm actually looking at the pictures of the first one, the patent. I'm thinking, that's kind of cute. I wouldn't mind driving
1: it around. By the way, we've got a replica of that.
2: Really?
1: Yes. We showcased it at the George Auto Show earlier this year, and we were going round at the show.
2: Whoa.
1: In that three-wheeler.
3: The same one made by Carl Benz.
1: It's a replica, of course. There's a few in the world. But technology is exactly the same, and it moves.
2: Yeah.
1: It works.
0: And it's still under motor plan.
1: Yes. But again, you know, you have so many stories going back to 140 years of moments. And Merck has been part of it. We've heard countless stories of how a Mercedes-Benz has saved me and my family's life.
2: Mm.
1: How the dream has always been about being and owning a Mercedes. You know, I remember seeing a customer take delivery of a C-Class with his wife, an elderly gentleman, who was actually so emotional. He was crying.
0: Yeah.
2: Aww.
1: And when I spoke to the salesperson, like, what happened there? And he said, listen, in short, he waited his whole life for this moment.
2: Oh.
1: We see that all over.
2: Aww.
0: I can't wait to hear those stories.
1: Yeah.
0: I mean, my story is very, very similar. It comes from my parents.
3: Yeah.
0: There was always a Mercedes-Benz there somewhere.
3: Yeah.
0: My mom's Mercedes-Benz, I bought from her just before she passed away. And then only at the end of last year, I brought it up to Gauteng from the Eastern Cape, 230E, 88. And it's it's a ship. I love that.
3: Yeah.
0: I love that thing.
3: It's
0: so,
3: like
0: so,
3: a big
0: so
3: boat,
0: much.
3: Isn't it?
0: Yeah, the suspension, just the way that it floats, it's amazing. And getting into it every time, it still has the smell,
2: of course,
0: and the memories and stuff. So when we get people's stories in like that,
3: it's very emotional.
0: Oh, I think it's going to be very emotional, actually.
3: Yeah,
0: I can't wait.
3: My old man had a 200E 1980 model.
0: Brilliant car.
3: Took us to school and back. And
0: fantastic.
3: Like you say, the smell.
0: It's got a thing.
3: It's very unique. And when you see those tires tilt and turn.
0: I know.
3: For me, I'll never forget that. I was 6 years old.
0: Yeah. Guys, I can probably sit here and talk about Mercedes-Benz for hours and hours and hours. But I will say this. I cannot wait to hear your Mercedes moments that you're going to share with us. There's going to be a very, very cool prize attached to that, a fantastic experience. I encourage you. Here's the thing: people often ask me, because I'm a car lover. I love Mercedes-Benz. I like seeing what's out there. You'll know when you get inside.

0: and you close the door. And then you obviously take it for a drive. That is how you know you're in a Mercedes-Benz. Mm. Get inside, close the door. You'll hear it. You'll feel it.
1: Got you.
0: It feels different. It sounds different. Go and do it. Go and do it today. The new CLA is fantastic. It is a thing of beauty. It is innovation. It is right up there. It is the most technologically advanced car, I think, in South Africa right now. So you got to go and do it that way. Go and get in and test drive one today and send us your Mercedes moments. We'd love to reward you. Miles, it's good to see you.
2: Thank you, Martin. Good to be here.
0: I don't know if you should pop in often because I'm going to take up most of the show talking Mercedes-Benz. I don't know how the bosses are going to feel about that. I will tell you more about the Mercedes-Benz moments that we are going to launch for now, though. And also, I am going to just park the V for a moment or two and take the CLA for a drive. It's exhilarating. And go watch me on social media. I will share that with you. Miles, good to see you.
2: Thank you very much.
0: Say how's it to the Merck family for us.
2: Will do.
0: Good morning.
3: Turn up the feel good with Rob and Roz. 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
5: Thank you. 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
5: 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And he's like, no, you've got to buy the monkey a juice and you'll give your sunglasses back.
4: Stop.
5: 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And so I was scammed by both the monkey and the guy selling the juice. I did get my sunglasses back, though. The monkey got a juice. It was a win-win. Everyone kind of won.
4: That is amazing.
5: For a mango juice, imagine.
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3: Jacaranda Newswatch traffic in 90 seconds.
7: In Houghton Estate on the M1 northbound, slow moving traffic towards Glen Hove Road. Also slow traffic in Centurion on the N14 eastbound. That's towards Brakfontein Interchange. A collision on the N1 northbound before Gijsfontein Road, as well as slow moving traffic in Midrand on the N1 southbound towards New Road. Then traffic lights are out to Pretoria on Sorumful Road, not working at Young Kutsia Street. We're dealing with a collision as well in Pretoria. That would be on Sorumful Road at the N1 highway. More traffic with me, Felicity Reekin, in about 10 minutes.
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0: just wanna dive.
1: BTS now and swim. You do you, man. He just wants
2: dive
1: to dive
2: in, babes.
1: He just wants
2: dive
1: to dive
2: in and swim.
1: Nothing wrong with that. I mean, you know,
3: much like a bit of Nemo.
2: Swimming. How are we combining Finding Nemo and BTS now?
4: Just want to swim.
2: Just swim.
1: Guys, there are mixed messages here that make me deeply uncomfortable. 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Very cool exclusive prize up for grabs. And we'll tell you more about that coming up. 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
2: There was morning frost in places of Gauteng, and now it's going to be a fine and cool to warm day in Gauteng, Mpumalanga, Limpopo and the northwest. Pretoria and Rustenburg up to 25, Joburg 23, Mbombela and Polokwane 26, and Emalahleni a high of 24.
9: So in Edenville on the R24 westbound, there's slow moving traffic towards the N12 highway merge. There's also queuing traffic in Lens on the N12 westbound. That's towards the R554 Lenasia exit.
2: A 74-year-old man from Limpopo has been arrested in connection with the rape of his two young granddaughters. He's expected to appear in the Seshego Magistrates Court today. Police say the Family Violence, Child Protection and Sexual Offences Unit is in the meantime continuing with the investigation. And Dangote Petroleum Refinery has officially filed its initial public offering application with Nigeria's Securities and Exchange Commission, targeting a primary listing on the Nigerian exchange. It is projected to be the largest equity offering in African history at approximately 653.4 billion rand. I'm Khada D'Souza, more news at 8.
10: Jacaranda Newswatch Sport.
3: Well, there's quite a lot happening in the world of football. It is the transfer window, and Real Madrid have made Vinicius Jr. an improved offer, a contract offer, as they look to keep the Brazilian winger at the Bernabeu. The 26-year-old has entered the final 12 months of his contract and attracted interest from Arsenal in recent weeks, and talks over a new deal at Real were at an impasse, but the Spanish side have now made a new offer to Vinicius, who's understood to be appreciative of the new terms, and they'll now be waiting for his decision. But senior managers, including the returning head coach Jose Mourinho, are pretty hopeful that he will be renewing. Australia T20 captain and T20 World Cup winner Mitchell Marsh will turn out for the triple champions, the Sunrisers Eastern Cape. We are still quite a way away from the next edition of the SA20 cricket competition, but the six teams are already focused on the fifth installment that gets underway on Sunday the 17th of January next year. And two of the six squads, namely Durban Super Giants and the Paarl Royals, have locked in all 19 players in their squads for the new season. The other four teams, that's the Joburg Super Kings, My Cape Town, Pretoria Capitals and Sunrisers Eastern Cape, still do have spots to fill. So we'll keep a close eye on that one. The Noordwal High School's rugby committee yesterday released a statement about the fight that broke out during a rugby game at the weekend between Menlo Park and E.G. Janssen in Pretoria. According to a statement by E.G. Janssen on Tuesday, racist comments directed at their players by a group of Menlo Park old boys next to the field sparked the incident, and Menlo Park reacted by saying that they were, quote, horrified by E.G. Janssen's statement, denying any racism. Late Tuesday in Noordwal, the organizers of the competition said that they acknowledged the serious altercation that occurred, and also added that pending the outcome of a disciplinary process, all players and persons identified as actively involved in the incident have been placed on immediate precautionary suspension. Staying with rugby news, Argentina fly half Tomas Albornoz will miss Saturday's test against the Springboks in Buenos Aires. That's after he was suspended for confronting referee Angus Gardner. The 29-year-old has copped a four-match ban for the incident, and that followed a 31-24 Nations Championship defeat against England at the Santiago del Estero. Los Pumas made a desperate attempt at a comeback in the closing minutes of that match, but Gardner, after prolonged consultation with the TMO, disallowed a late try by Baptista Del Gui, and that would have led to a conversion which could have secured a draw for Argentina. And Albornoz had to be physically restrained by a coaching staff member and then a teammate as he remonstrated with the referee and threw the ball into the ground after the final whistle. The Springboks as well will be wearing a specially made jersey for the upcoming rugby's greatest rivalry series against the All Blacks. The teams will meet in four tests later this month. Two are in Joburg, one in Cape Town, and one in Baltimore in the United States. Nike are the manufacturers. And they said that the Springbok jersey is like no other. It honors the team's connection with the nation. At the heart of the jersey design is a two-tone graphic featuring the lyrics of the national anthem, Nkosi Sikelel' iAfrika, printed in the shape of the South African flag. So it's got all the languages.
1: Very cool.
3: Yeah, Xhosa, Zulu, Sotho, Afrikaans, and English. Mm. And they'll be carried on the team's chests as they represent the country.
1: It
3: looks amazing.
1: Yeah, that does very cool.
3: Yeah, check out Jacaranda FM.com just to see what it actually looks like. It's phenomenal. I'm Kolanjinga, and that's your Jack of Sport.

0: George Ezra now in Budapest on Jacaranda FM, 20 voor 8. Ons praat net oor die Mercedes Moments van Miles Hart van Mercedes-Benz Suid-Afrika. And I told you that we're going to turn it into an exciting competition and prize for you. Listen to this.
1: For 140 years, Mercedes-Benz has been part of life's biggest moments. 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
0: Hello to Pika Dahl. All right, more names for my spoon.
2: Yeah.
0: Thank you, Brenna. What a kind and thoughtful gift. I thank you all. Some brilliant names so far for the massive oversized spoon I've been gifted yesterday by the team. The first name that came to mind, oddly, was Sturl Ramaphosa.
2: Yes.
0: I love Sterling Haaland.
2: Yeah. Yes. Yeah.
0: Sterling Haaland, that's a great name.
2: It is a very good name. Yeah.
0: Or another great one came through, Stir Elton John.
3: I like that.
2: I can't. No.
0: Very, very good.
3: I like that very much. Like the DJ Sir Mix-a-Lot. I like that one.
0: Oh, yes.
3: Scoop Dogg, since we're on the musical
0: tip. Love Scoop Dogg.
3: Yeah, and Spoonie Montgomery, if you want to go sport.
0: It's so hard to choose.
2: Yeah.
0: These are such great ones. More suggestions that came in?
4: My wife doesn't want to say anything. Says that you must call the spoon a roermoer.
0: Roermoer. Very good. Spot on.
5: Martin, your spoon's name should be Bestie.
0: My bestie.
2: Let's go call my bestie.
6: I think our proud Mary noem. It keeps on turning.
2: Oh, a little Tina reference. I love it.
0: Very sharp.
7: I think the spoon should be called a friend. Because you are asking for a friend.
6: That's clever.
0: Mr. A Friend.
3: Yes.
0: One more.
8: I think the name should be Cruella for the wooden spoon.
0: Ooh, Cruella.
3: Cruella. Dangerous.
0: 101 Dalmatians, is it?
2: Yeah. Cruella de Vil from 101 Dalmatians.
0: Oh, sorry. I love these names. Okay, so what I'm suspecting at this stage is there's going to have to be like a top five or something.
2: Yeah, because they are flooding in.
0: Yeah.
2: The other one that's also really right up there for me is the Sterminator.
0: Ooh,
3: I like that.
0: Strong.
3: Yeah.
0: Sterminator.
2: I'll be back.
3: Yeah, very much.
0: And it also comes in a series.
2: Yes, thank
0: there's
2: you.
0: There's only one. Sterminator 2, 3, 4, 5. Keep it coming, please. If you have any ideas for a name for the spoon, if you want to go see what the spoon looks like, we've just posted a picture of this massive spoon on our social media. Khaluda Bikida.
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2: So, in Melrose op die M1 Noord stadig verkeer in die rug van Colet Rylaan, 'n ongeluk op die N12 Wes voor Kumaro Straat, nog 'n ongeluk hierdie keer in Pretoria by R21 Nelson Mandela Rylaan Suid voor Johan Rissik Rylaan, nog 'n ongeluk hierdie keer Pretoria N14 Noord by die afrit na Ufies weg toe. 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Op die N12 West, ewig verkeer in die rigting van die R554 Lynnwood afrit. Dan is daar die ongeluk op die N1 Noord voor Garsfontein weg en in Pretoria is verkeer baie stadig op Silmaglango Ryland Suid in die rigting van die N4 snelweg. Bly ingelig op Twitter by Jacka_traffic.
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0: It's my song of the Ross Learmonth. It's called Angel. There's a music video as well, and it's very cool because we made everyone in the building be in it.
1: Yeah, not made. Everybody willingly wanted to be part of the amazing song.
0: We forced them.
1: Guys.
0: Yeah. Unpaid.
2: It would have been easier if we had the spoon then.
0: Yes.
1: Yeah, but now.
0: Come. Be in the music video.
2: Yeah.
0: You're being paid to be anyway. Multitasking. Goodness, we even made Majorzy be in it. Yes. He was just the guest.
2: Yeah.
0: He's like, bro,
2: what's happening?
0: I just gave you an interview. No, I don't care. Go in the video. Go look at it. Guys, so you know when there are, upcoming Sunday is Women's Day.
1: That's right. So it is Women's Day on Sunday.
0: And we've turned it into a month. You know, and you get those people who go, why do you, this one needs a day? And I even saw that with Pride recently. Mm. Why must there be Pride Month? And why must this be this? And always questioning it. And then I realized maybe because, you know, there are some days missing.
1: What days do you think are missing?
0: Men's Day.
2: Right.
1: Is it? I know, that's supposed to, isn't it men's?
0: Are you trying to remember when it, are you trying to think out loud?
2: There was a massive celebration just the other day.
1: Don't you remember you guys threw yourself a thing? A party?
0: Yeah, look, it's a touchy subject because obviously when you look at the context around these days,
1: yes,
0: that you have, you know, there's a certain amount of making up for a discrimination and an ill treatment.
1: That's correct.
0: Have men suffered from that in recent times? Historically? Hell, man, it's highly debatable, I guess. The world has changed, though. What I do like about the suggestion for Men's Day, it's a focus on men's mental health.
1: Which is a very, very big issue. I actually think that that's something that we definitely need to highlight.
0: Right?
1: More. Yeah.
0: So when you think about it in that context, you think to yourself, okay, yeah, maybe a Men's Day is a good idea.
1: Yeah.
0: Because it will then hyper-focus on those elements of men that are deteriorating.
1: Yeah.
0: Mm. Even fathership. Goodness, we spoke about it just the other day. Asking for a friend. So if it is a focus on men's mental health, absent fathers, or disconnected fatherhood, or whatever. So what I'm saying is, if it addresses those issues that are actual issues, then you understand why a day may be necessary.
1: I agree with you. I think there's even there should be a focus. And obviously, as a woman, I suppose it's not really fair for me to talk about. But I sometimes feel that there's an anger in men, which probably goes with men's mental health, that needs to be addressed. And I think it needs to be addressed from a young age with young boys coming up to being men, the anger. Because that flows over into other things.
0: Absolutely.
1: How do you deal with that? What do you do with these feelings?
0: In actual fact, if that's what these days are all about, not just a public holiday, believe it or not, if all these days that we have in our year, you've got Youth Day, you've got Women's Day, you know, this day, that day, if these days highlight certain things that need attention and make us all understand what that day is for better, it succeeds.
1: Yeah.
0: If you take a tiny bit of your time just on that day to understand why there was a necessity for that day to be implemented, then you'll get it.
1: Yeah.
0: Then you won't ask the question, oh, but now what about?
2: Yeah, as long as solutions are at the end of these days, rather than us just paying tribute and homage to a day because we want to do that. I cannot imagine for the life of me being a young man under the age of 20 growing up in South Africa where you do feel invalidated, where you don't get heard, where your concerns are kind of put on the back burner, and Felicity speaks about the building anger. I can't imagine what it must be like for a kid in high school or primary school where every bit of information you hear directed towards you and your gender is negative, where your masculinity is considered negative. Let's bring out solutions. Let's tell them what is positive. I would be being a young man in 2026. I'd love to see that.
0: Well said, because words can hurt and words can confuse.
2: Well, and
0: some of us are maybe older and wiser enough to understand what male toxicity and, you know, this and all those words, when people use words like mansplaining, and as you say, the word man is often put in a negative context. It's not like you ever use that word meaning anything nice and good. And even when it comes to job placement, you know, being a man is often, you know,
2: not necessarily in your favor.
0: Oh, no. Oh, no, no, no. So understand, as you say, to younger males and young men, I don't know how that makes you feel. Does it make you angry, to your point?
2: Yeah.
0: Does it make you depressed?
2: Yeah.
0: Does it make you like yourself less?
2: And we know young men internalize things a lot.
0: Do you know what I'm saying? So maybe a day like Men's Day will highlight that and make understanding. And I always say, and I hope you think the same of Women's Day.
1: Yeah.
0: Women's Day is not just about and for women.
2: Yeah.
0: It's for women, but it's from all of us.
1: Yeah,
0: and make sense
2: of the issues that we...
1: There does need to be a collaborative effort from everybody in society, men, women, with this Women's Month, we're celebrating women, we're talking about women's needs, women's problems, and what the solutions are. If there had to be a Man's Day, we're going to need the men to get involved as well. And I say this...
0: I hear you.
1: Do you hear what I'm saying?
0: Yeah, yeah.
1: We're going to need the men to get involved as well. Yeah. Because
0: men don't often speak out.
1: But you don't. And unfortunately, it makes it then, and I'm going to say it makes women feel like we need to now carry the burden of coming up with solutions for you. I need the men to get involved and speak up. There's nothing nicer for me when we have things like those dad mentors. Do you know what I mean? Like men who mentor young men. It fills me with so much joy. Because where do you learn to be a man if not from another man?
0: So are we all in agreement that a men's day, would that be a good thing?
1: I say A. I say yes.
0: They're aiming towards, I think they're suggesting somewhere in June, 26th of June.
2: Okay.
0: Yeah, so it's kind of in youth.
2: Youth month.
1: No, so we can't do it there.
0: Anyway, in the meantime, let's listen to Olivia Dean, who clumsily wrote a song to celebrate men, really. It's Man I Need. Olivia, I get you. I get you. It's nice to be needed. Thank you very, very much. Sure. All right, so your song plot. WhatsApp.

0: Olivia Dina, Man I Need. Yeah, yeah, Men's Day. Let's see how people feel about that. Because, you know, people love questioning things, and sometimes it hurts me.
1: Yeah.
0: I get confused sometimes because people need explaining to.
1: Mm.
0: You know what I'm saying?
1: And also, I think it's sometimes hard for people to step outside of themselves. So put yourself in somebody else's shoes just for a split second and just think from their perspective what this could potentially mean to them, to the future, to the past, to rectifying problems.
0: You're so right, because once you've asked the question, you'll hear the answer.
1: Yes. Mm.
0: I heard that recently as well. Someone asked, why is there still a Pride Day or a Pride Month, you know, gay pride? And there's an answer to it.
2: Yeah.
0: Because there are around 65 countries in the world, most of them here in Africa, that still criminalize it.
1: Yes.
0: Right. Can you imagine in the year 2026?
1: It's shocking.
0: For something like that, that there would be persecution,
1: yes,
0: criminalization, and in some countries, the death penalty. Let that sink in. Sorry, what was your question? Why is it necessary?
1: Okay.
0: So it's the same for any day, really. It always comes with an answer. Maar laat ons weet, asseblief. Ek het die lepel so halfpad uit. I don't know. It was going to be
2: so we can see the sun.
0: To be honest, it just was going to be like an average little small question. What do you think about a men's day? And then the spoon came out. I'm sorry about that. Also coming up is your secret sound.
1: 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It's home. 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
8: Johannesburg up to 23 degrees. Pretoria and Rustenburg a high of 25.
1: There's now been a collision in Edenville on the N3 southbound before Linksfield Road.
2: In your sport, Bafana Bafana head coach Hugo Bruce is set for a big payday after leading the national team to a historic FIFA World Cup campaign, but not so great elsewhere as police raid South Korea's Football Association as part of an investigation into the appointment of the coach.
8: We start in Mpumalanga, the tragic death of 2 young people. Police say there is no indication of foul play in connection with the deaths of 2 Sint-Stithian College teenagers. The bodies of 19-year-old Ethan Kutsia and grade 11 learner Cameron Walde-Cox were discovered at a lodge in Sabi on Monday. Police spokesperson Mavela Masondo says an investigation is underway.
9: A postmortem will be conducted to establish the cause of death.
8: In Limpopo, a 74-year-old grandfather was arrested in connection with the rape of 2 of his young granddaughters. Police say the victims are 5 and 8 years old, respectively. According to information, the man lived with them and was arrested at the house. He's expected to appear in the Sashego Magistrates Court today. Back in Gauteng, 5 suspects are expected to appear in the Brakpan Magistrates Court today after they were arrested by the Independent Police Investigative Directorate in connection with the murder of Emmanuel Mbenzi. The 51-year-old businessman disappeared on the 14th of April 2022 after a raid at his property. His body was found the next day in the Spaarwater Dam in Duduza in Nigel. His case has gained significant national attention following bombshell revelations at the Madlanga Commission of Inquiry, where it was alleged that suspended deputy chief at the Ekurhuleni Metro Police Department, Julius Mkhwanazi, could have been involved in the murder. Lizzie Shipping from Police Watchdog iPad says among the suspects are EMPD and SAPS officials, as well as a private citizen.
3: Emmanuel Mbenze was allegedly implicated in a business robbery in Boksburg North, hence the raid of his home by police on 14 April 2022.
8: International news takes us to elsewhere on our continent. 36 Africans deported from the United States to Cameroon have started legal proceedings in the West African nation seeking to live there legally. They want to avoid repatriation to their home countries. The deportations took place under a controversial U.S. scheme that sends foreign nationals in an irregular situation in the U.S. to third countries. Cameroon is among several African countries that have agreed to receive people deported from America. And here's a lot of talk about the story, the weather. It is true, there is a severe winter front heading our way, and it is expected to blanket the interior from Monday on our public holiday. It is going to be very cold, wet and windy.
10: Rain and showers expected over many areas, while snow is expected over the mountain ranges of the Free State, KwaZulu-Natal and Mpumalanga. There is a small chance of light snowfalls over the high-lying areas.
8: Weather Service forecaster Tukela Chilawane says there's no confirmation that it will definitely snow across Gauteng on Monday. But she warns that our long weekend will end on a very cold note and not a lot of sunshine, and that will continue into Tuesday.
0: On Women's Day.
11: That's right.
0: Gaan so koud wees as jou ex-vrou se hart.
11: Jy moet opbou. Die is nie die maand vir 'n maand die nonsens nie. Dis gerus 'n maand, ons sê nee.
0: Grappie. Ja, ek vergeet natuurlik.
8: Ja. Yeah.
0: And you oversold it so much the other day that I now completely forgot. Is it this weekend?
11: How dare you?
0: I know. Sorry.
8: How dare you, Martin?
0: I know. Dangerous ground.
12: You are.
0: But it's Tony's. This
8: Tony's is on Monday. The cold heart today will come for me on Monday on Tony's birthday. I'm on Saturday.
11: That's right.
12: Okay.
0: Oh, my gosh.
8: So we are the same age on Women's Day on Sunday. And then he overtakes me again on Monday.
11: Aww, that's never so caught cute. Up, have
12: you? You just never caught up, have you?
8: No, I just get further and further behind.
11: Aww,
0: just for like, well, just for like 2 days, how does it feel to be the older woman?
8: That thing just doesn't even have a name yet. There's a wooden spoon that's nameless, and you just take it out and you stir with it.
0: I realize also I should be asking Tony that question.
8: Is he the older woman? I don't know.
0: Luister, welkom by Augustus almal. Ja, dis die winde van verandering en die winde wat hy laaste koe front gaan bring, mense gewees reg vir hom. I want to give you 50,000 rand going into it. 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
0: As a gadda is die jonger vrou.
11: Sy is die jong blaar in die verhouding.
0: Jong blaar.
11: Sy is altyd die jong blaar.
0: Ja, is die jong blaar vir so paar dae.
8: Dit is inderdaad korrek so.
11: Ja.
0: Look at Tony. Charmaine, how are you?
15: Hi, good morning, fun, and you?
0: Ach, we're just sitting around here talking nonsense. Otherwise, good. Charmaine in Boksburg, thanks for tuning in. What is the secret sound for 50,000 rand?
15: I think it's the sound of a car locking.
0: Uh-huh. Charmaine in Boksburg, guess what?
15: What?
0: You you have just given me the wrong answer. Thanks for trying, Charmaine. Try again.
15: Thank you.
0: Hi. Not the sound of a car locking, did you say?
11: Yeah.
0: Then what makes the sound? We'll speel weer morgenoggend net na 8. Daar is die klank, and it is brought to you by OUTsurance. Don't forget there to SMS the word OUT to 38798. See how much you can save on car insurance, or ask for 500 Rand if you don't.

0: Dua Lipa, Don't Stop Now. So there's a group of people. The Responsible Parenthood Bill has proposed to 26 June become Men's Day. How do you feel about that? Quick one, 084 850 0942.
1: Young men absolutely need mentorship. It is so easy for them to slip onto the wrong path. I think with the lack of father figures in the households nowadays, it's a very slippery slope for a lot of these young guys.
0: Very much a focus of the bull.
2: I fully agree with having a men's day, but June, I know November is normally men's mental health month. I don't know, it would be great to have it somewhere in November.
0: You've got a very good point, because June is kind of youth day, a youth month.
3: Yes. Yeah.
0: November is also Movember.
3: Yeah, you always split the attention. You want to give the attention it deserves.
0: Yeah,
3: yeah.
0: But there's a whole month open, and I think there's already a dedication to men's issues, especially
4: November.
0: Around, you know, prostate health and all that kind of stuff with Movember. So
4: yeah.
0: I think November would probably.
4: Makes sense.
3: Yeah.
0: Yeah. November to August.
4: Yeah. Just keep it going.
0: As we'd like to call it.
3: And this is the problem. Do you see? Do you see?
0: Yes, I saw all the comments on the WhatsApp line saying every day.
3: It's Men's Day.
0: It's Men's Day. Thank you very much for that. Still ahead, more suggestions as to what we're going to call the spoon. There's a lovely picture of the spoon if you want to go see. It's big. Up on our social media. Gaan volg ons daar, asseblief. En geef vir daai ding 'n naam. We'll have a ceremony tomorrow. I mean, if we call it Cyril Ramaphosa, obviously the president needs to be here. Yeah.
3: Of course.
0: And with the with the lint.
3: Oh, he must come cut the ribbon.
4: Cut the ribbon. Yeah,
0: you know how that is the thing.
4: Yeah. I kind of feel we have to do that at the union buildings, though.
0: Oh, yes.
3: Yeah. No, guys, don't get me started. Wouldn't that be great
4: Inigeboa.
3: If we did the ceremony at the Inigeboa?
0: While he's there not knowing.
3: Can we go?
0: And then we excuse me. Sorry, Mr. President.
3: If you could just come downstairs quickly, it'd be great if we... let's try. No, I'm kidding. No, I'm not
4: I mean,
3: kidding.
4: We can organize
0: You're
4: a
0: not kidding.
4: We I'm can
0: kidding
4: organize not. A Cessna for a flyover.
0: Yeah,
4: I'm just saying.
3: Good.
0: Yeah, well, those military helicopters.
3: And then it could make the what's it called this skywriting in the shape of a spoon.
0: Da da da da da da da da da da da da da da da da da da da da da da da da da da da It's fantastic. 084 850 0942. It's ridiculous, but fantastic.
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9: Jacaranda Newswatch traffic in 90 seconds.
3: You can expect delays in Pretoria on the N14 northbound at the off-ramp to Ufius Road, then in Midrand. There's that stationary vehicle that was on the N1 southbound before the Buccleuch interchange has been cleared, but traffic is still quite heavy there. Buccleuch as well on the N3 northbound. Roadworks there causing traffic restrictions towards the Buccleuch interchange. Just be very careful in that area. Traffic is also slow in Parktown on the M1 northbound towards Oxford Road. In Melrose, it's slow on the M1 northbound towards Corolla Drive. Then a collision in Pretoria on the R21 Nelson Mandela Drive southbound before you're on the Rissik Drive. That's causing delays there. As well as the slow traffic in Pretoria on Solomon Mahlangu Drive southbound towards the N4 highway. More traffic with me, Felicity Regan, in about 10 minutes.
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0: Yes, Shabuzi, a bar song now. Jack Ryan FM on a Thursday. Quite a long novik. Bring it on. Okay, last round for today for spoon names. I've been gifted this giant spoon. It's a massive spoon. Go look at the picture on our social media. Needs a name. Fantastic suggestions coming in. I love each and every one. One person said the argument accelerator. That's right.
1: I don't know if it's an accelerator.
0: Oh. Killer? What do you say?
2: I think die spoon se naam moet Gerard the Spoon obvious.
0: Wow, okay. Wow. Yeah.
3: Good morning, Mr. Martin. Your spoon name is Martini.
0: What?
1: Martini.
4: Martini.
0: I like it.
1: Okay.
0: Oh, shaken, not stirred.
1: That's right.
0: Very clever.
1: That's right. Yeah.
0: I like that 007 reference a lot. I also like the person who said that the spoon should be called Some Perspective.
1: Oh. You would. You would think that.
0: it is a very valuable function of the spoon.
5: I have a name for Martin's spoon. Marty McParty's Mengel Moose Leopold Cardus.
0: I was wondering where is this rhyme going to take us?
6: I guess you're not dark song with Marty McParty. Rory McMurray.
0: You know what we'll do is we'll put a top 5 or a top 10 suggestions on our social media. Go and vote for your favorite. And if we missed a good suggestion, go and give it there.
1: Yes, please.
0: And if there are any other ones that you spot on the WhatsApp line.
1: Yeah, I mean, one of them, Count Spankula.
4: Like that.
1: Wow. Look at your face.
4: And then this immediately set out.
1: Yeah. And then this one, which is kind of in line with that one, which is Stir Spankalot.
0: You know, so here's the thing. Let's say, for instance, we have politicians on the show.
1: Yes.
0: The spoon does come out, you know that.
1: Of course it does.
0: So you can't have, let's say, for instance, Helen Zilla on the show, and then I say I'm going to all out. Count Spankalot. But you understand, you know what I mean?
1: Yeah, it would be awkward. But that's also fun. Could. Yeah.
0: Yeah. Friday Lifetime. But wait. Here's AHA, Take On Me, Jacaranda FM, your number one feel-good station. How's this for a throwback Thursday tune? Yeah, ready for it. Let's go.

0: It's a hard take on me, 8:25 on a Thursday morning. How's it? Luister, as jy so 'n bietjie oomf nodig het vandag. Taylor Swift, the Swifties don't go too far. Even the Tyler Tigers.
1: The Tigers, yes.
0: No, the Tigers.
1: Yes.
0: So Swifties and Tigers, eh? Don't move. Stay right where you are. Eers, a bietjie Justin Bieber.

0: Justin Bieber, what a vibe. Peaches still ahead. Something really cool unveiled in Mpumalanga. It is such a beautiful tribute. I'll tell you more about that.
1: 2.2, doesn't matter what you drive, we buy cars once you.
2: We buy cars, the easiest way to sell your car by far.
3: Mooi weer en koel tot warm in Gauteng, Mpumalanga, Limpopo in die Noordwes, Pretoria en Rustenburg op na 25, Johannesburg 23, Mbombela en Polokwane 26 en Emalahleni op na 24 grade.
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5: Jack around the Newswatch Sport.
6: Well, it's all happening in South Korea. Police raided the Football Association earlier today as part of an investigation into the appointment of their World Cup coach. Police conducted search and seizure operations at Korea Football Association offices, probing allegations of, quote, obstruction of business in the recruitment of the former coach Hong Myung-bo. Hong resigned in June after South Korea were knocked out at the group stage of the tournament following that 1-0 defeat to South Africa. Questions were already dogging the Korean Football Association over the appointment of Hong back in 2024, but scrutiny has intensified since the team failed to make that last 32 knockout stage. Authorities are investigating whether senior KFA officials improperly intervened in the appointment in violation of internal rules. South Korea's media had labeled the 2026 World Cup squad a golden generation, and there were very high hopes of the team, which featured former Tottenham Hotspur star Song Heung-min, Bayern Munich defender Kim Min-jae and former PSG midfielder Lee Kang-in. These are world-class players. There was a lot of expectation for them, but they definitely disappointed. There was even a parliamentary hearing last month where MPs raised claims that Hong had enjoyed a salary of 3.8 billion won, which is about 45 million rand a year. Things really not looking good for South Korean football. Things are very different, though, for outgoing Bafana. Bafana head coach Hugo Bruges, he said for a payday of about 21.8 million rand after leading the national team to that historic World Cup campaign. According to the SABC, Safa received 218 million rand in prize money after Bafana reached the round of 32. And under the agreed bonus structure, Bruce will receive 10% of the total amount, while assistant coach Helman Kalele is expected to earn about 8 million rand. Bruce did very well to transform Bafana from a struggling, underachieving team into one of Africa's most respected national football teams. There is MTN 8 action this coming weekend in South Africa's top 8 clubs ready to battle it out for the first trophy of the new season. Tournament organizers confirmed that this year's champions will receive 10 million rand in prize money. The action is all on Saturday and Sunday, with Orlando Pirates to take on Durban City at the Orlando Amstel Arena. Sundowns take on Polokwane City. On Sunday, it's AmaZulu who welcomes Sekhukhune United, and Kaizer Chiefs play Lamontville Golden Arrows at the FNB Stadium. And Arsenal last night produced a pretty sloppy performance. They were beaten 3-1 by La Liga side Real Betis in a pre-season friendly in Dublin. Mohamed Salah, meanwhile, is in transfer negotiations with Trabzonspor and is expected to arrive in Turkey today for talks. That's according to the club, which is based around the Black Sea. I'm Xolani Ntshinga, and that's your Jacka Sport.

0: That's our very own Tyler on Jacaranda FM, your number one feel-good station. Welcome to your Thursday. Talking about feel-good, I love this story. This is so cool. A school opened its doors in Mpumalanga to honor Lucky Dube's legacy beyond music. We lost him a number of years ago, tragic death.
1: Mm-hmm.
0: And what a guy he was.
2: Yeah.
0: Had the pleasure of meeting him. I think I may still have been a student.
1: Oh, wow.
0: I don't remember. And yeah, man, what a guy.
1: Yeah.
0: Fantastic oak.
2: Yeah, very nice man by all accounts. And it was one of those moments when he passed away. I was overseas on one of those rugby tours. And I just remember thinking, oh, I'm so far away from home right now. Mm. And it felt so terrible to know that he was just at the wrong place, wrong time.
0: Yeah, it happened in Yeovil, Joburg.
2: Yeah. Was it Yeovil or Rosettenville?
1: I think it was Rosettenville, actually.
2: I think it was Rosettenville
0: around there.
1: Yeah.
0: And his son, Tokozani Dube, was there when they opened the doors to the Lucky Dube School of Performing Arts in Admalua.
1: I love that.
0: Yes, please. More of that.
1: Yes.
2: Because he's born in Admalua.
0: Can you get word
2: Lucky
0: of it?
2: Lucky Dube.
0: Yeah. What a surprising thing about that guy, honestly. And he brought us songs. He brought us big songs with also big messages, remember? What a band he had, man. Oh, let me tell you something. But the woman you married to was not good at all. I remember watching him and his band perform at the Butirasmus Stadium in PE. Remember that stadium?
2: That stadium, yeah, that's great.
0: And there was a big concert that day, and Lucky Dube was on there with his band, and Bright Blue, remember Bright Blue?
1: Yes.
0: Mango Groove.
2: They sang Weeping. Yeah,
0: the song Weeping. And it was like just a massive festival in PE that day. And I'll never forget that day. Man, the music.
2: What a stadium with the train at the top.
0: Yeah. They put the stage almost, I would say, like in the just between the tent and the middle. And people started moving around the stadium in like a human train. And start, you know.
2: That's amazing.
0: And then, you know, coming to a halt in front of the stage and danced and sang. And all these legends.
2: Man.
0: And I remember watching, and that's where my love of bands, I think, comes from. Because at the time, it was Mango Groove, Johnny Clegg.
1: Yeah.
0: And his bands, and they played with bands.
1: Yes.
0: Some of them big bands.
1: Yeah.
0: You know what I'm saying? And I remember Lucky Dube's band and the bass guitarist and the drummer. I think that's maybe where we have a rich history of bands in South Africa. People playing with bands anyway.
2: Yeah.
0: And then years later when Lucky passed away, Eddie Grant took Lucky Dube's band and used his band as a touring band.
1: That's amazing. I did not know that.
0: Yeah.
1: Oh, that's very cool.
0: Yeah, so good on you, Adam Malua. Sure. What a fantastic thing.
1: So, big thrills, bigger wins, big lotto star energy. 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
1: Daar's iets aan die gang op die N12 Wes na Kliprivier Rylaan, asseblief. 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Verkeer is ook stadig in Midrand op die N1 Noord in die rigting van Allendale Weg. En laastens, daar was nou 'n ongeluk in Crestdale. Dis op Bayesian deur Rylaan Oos naby Judges Lane. Bly ingelig op Twitter by Jacka_traffic.

0: 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What a song, your number one feel good station, Jacaranda FM. Ons praat net oor daai skool wat oopgemaak word in Ermelo in Mpumalanga, the Lucky Dube Performing School of Arts, and I think actually, so it reminded me a couple of things of his music. Obviously, he had a song, I think it was number one on the album, number one listed track on the album. It used to be a hype song for me. I just absolutely loved the way that the song started, and that band of his kicks in, man. Do you know the song? It's called Hamus DJ. If I'm not mistaken, I think he started his live shows with song. Right. Do you love this song?
1: I don't.
0: Yeah, I can't play the whole song.
1: Oh, I love.
0: That's a great song. And now, when I thought back of that song, it's called Hey Mr. DJ, by the way. Hey DJ. Here's the thing. Why is there not a tribute show, or is there, to Lucky Dube?
2: Yeah.
1: I don't think there has been.
0: I mean, with all due respect, every second month it feels like we've got a tribute show to some American singer.
1: Yes.
3: Yeah.
0: Which is fine. But why aren't we producing more tribute shows to legends like Lucky Dube?
3: Yeah.
0: Wouldn't you like to go sit in a theater with a full-on proper reggae band
3: and
0: someone who can pull off obviously
3: Lucky's
0: vocals?
3: That'd be great.
0: Which were fantastic, don't you think?
1: So apparently, according to AI currently, there's a global Lucky Dube show called the Lucky Dube Experience, which regularly dedicate shows to him. But it seems like locally we've never done one.
0: It's not here.
1: No, international tribute bands.
0: Guys, don't you think it's a great idea?
1: It's a fantastic
2: way.
0: Yeah.
1: Are you?
0: No, I don't.
1: Are you?
0: Felicity, I don't think.
1: Are we? Is it maybe?
0: We'd love to, but I don't think I'm the guy. But somebody, listen, Musa's listening. Well, maybe we should take this a little further and get a production company to put a full-on big band tribute to Lucky Dube together.
1: Yes. Wait, I lied. There might be a Lucky Dube Experience band, but they played in Troyville many years ago. I think it's called the Lucky Dube Tribute Band, featuring San Bonani Music Jam.
0: Do you know who I'm saving myself for, Felicity?
2: Who?
0: I'm saving myself for the Brenda Fassie.
3: No.
1: Well, I'd love to see you do a mother. I would love to.
0: Oh, man. Anyway, listen, we've got to go almost. Thank you so much for all the suggestions today. There is a picture of the spoon, the big, massive spoon. And we're looking for a name. There'll be a ceremony. What did you call it?
1: A coronation ceremony, yes. Yes, it'll be happening.
0: Coronation ceremony tomorrow. And then I'm also very happy to announce that our special guest for Friday Live, I mean, talking about Women's Month, this is uplifting and showcasing young women in music. We met her on our tour. We met her at Hoërskool Pretoria Noord.
1: Yeah.
0: Marlia Botha.
1: Yay!
0: Gaan sê vir jou mense, gaan sê vir almal met môre luister. Marlia Botha is ons spesiale gas môre vir ons Friday Live. But one more song before we go. One more, last one.
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0: Step in Time, Jordan Sparks, so môre Friday live. Want hy effe Marlene ons daar op die tour ontmoet.
1: I think she should come and do that song again or a different one.
2: Oh,
3: sure.
2: Because that one was a very good
3: song. Such a good song.
0: Let's find out. That's tomorrow, Friday Live with Marlia Boota van Hoërskool Pretoria Noord op die show. Nog een kans om 50,000 te wen. Net voor ons gaan.
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0: Lucky in for Ilana. Have a lucky Thursday, everybody. Catch you tomorrow. Bye.
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9: As always, a big thank you to Breakfast with Martin Bester and then team. 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Because today is about something far bigger than books. It's about opportunity. It's about hope. 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
2: Pretoria vandag op na 25, Johannesburg 23 en Emalahleni maksimum van 24 grade. 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
11: The report also sets out new recommendations and referrals made by the commission on the basis of evidence heard since the start of 2026.
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3: Rain and showers expected over many areas, while snow is expected over the mountain ranges of the Free State, KwaZulu-Natal and Mpumalanga. There is a small chance of light snowfalls over the high-lying areas.
2: Maar die weerdienste voorspeller Tokelo Jeluane sê daar is nog geen bevestiging van enige sneeu in Gauteng nie. 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

0: That is Madonna, La Isla Bonita, here on Jack Randy FM. It's Lucky Duplessis standing in Philana, Africa, Breedenkamp. Goeiemôre, goeiemôre. Today we are coming to you live from Bramley Primary School. Today's mission is very simple, but incredibly powerful. To place 1 million books into schools across South Africa through mobile library units, giving children the tool to read, to learn, to imagine, and succeed. Because today is about something far bigger than books. It's about the opportunity of hope. It's about giving every child the chance to write a different future, because every child deserves this chance to fall in love with reading. Every child deserves the access to knowledge, and every child deserves the opportunity to discover that one book that could change their life. That's exactly what Mancosa Million Books Project is all about. And here's the beautiful part. You too can become part of the story. For just 50 Rand, you can sponsor a book that will find its way into the hands of a young learner. You can even write a personal message inside of it, and a few words of encouragement that could stay with that child for years to come. Because sometimes the greatest gift you can give isn't money, it's possibilities. Today we're celebrating education, we're celebrating young minds, and together we are turning to the page of a brighter future. One book, one child, and one dream at a time. Welcome to Bramley Primary School. Let's make some memories. Now, yes, it's Lucky Duplessis standing in Philana, Africa, Breedenkamp. And it's about, today, I mean, for me, I still remember the first book I fell in love with. I still remember the first book I ever read that I enjoyed. Once your mind is allowed into that kind of world where you can read books and it takes you and you can become someone else, you can travel, you can do this. That's what books do. And it's one of the most amazing things in the world. And I think for these young kids as well, to give them this opportunity to learn to read so that they can brighten their futures, so they can change their lives, that is phenomenal. And that is what Mancosa's Million Book Projects is all about. So we are here today live. We're going to get, the kids have just walked in now. They've just come from assembly. We're going to talk to them. They're going to sing to us. They're going to do some dances. They're going to do marimba band. And we're going to talk to a couple of people as well about this project and the importance of it and the importance of reading and education in our country. It's Lucky Duplessis on your number one feel good station. Let's get into it.
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0: All right, so let's look at the roads. In Edenvale on the N3 southbound, slow moving traffic towards Galulis Interchange. And Gauteng on 24 N12 west off ramp to N3, the Galulis Interchange as well, causing some major delays. And then finally on the M1 southbound, slow moving traffic towards Marlboro Drive. You can try to avoid those areas. That's what's happening right now. If anything else happens, remember you can always let me know on 084-850-0942. 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

0: Back for Good. It's Take That here on Jacaranda FM. Lucky to see keeping your company, standing in for Ilana Afrika Breed and Kamp. I'm here at Bramley Primary School, and we are doing the Million Books donation, just looking after young minds. And we've now just spoken to the Mancosa delegates, and they're telling us all about it, about this Million Books project, and how, you know, how important it is for these young learners to have books and to be given books at a grassroots level. It's really incredible, and that is what's going on right now. We've just done the handover. The kids are about to sing as well. But I also got to tell you, I mean, obviously this is the month of August. We're celebrating women in all its entirety and our incredible women and everything they do. I got to tell you about Feel Good Divas Weekend. Women's Day is almost here, and we're celebrating the incredible women who inspire us every day with the Feel Good Divas Weekend on Jacaranda FM. So from Saturday the 8th through to Monday the 10th of August, we'll be playing the biggest hits from the world's most iconic female artists, from unforgettable legends to today's chart-topping queens. 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
2: All right, so let's look at the traffic right now. Not too busy on the N1 southbound, a stationary vehicle at Attenbury Road, and then N3 southbound, a crash on the N3 southbound before the Galulis interchange. Those are the big developments right now. Bedford View as well on the N12 and R24 westbound, a crash also at Galulis. If you can try to avoid that, please do. If anything else happens, I'll let you know, but otherwise follow us on X at Jacka_traffic.

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0: biggest, one of the biggest pop groups in the world, the Spice Girls. It's Holly here on Jack Rand FM. Lucky to be standing in for Lana Africa Bredenkamp. Goeiemorgen. Coming to you live from Bramley Primary School here for the Mancoast A Million Books Project, celebrating education, celebrating young minds, learners, and all we are doing is trying to just get it into these young kids' head that it is important to read, and we want to reiterate that importance and why it is important to read, to start off these young kids on a great foundation so that they can go on to do incredible things in this incredible country. Coming up just now, it is going to be the feel good year, the mystery feel good year. The question is, what year is it? We got some great hits from Mark Bolton, Sher, Mariah Carey, MC Hammer, Amy Grant, and EMF. That's coming up just now after the news.
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9: Pretoria 25, Tini 29, Johannesburg 23 degrees. President Cyril Ramaphosa says he's noted the recommendations and referrals contained in the second interim report of the Madlango Commission of Inquiry. The commission submitted its second interim report to the president in May following the submission of the first interim report in December last year. Here's the presidency's Vincent Makwenya.
10: The report revisits the recommendation and referrals made in the first interim report in respect of the South African Police Service based on prima facie evidence, and with one exception, confirms these recommendations now that the relevant implicated parties have appeared before the Commission to give evidence. The report also sets out new recommendations and referrals.
9: The Congress of the People has meanwhile called on the president to fire suspended police minister Senzo Mchunu. Investigating director against corruption prosecutor Jusanta Ramsamy told the Madlango Commission that Mchunu flew allegedly a witness to the Eastern Cape to give evidence to IDAC chief investigator Dylan Perumal in relation to an alleged tender procurement irregularity within police crime intelligence. Here's COPE spokesperson Bakes Diketsi.
11: COPE warned the president months ago that the dismantling of the political killings task team raised serious questions about Mtunu's judgment and commitment to the rule of law. The latest testimony before the Madlanga Commission has only deepened these concerns. The president can no longer hide behind suspension and he must act decisively.
9: To the Brakpan Magistrates Court, and five suspects are expected to appear in court today after they were arrested in connection with the murder of Emmanuel Mbense. IPED spokesperson Lizzie Suping says among the suspects are EMPD as well as SAPS officials. She says that they allegedly played a role in the murder of Mbense in April 2022.
12: Emmanuel Mbense was allegedly implicated in a business robbery in Boksburg North, hence the raid of his home by police on 14 April 2022. He disappeared on the same day of the raid and his body discovered on 15 April 2022 at Sparwater Dam by a passerby.
9: In other news, the City of Tshwane's Health Department has condemned an armed robbery at one of its health facilities. Healthcare personnel were robbed at gunpoint in Mamelodi East yesterday. The matter is under investigation. To Mpumalanga now, and police there currently say that there's no indication of foul play in connection with the deaths of two St. Cythian's College teenagers. The bodies of 19-year-old Ethan Kutsia and grade 11 learner Cameron Waldick Cooks were discovered at a lodge in Sabi on Monday. For more on that story, go to jackarandfm.com. Click on news. In news abroad, landslides in the Philippines killed at least four people. This as heavy rains there continues. And finally, it's not often said that you have to break a few eggs to make an omelette. The saying, however, rings true under a deal where three major US egg producers will have to crack into their supplies to settle price fixing claims. That's your latest news. More at 11.
6: And now, stand by to go back into time. Welcome to the Feel Good Mystery. 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
0: All right, it is the mystery. Feel good. Yeah, Lucky Duplessis here, standing in for Lana Africa. Brian and Camp. The question is, what year is it? There's some great artists all coming out, from MC Hammer to Mariah Carey to Sher and Michael Bolton. This was a very iconic year, especially in South Africa. But before I give it away, Home Alone, Pretty Woman and Ghost, Teenage Mutant Ninja Turtles and The Dances with Wolves were among some of the biggest movies that year. The French Prince of Ballet premiered, launching Will Smith's career, and Mariah Carey released her debut album titled Mariah Carey. The question is, what is the mystery year? Let's get into the music and see if you can find out on 0848500942.

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0: That is Mariah Carey, Visions of Love. Right before that, Cher with the Shroop Shroop song, and Michael Bolton with How Can We Be Lovers. Here on Jack Rand FM, it is your mystery feel-good year. The question, what year is it? Now, this year, the NASA launched the Hubble aboard Space Shuttle Discovery. So the Hubble telescope was launched this year. West Germany and East Germany became one. And also that year was a big year for Germany, because Germany ended up beating Argentina 1-0 in the final in a World Cup that was hosted in Italy. The question is, what is the mystery year? We've got great hits coming up from MC Hammer, Amy Grant, and EMF. Do you know? 0848500942. What is the mystery year? Coming to you live from Bramley Primary here on Jacaranda FM.
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0: Unbelievable here on Jack. That is EMF. It's unbelievable here on Jack Randy FM. It's Lucky Duplessis standing in Villana for Gabriel Kamp. And that was your mystery feel good year. The question, what year was it? I didn't want to give it away with this one, but this one you'll definitely get it. But a lot of people have come in and said the right thing. 11th of February, Nelson Mandela was released from prison after 27 years. And it was an iconic year, obviously, for South Africans because it was a turn of apartheid, a brand new South Africa, a new democratic South Africa. And this was huge for us, and this is where we are now, 2026, a united people as one, all different colors and races coming together to build this country and make it better every single day. But big things that happened in that year: Home Alone, Pretty Woman, Ghost, Goodfellas, Die Hard 2, Teenage Mutant Ninja Turtles. So it was a massive year for movies as well. As I said, Germany won the World Cup, and incredible albums like AC/DC's The Razor Edge, Mariah Carey, George Michael's Listen Without Prejudice, and Depeche Mode's Violator came out as well. That was your mystery year 1990. Big ups to everybody that has come in with those answers.
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0: All right, so Lucky Duplessis standing in for Ilana Offica Breenkamp, and we are here today. We are at the Mancosa Millions Books Project at Bramley Primary, and we're here for a good cause. Today I'm going to be chatting to a Mancosa representative, Duncan Park, who is the registrar of Mancosa. And it's important to speak about this because I wanted to know what his connection was at Mancosa and why it's important for them to do the things that they're doing today. Duncan, welcome to the show, man. How are you doing?
3: Oh, fantastic. Thanks so much for having me.
0: So I just want to know what your role is and why it's important to do activations such as this.
3: So my primary function of my role as a registrar is to be responsible for student registration and for admissions and selection. So effectively anybody who's looking to study with us, Mancosa is a highly educated institution. We offer high certificates of degree, etc. Effectively, we need to make sure that those people meet the minimum admission criteria to register with the institution. Now, initiatives like this are crucial because high education institutions have for a long time operated as ivory towers, custodians of knowledge, but really the real value that high education institutions have is by connecting with communities, connecting with industry, connecting with the people that the institution ultimately exists to serve. In relation to my particular function with student readiness for higher education, one of the biggest challenges we face is school leavers who are not adequately equipped for the demands of higher education. And the Million Books Project really addresses one of the biggest concerns in that respect, which is the literacy rates in South Africa. And we really need to ensure that our children from the earliest possible age are engaging with books, are reading, are learning, and are able to develop those sorts of skills that are essential to succeeding in education and in life.
0: Yeah, listen, it's going to make your job a lot easier when the foundation is set up, because otherwise what you have to do is you're going to have to catch up later and try and do them, and that's quite difficult as well. But you're saying that a lot of the people that register with Mancosa are, you said 36 is the average age, so these are a lot of people that have come out of high school, that might have studied in a workplace, and they're like, I can't go further, I need to educate myself to get a better degree so I can get promoted as well. And that's what you guys do.
3: Yeah, 100%. I think, you know, Mancosa's entire purpose and philosophy when it was founded in 1995, 1 year into the dawn of democracy in South Africa, was specifically to serve and provide access to education to people who were previously denied that access to education.
0: Okay.
3: And that vision has really stayed with the institution right up to present, where our vision is education for a better world for all, and our primary kind of purpose is to widen access to education. So many people don't have access. So many people only get that kind of access later in life, once they have a career, once they're earning money and are able to pay for an education. And people, you know, I think in South Africa, so many people are denied those sorts of opportunities. So yes, a lot of our students are working professionals, people who, you know, from school, maybe even dropped out of school and had to, you know, find a job, build a career for themselves. And as they've progressed through that, they reach a particular ceiling where they say, you know what, I need to understand more about business administration. I need to get an MBA, something like that, to progress. And that's really, you know, one of our kind of main demographics that we serve as an institution.
0: So do you want people to register, young people as well, especially if they want to further their career in the essence? And maybe if they're at a school and they're like, I don't know if I'm getting the best as where I can, but this is all I can afford or where I can be.
3: Yeah, 100%. So even though, you know, a lot of our students are older working professionals, we have a lot of school leavers as well. You know, we have a very large student body. We've got, you know, upwards of 40,000 students.
0: Nice.
3: So there's a huge range and diversity in our student population. And 100%, you know, we are increasingly getting school leavers because I think one of the biggest value propositions that we have is that we're an online physical space. You don't have to, you know, if you are living, you know, in Orange Farm or somewhere, you don't have to travel to Wits every day.
0: Yes.
3: You don't have to find placement in arrears. You can engage in your studies online. You can, and if you do prefer coming to a physical space, we have sites across South Africa. We have learning centers in all of the major sort of metros and also in towns like Mbombela, Polokwane, Gqeberha. Yeah.
0: Listen, Duncan, I mean, that sounds incredible, and I do love that. And I always, you know, I'm a massive fan. I mean,

0: Breakfast with Martin Vester.
1: I've been gifted this large wooden spoon because apparently, allegedly, I stir from time to time. So my suggestion, a name for my big wooden spoon is Stirl Ramaphosa.
2: No.
1: Do you like it?
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1: Oh, another great one came through. Stir Elton John.
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2: Sterminator.
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1: There'll be a ceremony. 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
1: Coronation.
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0: an artist that was definitely taken too young in his prime. Avicii, Wake Me Up, here on Jacaranda FM, your number one feel-good station. 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It's an incredible initiative, and we're talking all things books and just how we can help these young kids that are out there. It's like Du Plessis standing in Philana, Africa Breedenkamp. Goeiemôre, goeiemôre. If you haven't decided what to get for lunch yet, well, maybe I have an idea, because let me tell you something. 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
1: Jacaranda Newswatch traffic in 90 seconds.
0: All right, let's look at the roads. On the N1 southbound, a stationary vehicle just before Rivoni Road causing some major delays. On R21 northbound as well, there's some major works as well, just before the Flying Saucer interchange. And then N1 southbound before the Golden Highway, and then eventually the final one, N17 eastbound, roadworks causing some traffic restrictions towards Osborne Road, if you can try to avoid that as well. If anything else happens, I'll keep you updated here on Jacaranda FM.

0: a song that carried us all the way through COVID times. Yes, Master KG Ngoba, it is Jerusalem here on Jack Rand FM. It's Lucky Duplessis standing in for Lana Africa Breedenkamp. It is 3 minutes before Alf. Ons gaan nou 'n bietjie nuus doen en dan 'n bietjie meer musiek. Coming to you live from Bramley Primary School, but coming up some nods, some Whitney Houston, some Christina Perry, Miles Smith, a little bit of Atomic Kittens and DJ Snake as well. Yes, but I got to tell you that Jack Rand FM and Ramkhatsa Holdings present the ultimate R&B experience featuring three Grammy Award winning artists. 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
7: Mevrou van Dyk, hoe gaan dit met die kinders?
5: Arinal is daar vir jou gemeenskap, want ons is van jou gemeenskap. 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
9: This is Jacaranda News Watch with Chanel September.
10: Pretoria vandag 25, Mbombela 26, Johannesburg 23 grade. 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
11: Limpopo Provincial Commissioner Lieutenant General John Skippers condemned the incident in the strongest terms, saying that it is deeply disturbing that a person entrusted with the care and protection of a child could instead become the source of their harm.
10: Dit aan die polisie se Malasela Ledwaba. 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
12: The report revisits the recommendation and referrals made in the first interim report in respect of the South African Police Service, based on prima facie evidence, and with one exception, confirms these recommendations now that the relevant implicated parties have appeared before the Commission to give evidence. The report also sets out new recommendations and referrals.
10: Die minister van internasionale betrekkinge en samewerking, Ronald Lamola, sê hulle sien uit daarna om saam met die volgende sekretaris-generaal van die Verenigde Nasies te werk aan die hervorming van die instelling. 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Hy sê Suid-Afrika is op soek en na die ondersteuning vir 'n vroulike kandidaat.
13: We look forward to working close with the next incumbent in a manner that reforms the UN, so that is fully reflective of a post-colonial society, with Africa finally being represented on the Security Council. As many of you are already aware, the process of the appointment or election of the new Secretary General has already started. Lobbying is intense. They've already done some public engagements. Therefore, we will also be receiving some of the candidates who have requested to see us, to advance their candidature, to engage us, and to give us their vision. And for that, later this month, we will receive Rebecca Greenspan, who will engage with myself and also the president.
10: En ons sluit af met nog nuus uit die buiteland. 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

0: It is lucky to see here, keeping you company, standing in for Lana after Gabriel and Kump. That was Atomic Kitten with Hole Again. Good morning, good morning. It is 28 minutes past 11 and we are at Bramley School and we are doing an incredible initiative because we want to bring books to young learners. We want to bring education to young learners, and we are here today at Bramley Primary School because Mancosa's Million Book Project is trying to bring a million books to all these young learners across the country. And for just 50 Rand, you can sponsor a book that will find its way into the hands of a young learner as well. You can even write a personal message inside of it and a few words of encouragement that could stay with a child for years to come. Joining me today is the principal of Bramley Primary, Mrs. Molly. How are you doing?
1: Then how are you?
0: Good, thank you. Good, thank you so much. Thank you so much for joining me. I just want to ask you, obviously, the impact that this is going to have on these young learners. Can you just tell us about it, please?
1: Okay. Good afternoon. Is it afternoon?
0: It's almost afternoon. It's almost 30 minutes to go.
1: for us as Bramley Primary School, this Million Books project. It's an investment.
0: Yeah.
1: For our learners, it will promote the culture of reading, and our learners will be able to read with meaning and understanding, of which we know most of the learners in our schools they don't read for meaning.
0: Yeah.
1: So, receiving this for us, it's an investment. And we really appreciate, and it will promote, definitely.
0: Listen, it'll promote reading itself, and that's what's important. I think that's bringing this to young children as well, and making sure that it's important. So you first fall in love with short, small stories that you kind of just learn from your friends and in class, and eventually you get, the children get to a point where they're choosing their own kind of genres from fiction to nonfiction to autobiographies and things. And I mean, as a person myself, I remember the first book I picked up. I was actually sent to my room because I was naughty.
1: Mm-hmm.
0: I went to my room and I sat there and I got so bored. We didn't have phones back in the day. There was no TVs in our rooms. And I sat there and I cleaned my room. I could do nothing else. And then I decided, I saw this book lying on the counter. So I picked it up and I started reading. And that was kind of the first experience that I had with reading a book. I'd read a couple others, but short, small. And that kind of opened a world for me in a way, because you build this world, you create this world, you go into it, you can become whoever you want in these books, you can become the hero, you really, and it's such an incredible thing because it gives people the inspiration to dream bigger, to be bigger, and create something that they want in their world.
1: Yeah, that's true.
0: Yeah.
1: For our learners, as most of them, they see the library, they see the books at school, and hence I say it's an investment, and it will engaging in the text itself and understanding it, and they'll be able to explore through the books. They can reach a milestone, and most importantly, they will help us develop confident readers, learners who are thinking critically and be able to, to succeed in life.
0: No, that's incredible. That is true. And I think that the critical thinking as well will help them as well when they get to a situation in their life that they don't know how to handle. Some of these books might eventually, when they're older, when they're reading stuff, they will then be able to overcome it. And that's what a lot of the books do. I'm a massive fan of autobiographies because it tells the true stories of real people and what they've been through and how they got through it. And that's what some of these books do. But obviously now this is for the younger, the foundation, the babies, and I remember I had a Bible that had all the stories, all the great ones, the Davids and Goliath, and you read them, and each one had a little, you read it, then it had a lesson, and then you got it, what did you learn from it? And it was actually quite incredible. It was quite a beautiful thing.
1: That's true. And there is a book that I liked. I used to read it to grade 7.
0: Yeah.
1: Because it speaks about adolescence and, abstaining.
0: Yeah.
1: It's called Witness Kiss.
0: Okay.
1: So with that book, you can remember our parents are not comfortable with the subject.
0: Yes.
1: But if the learners are reading that book, they know the pros and cons of you know, how to say no, how to set boundary about their lives, and it becomes, you know, a part of their life. And
0: but also on that, I think it's important that us parents speak about it. I know, listen, and I know in black culture it's a huge thing to not speak about it, and I think that's wrong, because that's where the problem is. We need to speak to our children about it, to say that it's okay to come and speak to us about it. Because if it's not okay to speak to us, then who must they go to? So especially young girls, young boys, we must speak to our young boys and educate them what's right, and the young girls must be able to come and speak to us and say, you know, this has happened, I don't know how to handle this, because we need to be the first going. And that's what's important as well.
1: That's true.
0: But is there anything else that you want to say? I mean, this is an incredible initiative, and thank you so much to Mancosa as well. Thank you so much to your school, and I hope that these learners walk away or find a book that really gives them an inspiration of, or they find something in it that just makes them go, this is cool, this is incredible, I want to know more about this. And I'm talking about reading itself.
1: On behalf of Bremley Primary School, the SGB, the SMT, and the educators, would like to appreciate and thank the partnership with Jacaranda FM and Mancosa, and for choosing Bremley as a beneficiary. We really appreciate, and it will definitely assist our learners. Remember, we have different learners with different abilities.
0: Yeah.
1: And I was checking the mobile libraries. They have different levels. So it will also cater for those learners that have learning
0: disabilities.
1: Disabilities, barriers, yes. And

0: Excellence, and we also believe that every learner can succeed if the learner is getting the right support. So yeah. With these mobile libraries, every learner will be able to choose a book that will feel confident and be able to read, which is not one size fits all.
1: Yeah.
0: So I liked the differentiations that I've seen on the books, so it will cater for all the learners.
1: You know, I do love the mobile libraries and what they look like, and we'll post a photo up on our socials, but it's a meter by meter kind of square block, and it's got wheels at the bottom, and I was asking why wheels, and it's because that they can wheel them to different classes.
0: Yes.
1: Then it opens up like a kind of like a cupboard, and then you have the books inside, so it's really a beautiful initiative. And what's lovely about it is that I think if people could donate these or donate money towards these, we can give it to more schools, because they're mobile, they're handy. You can then donate the book for 50 rand, right? A little message in, but then the more books we can get into these kids' hands, the better. But ma'am, thank you so much for joining me for this, and really appreciate it, and good luck to you and your learners.
0: Thank you, and thank you to your listeners.
1: Thank you so much.
0: Have a great afternoon.
1: You too.
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3: I've been gifted this large wooden spoon because apparently, allegedly, I stir from time to time. 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
2: Jacaranda Newswatch traffic in 90 seconds.
1: All right, as we head into the afternoon, let's look into the roads. The N1 southbound, a crash just before the Winnie Mandela Drive. On the N1 southbound as well, a crash before Malibongwe Drive, causing some major delays. And then N1 southbound again before the Buccleuch Interchange on Pretoria Main Road. If you can try to avoid that, please do. And so those are the big things that are happening right now. If anything else happens, remember, hit me up 0848500942. But Barney will keep you guys informed in the regions. And Mr. Alex J, the legend himself, will also let you know what is going down.

0: An absolutely great band, DJ Clock and Beanberg Pluto. Remember you here on Jacaranda FM. It's Lucky Dupes to keep me a company for another few minutes. And I got to tell you that, listen, this weekend, Women's Day is almost here. Now, we're celebrating this incredible woman in your life who inspire us every day with Feel Good Divas Weekend on Jacaranda FM. 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Yeah. 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
3: All right, let's look at our last traffic for the day. Gauteng N1 northbound, a stationary vehicle at New Road, just before New Road. Gauteng N12 westbound, stationary vehicle just before Voortrekker Road. And an N14 westbound, a stationary vehicle just westbound at Brakfontein Interchange as well. And then finally on the R21 northbound, stationary vehicle before the ramp to the R25. If you can please try to avoid that, please do. Otherwise, what you can do is follow us on X at Jacka_traffic. Or you can always hit us up on 084-850-0942.

0: That is Britney Spears, Sometimes, here on Jack Rand FM. Ending off the show for today, the legend Mr. Alex J is coming up next, and then Barney, Sasha and Manani will keep you company in the regions. That is it for me. Ilana Africa Breden comes over terug vir môre. 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
9: Pretoria and Rustenburg 25, Johannesburg 23 grade.
8: Nothing major on the roads. We got still Stanemoort. There's one on the N12 east after Ronnebult Road, one on the M1 north before New Road, and another one on the N12 west after Voortrekkerweg.
9: Twee verdagtes is in hegtenis geneem vir die besit van vermoedelike gesteelde koperplanter te waarde van 16 miljoen rand in Boysens, Johannesburg. 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JMP die woordvoerder Kolani Fitla.
10: Information led the officers to the location of the truck transporting the stolen copper at a warehouse situated at the corner of Truro and Flux Streets in Booysens. Upon arrival at the warehouse, the officers searched the premises, during which they recovered suspected stolen copper sheets inside two trucks parked inside the yard of the warehouse.
9: Nou na die Midlanga Kommissie van Ondersoek en die kommissie gaan voort om getuienis oor IDEC ondersoeke aan te hoor. Die hoof van die ondersoeke en bedrywighede by die ondersoekdirektoraat teen korrupsie, Matthew Sesoka, is tans in die getuienisstoel.
11: Mr. Sesoko, if we can then return to the section that you dealt with before the tea adjournment and that relates to assisting Mr. Rapesu with the docket. Am I correct to understand that this would have been the first time you learn of the CI matters?
12: That is correct, Chair. The call I received was already after hours. If I'm not mistaken, it should have been around 6, around there in the evening. And as I said, after the conversation with Investigator Rapesu, I called General Jacobs and facilitated that meeting.
9: President Ramaphosa sê intussen dat hy kennis geneem het van die aanbevelings en verwysings in die tweede tussentydse verslag van die Midlanga Kommissie. Dis in Mei aan hom voorgelê na die indiening van die eerste tussentydse verslag in Desember verlede jaar. Die presidentsie sê Vincent Makwenya.
13: The report revisits the recommendation and referrals made in the first interim report in respect of the South African Police Service, based on prima facie evidence, and with one exception, confirms these recommendations now that the relevant implicated parties have appeared before the Commission to give evidence. The report also sets out new recommendations and referrals.
9: Vir meer besoek jackaroundfm.com, klik op nieuws. Nog nies uit die buitenland. Die Amerikaanse adjunct president J.D. Vance het gewaarsku, diplomatieke onderhandelings met Iran sal ingewikkeld wees. Iranse ministerie van buitenlandse sake het nog nie besluit of hy voortgaan met die ooreenkoms nie. Dit is van verstandhouding wat vroeër onderteken
14: is. The reality is that number one, the Iranians are extraordinarily difficult people. Number two, they have a fractured system. So there are people within their system who want the war to be over. There are also people within their system who are crazy radicals who want the war to continue. Our job is to navigate through that and get the best outcome for the American people.
9: En terug op eie bodem, maar erge koue front is op pad, dis volgens die Suid-Afrikaanse Nasionale Weerdiens. Die koue front sal na verwagtend dele van die land tref en veral die binneland sal oordek word, Weerdiens voorspeller Tolokelo Chobane.
15: The main impacts will include localized flooding of low-lying areas, road bridges and informal settlements due to persistent rainfall. Strong and damaging winds may cause fallen trees, roof damage, power interruptions and dangerous driving conditions.
9: Die koue front word vroeg volgende week verwag. Dit in die jongste nuus meer om 1 uur.
8: Now, you know what's weird? You tell us about the cold front that is going to be hoving into Gauteng in a couple of days' time. Tonight, the overnight lows are the warmest they have been in 8 weeks. Joburg's overnight low tonight is +8. Pretoria +9 in Selfsvereniging +3. So, okay, fine. You've got that little cold front coming back and it's just like, you thought you'd packed away the winter stuff. Nah. Gotcha. Welcome to our show. It's Alex and Chanel with you till 4 o'clock today. We've got regular news updates, regular news watch traffic updates, details of gig to get to. And, of course, we're going to be talking about our up-and-coming business breakfast with Mancosa and Jacaranda FM. It's going to be a biggie, that one. Also, a little bit of comedy on the show today, and I hope the machine's going to play ball with me yesterday. What? Try to come in, Arikiri. I saw a wonderful bumper sticker today. I haven't seen a bumper sticker that isn't advertorial for years. And it said, "Don't look back. You're not going that way."

Gotta take a stand, baby. For the cause, with Stand By Me, the Benny King song. BTS with Swim. No, the pool cover's staying on for another couple of weeks. We're saving chlorine, yay! Maroon 5, starting of the show today with Sunday Morning. Now let's get messy with Lola Young.

0: It's a pretty song, huh? It's Labyrinth, Emily Sunday, here on Jacaranda FM on a Thursday. Fine. Glad we cleared up the confusion. Lack of tune, Beneath Your Beautiful. Danny Kay, When Last Hurt So Bad. Lola Young, She's Still Messy, and apparently quite proud of it. Good for you. Good for you. August the 6th. Yeah, quarter to Friday. Yeah, matric prelims kicking off in 19 days' time. And you know what kicks off in 25 days' time? That's right, spring! We're going to spring into action on the 1st of September. Or, if you're one of those, I'm going to hang around for the other spring date. September 22nd, near Stefara. It's also Factual Thursday with National Geographic, Nat Geo Wild. You got that feature coming up in our next hour. And, of course, a throwback. Yes, I'm talking about the classics. And also, a mention about what happened on our breakfast show. Tell me about Martin's Spoon.
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0: Entrepreneur, huh? Okay, I think it's sort of your entrepreneur, yes. 12:33, that is Earth Time. Nothing major on the roads. You've got a stillstaan in Moerter, or BNE. It's just before the Golden Highway. Another one on the M1 South at the Proefplaas Interchange. Station Vehicle N12 East at the Rietfontein Interchange. Some delays because of the roadworks on the N12 East at the Electron Interchange. Ah, no. I shouldn't just hit the update button when I'm in the middle of doing the bulletin. There's a crash on the N3 South after Van Buren Road, and it has literally just come in now. Please be careful, eh? So now that the break is over, it's time for the business end of the Verseker Noord Val Beaker. Every match matters, with everything still to play for, as teams battle to be crowned the 2026 Verseker Noord Val Cup champions. So don't miss a moment of the action. 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

0: What a band, huh? Tears for Fears. Everybody wants to rule the world. Nobody wants to do the work. Service delivery. Dermot Kennedy with the Swinkies Licky. So I mentioned earlier on, top of the show, we are now, 25 days away from spring. However, Barney's just pointed out to me that we are still, for some inexplicable reason, in soup territory.
1: So dragons, you know? Dragons breathe fire. It'd be fun watching one try to cool down soup. I did that joke at a show one time, and this guy came up to me afterward. He was like, "That joke you do about dragons?" I said, "Yeah." And he said, "Fire doesn't burn a dragon's mouth. Why would soup?"
0: Aha.
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0: Back to what's happening on the roads. Got a crash on the N3 South after Van Buren Road. Happened about 10 minutes ago. Now, obviously, delays. Then we got a station vehicle N3 North after the ramp from London Road. Station vehicle on the M1 South, the Proof Blast, Visalar. And we got roadworks underway on the N12 R24. Some delays on the N12 East, and that is at the Electron Interchange. 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

0: goodbye.
1: Oh, well, okay then. Well, Lindley and Manana with the easiest goodbye. Even Gwen Stefani would Let Me Blow Your Mind. And Billie Eilish, thanks for hanging out with us, Birds of a Feather. We got Jack and News at lunchtime coming up.
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12: Pretoria 25, Johannesburg and Polokwane 23.
1: Crash 25 minutes ago on the N3 South. Some delays still after Van Buren Road. And then we got stationary vehicles, one on the M1 North at Albertina Sisulu Road. And Edenvale, R24 West, queuing traffic towards the N12 merge.
12: The DA in Tshwane has tabled a motion of no confidence against Council Speaker Mklini Mdwanana, accusing him of acting unlawfully and undermining council processes. The party says a recent High Court ruling found the Speaker acted illegally by deducting votes during a council sitting, a move it claims influenced the suspension of the city manager, Johan Mettler, DA Tshwane mayoral candidate, Silja Brink.
13: The DA has filed a motion of no confidence against the Speaker of Tshwane, the same councillor who rigged the vote on the suspension of Johan Mettler. We believe that this Speaker, acting in concert with the ANC-led coalition in Tshwane, has shown his incompetence and his lack of suitability to serve in this position.
12: Two boys in Johannesburg now and two suspects have been arrested for being in possession of suspected stolen copper sheets valued at 16 million rand. The Chinese nationals were arrested by members of the Johannesburg Metro Police Department this morning. It was following an intelligence-driven operation. Preliminary investigations indicate that the copper sheets were reported stolen in Durban. Here's JMPD spokesperson Kolani Fitla.
14: The information led the officers to the location of the truck transporting the stolen copper at a warehouse situated at the corner of Truro and Flux Streets in Booysens. Upon arrival at the warehouse, the officers searched the premises, during which they recovered suspected stolen copper sheets inside two trucks parked inside the yard of the warehouse.
12: In other news, the investigating directorates against corruption's head of investigations, Matthew Sesoko, has told the Madlunga Commission he does not understand why former head Andrea Johnson described the directorate's operations manual as a draft. He was responding to the chairperson, Mbuyiseli Madlunga, and evidence leader Tabang Poe's questions.
0: So she never said, with simple matters, I will not bother you. The decision to authorize that matter was not discussed with me.
15: I mean, just on that, Advocate Johnson testified that the manual was just a draft. She would have lied to this commission.
0: Yeah, I don't understand why she said that.
12: Mpumalanga police are currently and say that there's no indication of foul play in connection with the deaths of two teenagers whose bodies were found at a lodge in Sabi. The bodies of 19-year-old Ethan Kutsia and grade 11 learner Cameron Waldeck Crooks were discovered on Monday. For more on that story, go to jackarandfm.com. Click on news. Now for a roundup of international news making headlines, we start in the US, and Vice President J.D. Vance has warned diplomatic negotiations with Iran will be messy and take some time to reach an agreement. Iran's foreign ministry has not yet decided whether to proceed toward the implementation of a previously signed memorandum of understanding.
16: The reality is that, number one, the Iranians are extraordinarily difficult people. Number two, they have a fractured system. So there are people within their system who want the war to be over. There are also people within their system who are crazy radicals who want the war to continue. Our job is to navigate through that and get the best outcome for the American people.
12: Landslides in the Philippines have killed at least four people. This is heavy rains driven by a tropical depression hit the country's north and forced school closures. And we end off in Colombia, and that's where a screening of Spider-Man Brand New Day at a movie theater was evacuated when the room filled completely with a foul odor. A video recorded at the Cine Colombia cinemas show moviegoers, including one dressed as Spider-Man, filling the lobby after evacuating the theater. The cause of that odor is, of course, unknown. That's a wrap of your big stories at lunchtime on News at 2.
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0: I knew it. Yeah, it's Taylor Swift from Toy Story 5. Can you believe that? Taylor Swift and I Knew It, I Knew You. In fact, four in a row from fine women. Norah Jones, Faith Hill, and Ray Vartmeimon. Don't ask me. Yeah. Speaking of women, well, of course, it's Women's Day coming up on Monday. Women's Day is almost here. And at your number one feel-good station, well, we're going to be celebrating the women who inspire us every day. Because coming up, it's a feel-good Divas Weekend on Jacaranda FM. That's right, all the boys get the day off, the ladies take over. From Saturday through until Monday, Women's Day, we're going to be playing also the biggest hits from the world's most iconic female artists. From unforgettable legends to today's chart-topping queens. I'm looking at you, Tyler. But we want to hear from you. Which female music diva has inspired you the most? Or what's your favorite female song and why? Good to hear your message on air throughout the weekend. 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That's Diva. And your message to 084-850-0942. It's going to be a fabulous feel-good Divas weekend celebrating Women's Day with the songs, the voices, and the women who make us feel unstoppable. And when I say us, I'm talking about sensible men. Men who don't use the word chick. Because, you know, guys, please. What is this, the 60s?
1: Instagram? The whole world's on Instagram. I have a friend of mine who calls me the other day, and he's like, dude, I'm pulling so many chicks off of Instagram. That's what I said. I'm like, well, I said, how? Like, how do you do it? He's like, I got a trick. I find a hot chick, I scroll through all her photos, I choose one that nobody likes, and I like it. Then does she jump out of the screen? What happens after that, man? He's like, no, man, that's when the dialogue starts. Now I'm on her radar. She got the notification that I liked your photo, so then I leave a little comment. Hey, at Susie Q, great photo of you on the river. Smiley face, emoji con. She writes back, .. That's so sweet of you, at Johnny Z, heart, purple heart, emojicon. Then I leave my email address and they get back to me. I'm like, that's pretty good, Internet Romeo. But if you're that good, can you pull chicks off of LinkedIn? If you can get chicks off of LinkedIn, at least you have bragging rights. I would. I'd be walking around like, my chicks got a job.
2: You're not working hard. Yeah, right, picture that with a Kodak. Or better yet, go to Times.

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1: Thank you, Harry. Well, I'm a John Farnham, the British-born Australian singer. You're the voice. Yeah, he's not the only one. Remember, the Bee Gees were born in England as well. They moved to Oz. John Farnham, you are the voice. Pitbull, Neo and co with Give Me Everything Tonight. Now, we're bringing... Hold on, yeah. Especially if it's your birthday. Today, Thursday, August the 6th, 218th day of the year. And if it's your birthday today, well, feel so lucky, Mikey. Happy birthday to you. Hope you have an awesome day. Brilliant year ahead. Share your birthday with the poet Alfred Lord Tennyson, the Scottish discoverer of penicillin, a Nobel Prize laureate, Alexander Fleming, born today. Not to be confused with James Bond's author, no. Lucille Ball, legendary late American actress from I Love Lucy, born today. Robert Mitchum, the late American actor from Ryan's Daughter and The Big Sleep. Late American pop artist Andy Warhol, born today, 1928. Oh, shame. The late British actress Barbara Windsor, she was the busty blonde in the Carry On series, born today, 1937. The award-winning actress Swizzy Kurtz, born today, 1944. She's won 2 Tonys and an Emmy. Show off. Pat McDonald, the American singer-songwriter of the band Timbuk3, their big hit was The Future's So Bright, I Gotta Wear Shades. Yeah, it's a nuclear flash, buddy. Pat McDonald, born today. Randy DeBarge of the band DeBarge, born 1958. The Indian-born movie director of The Sixth Sense and many more, M. Night Shyamalan, born today, 1970. Ginger Spice is 54 today. Jerry Halliwell, born today, 1972. The American rapper-songwriter of Gym Class Heroes, and he also did Billionaire with Bruno Mars. Travis McCoy, 45 today. And the American singer and actor, another Tony Award winner, he got the Best Actor Gong for the musical Hamilton, Leslie Odom, born today, 1981. If you're going over to London or New York, you've got to see Hamilton. You've got to see it. It is brilliant. Local legends, just the 3 today. The former football manager, South African football legend Ephraim Mashaba. Thanks, Jakes. Born today, 1950. The Jersey-born muso and band leader Johnny Congos, born today, 1945. And a Cape Town-born actress who went on to receive a royal tap on the shoulder. Dame Moira Lister, born in Cape Town today, 1923. And she's the mum of the late mum of a friend of mine. I mean, that, life is so weird. I'm telling you, life is weird. Anywho, that's today's famous birthdays. But if you want to be really famous, tell us what the current secret sound is.

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3: Checking out what's happening on the fire. Right, station vehicle M1 South, Pretoria Main Road at the ramp to Olifantsfontein Road. Got a station vehicle M1 South after the Flying Saucer interchange. Stationary vehicles N1 North and South at Rigel Avenue. We've also got a stationary vehicle on the N1 North after John Foster Drive and a stationary vehicle on the N1 South at the Brockfontein Visselaar. 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

Blacker. Thank you, Bobby, and thank you, Ed. Here we go. It's Factual Thursday, and it's brought to you on Jacaranda FM by National Geographic, DSTV Channel 181, and Nat Geo Wild, DSTV Channel 182. Wow, National Geographic uncovers the truth behind extraordinary events. Yeah, that show Disaster Autopsy. Peel back the layers of some of the world's most shocking catastrophes. Using forensic science, new expert analysis, compelling reconstructions, the series revealed how a single overlooked detail, single hidden flaw, or a chain of events could lead to mega disaster. From engineering failures to devastating natural events, each episode proved that the real story is often buried beneath the headlines. Catch Disaster Autopsy Season 2 Tuesdays at 10 to 7 p.m. on National Geographic, DSTV 181. Wow, yesterday was the 16th anniversary of the Chilean mine almost total disaster. What? Yeah. Chilean mine disaster, race against time. This tells the extraordinary story of what happened next. You remember this one? It was a copper mine in Chile. It was a ground fall. Bunches, what was it, like 70 miners trapped underground. And as days turned into weeks, a race against time unfolded above ground with engineers, rescue teams, and loved ones battling impossible odds, searching for a way to reach those miners before hope ran out. It is an incredible story, and it is heartwarmingly true, and it's a gripping story of survival, determination, and human resilience in the face of unimaginable circumstances. Don't miss Chilean Mine Disaster, Race Against Time, the triple bill, Thursday, 6th August, that's tonight at 8:30 on National Geographic DSTV 181. And we've got a show to look forward to, a day that changed the world forever coming back into focus, 9/11 Reunited. It visits one of the most defining moments in modern history through the eyes of the people whose lives became intertwined on that tragic day. And years later, survivors, first responders, witnesses and families come together to reflect on those events that united strangers and transformed countless lives forever. There's powerful personal accounts, emotional reunions. It's a moving special exploring courage, loss, hope, and the enduring human conditions forged in extraordinary circumstances. 9/11 Reunited, triple billed, Tuesday, 25th August, 8:30 p.m. on National Geographic DSTV Channel 181. And that is Factual Thursday on Jacaranda FM. Yippee! Okay, there'll be another one coming up next week. Coming up right now, though. Yeah, take a look at what's happening on the roads. Like, first of all, let me just press the red button and get the update. Stillstaan en motors, where else? We've got one on the R21 north at Griffiths Road, another one on the M1 south and north at Rigel Avenue, station vehicle M1 north after John Forster Drive, station vehicle M1 south at the Brockfontein interchange. Wow. What else have we got? We've got roadworks underway. Some delays on the N12 east, and that is at the Electron Interchange. Wow. There's your NewsWatch traffic update. We will get you more updates. Top of the hour, I think that would be the sensible one. In the meantime, I got a funny feeling we should just get back to the hits. You know what I mean? On your number one feel-good station.

0: it in writing. Donna Lewis loves you always and forever. Tabu and Luli says it's a wonderful life, and the Black Eyed Peas got a feeling about her perfect pitch.
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9: Pretoria 25, sowel as my king, Johannesburg, vannacht 23 grade.
0: Geen ongelukken, but we got plenty of stationary vehicles. One on the M1 South after Rancho Road, another one at Solomon Matlungu Drive off the R21 South, and a stationary vehicle M1 South after Allendale Road.
9: Ons begin by die Brakpan Landrosshof waar die borgtog aansoek van 5 mense wat daarvan beskuldig word dat hulle Emmanuel Benze vermoor is vertraag is. 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Die
10: The DA has filed a motion of no confidence against the Speaker of Tswane, the same councillor who rigged the vote on the suspension of Johan Mettler. We believe that this Speaker, acting in concert with the ANC-led coalition in Tswane, has shown his incompetence and his lack of suitability to serve in this position.
9: Nou, na die Madlanga Kommissie van Ondersoek en die kommissie gaan voort om getuienis oor IDEC ondersoeke aan te hoor. Die hoof van die ondersoekende en bedrywighede by die ondersoekdirektoraat teen korrupsie, Matthew Sesoko, is tans in die getuienisstoel.
11: Sesoko, if we can then return to the section that you dealt with before the tea adjournment, and that relates to assisting Mr. Rapesu with the dockets, am I correct to understand that this would have been the first time you learn of the CI matters?
12: That is correct, Chair. The call I received was already after hours. If I'm not mistaken, it should have been around 6, around there in the evening. And as I said, after the conversation with Investigator Rapesu, I called General Jacobs and facilitated that meeting.
9: Veral die getuienis by die Madlanga Kommissie van Ondersoek tot dusver, besoek checkaroundfm.com, klik op nieuws. 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
13: It does seem to be a lot of confidence in the market. Interest rates seem steady. I have a feeling the banks are being quite aggressive with their loans. They're probably being a bit more friendly with their interest rates and their terms to gain market share. And then this just a simple thing that there's just a lot of really good cars out there at really good prices.
9: Dit in die jongste nuus meer om 3 uur.
0: Hey, guess what's 35 years old today?
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9: Woohoo!

0: 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Subject to shh. Jamie Fine, the Canadian artist, along with Alex Warren, the English guy, the American guy with Fever Dream, Leona Lewis with Bleeding Love, and Lizzo. Yep, she's still bad.
1: Hey!
0: On the other hand, have you got your tickets yet for our Grammy Award-winning concert coming up in October? Yep, three of them. Three Grammy Award-winning R&B superstars. You got Brian McKnight, All For One, and Sisters With Voices, SWV. All live, Sunbed Arena, Times Square, Friday 30th, Saturday 31st of October. That's a proper Halloween ticket, eh? You can get your tickets now at web tickets and pick and pay outlets nationwide. Prepare for a feel-good summer, along with Remo Akanse Holdings and your number one feel-good station, Jacaranda FM. Back to the hits, a Newswatch traffic update coming up after this sweep that includes Seal Henry Samuel.

0: Thank you. Kaleo. That sounds like a diet. Huh? Kaleo on Zacha with Way Down We Go. Goldfish. Moonwalk Away. And Seal, a little bit of malachite. Yeah, you got to let your hair down, otherwise, what? You go a little bit crazy. Yeah, top of the news, I was telling you that on this Throwback Thursday, today is the 35th anniversary of the debut as a publicly available service of the internet, the World Wide Web. What have you been doing since 1991? Staying with the tech stuff, it was 14 years ago today that NASA's Curiosity rover landed on the surface of Mars. Supposed to work for a couple of years. We're still working in 2025. I haven't checked in this year. And proving that sometimes even the Kenners are actually the stupid oaks was on this day, 1964, that Prometheus, a great bristlecone pine tree, was cut down by the United States Forest Service personnel. They cut down the tree for research purposes, which they then did. Only afterwards did they discover that the United States Forest Service had just killed the world's oldest known non-clonal organism. The tree, Prometheus, was at least 4,860 years old. Men.
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0: Back to what's happening. We'll be by, let's see, we've got queuing traffic, Eskom Pitalia Drive northbound towards Moertstraat. Queuing traffic, Centurion side, R55 south towards the M24 junction. And we got slow moving traffic out in Four Ways, Winnie Mandela Drive southbound as you head towards Four Ways Boulevard. And then we got the stationary vehicles. Stationary vehicle M1 south after Rancho Road. Another one M1 south after Albertina Sisulu Road. An incident on the N1 south before Rigel Avenue. And a stationary vehicle on Pretoria Main Road before the ramp to Brakfontein Road. 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
8: I made a resolution. I resolved that I was no longer going to date dumb men. Thank you. One lady agrees. Because you date a dumb man, that'll put your life in jeopardy. You know what I'm saying? I dated this dumb dude. He done ran a stop sign. The cops pull us over. The cop's like, sir, you ran that stop sign. He's like, I know, but I slowed down. He wants to argue with the cop. Next thing I know, the cop done yanked him out the car, slammed him on the concrete, his billy club and the hell out of him. He's screaming like an 8-year-old girl. Ah, ah, ah, ah. The cop's like, you want me to stop or do you want me to slow down? Needless to say, I want.
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0: 7 seconds away. Senegalese superstar Youssou N'Dour working out with the Swedish English artist Nina Cherry, 7 seconds. And the American Chapel Roan, yay. Chapel Roan, what a great tune too. Sure. It's called Hot to Go. Yeah, it is a little warm. What? Yeah, okay, fine. We've had a matige winter. And we're opgedrumpeld van spring. Spring is around the corner. But climate change, a lot of people are worried. Hey, Arj.
1: I feel bad how worried people are about the environment. I mean, people are freaking out. They're like, global warming, climate change. And everybody's convinced that the Earth has a problem because it's hot. But for some reason, I haven't heard a single person suggest the seemingly obvious possibility that the Earth is just fine, thanks. But there's something wrong with the sun! Because I'm not a scientist, but I'm pretty sure that's where all the heat's coming from. And all I'm saying is, when I burn my toast, I don't blame the bread. But what about the evidence, Arch? Yeah, what about the hole in the ozone layer? You don't think the Earth knows what it's doing? You don't give the Earth any credit, man. The Earth has been here for like 1,000 years. The hole in the ozone layer, that's probably just the Earth's way of saying, crack a window up in here. This sun's killing me. Somebody jiggle the sun. I think it's running hot again.
0: The particularly strange Arj Barker for you on Jacaranda FM. Robin Ross coming up at 4 o'clock. Well, they've had a bunch of very, very nice guests in of late, including the singer Craigie Lucas.
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3: 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Station vehicle M1 South at Rigel Avenue. Bedford View, al reeds opgehoop te verkeer. N3 North, slow-moving traffic on the link to the N12 East at Galulis. We've still got that incident. No further details on the N1 South before Rigel Avenue. Centurion delays R55 South towards the M24 junction. Gersfontein Road in the capital, lights ain't working at Anton van Voostraat. Also, Stormvoerweg, lights ain't working at Babiansportweg. In fact, a whole bunch of traffic lights not working today, like including Gersfontein Road, lights not working at the N1. Gee, thanks, guys. You know, it's just a couple of bulbs, right? And Eskempetlele Drive North, once again, queuing traffic towards Moordstraat. 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

0: finish. 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As the follow-up to Die on This Hill, Sienna Spiro with Material Lover, along with Lee Cole and Blue. 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
8: Only major issues we have are the stationary vehicles. New ones in. There was one on the R21 north after Griffiths Road and a stationary vehicle on the N1 south at Butter Avenue.
9: Former Eskom contractor Michael Lomas has been handed a 15-year prison sentence, solely suspended for 5 years by the High Court in Johannesburg. This after pleading guilty to fraud, theft and corruption linked to the 1.4 billion rand Kusile Power Station corruption case. The 79-year-old admitted facilitating bribe payments to secure a tender, including cash and rental payments for former Eskom officials. Lomas was extradited from the UK in 2024 after his arrest in 2021 and entered a plea agreement with the state. The suspended deputy chief of the Ekurhuleni Metro Police, Julius Mkhwanazi, and his co-accused will spend the week behind bars as the case has been postponed. Mkhwanazi and four other accused were arrested yesterday in connection with the murder of Emmanuel Mbense and the subsequent dumping of his body in Spaardvater Dam in Nigel in April 2022. The five appeared before the Brakpan Magistrates Court today.
10: The matter is postponed to the 13th of August 2026 for further bail application. You will be in custody.
9: Two boysons in Johannesburg and two suspects have been arrested for possession of suspected stolen copper sheets valued at around 16 million rand. The Chinese nationals were arrested by the Johannesburg Metro Police Department this morning during an intelligence-driven operation. Preliminary investigations indicate the copper sheets were reported stolen in Durban. Here's JMPD spokesperson Kolani Fitla.
11: Information led the officers to the location of the truck transporting the stolen copper at a warehouse situated at the corner of Truro and Flux Streets in Boysons. Upon arrival at the warehouse, the officers searched the premises, during which they recovered suspected stolen copper sheets inside two trucks parked inside the yard of the warehouse.
9: In news abroad, the South Korean president has ordered an all-out government response as record-breaking heat wave continues to grip the country. Temperatures in Seoul alone were expected to reach 39 degrees Celsius today, with the death toll from heat-related illnesses rising to 21. To London, and a 47-year-old woman has been charged after four men were stabbed in central London with what is believed to be a pair of scissors. Stella Goloeno was charged with 4 counts of wounding with intent to cause grievous bodily harm. And back home, South Africa's new vehicle market recorded its strongest July performance in 12 years. More than 40,000 new vehicles were sold during the month, according to cars.co.za. The surge may have been driven by increasingly competitive vehicle finance offers. Here's senior automotive journalist at cars.co.za, Chiro Desina.
6: It does seem to be a lot of confidence in the markets. Interest rates seem steady. I have a feeling the banks are being quite aggressive with their loans. They're probably being a bit more friendly with their interest rates and their terms to gain market share. And then there's just a simple thing that there's just a lot of really good cars out there at really good prices.
9: That's your latest news, Maud 4.
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8: Who?

0: tonight. Thank you, Sia. Yeah, she's a prophet.
1: Sina.
0: Oh, Sia. I see. I get you. Chandelier, Sabrina Carpenter, Bruno Mars with Risk It All, and Riri, Don't Stop the Music. Shame, man. This American comedian, Dan Cummins, he's got this weight problem. Looks good from the front, but then takes his photographs in profile. It's like, hey! You know who he blames it on, of course. Aye, typical guy.
2: I blame my fiance. I feel like I get a lot of mixed messages regarding nutrition at home. Like, she likes to lecture me about healthy eating, which would come across a lot more genuine if she didn't also like to constantly bake me delicious treats. Which I guess is different instincts inside of her. Like, part of her wants me to be very healthy so I can live a long time and she doesn't have to die alone. But another part of her wants to fatten me up just enough so that no other woman will ever love me. Right? But it is ridiculous. Like, she'll make me like my favorite cookies. I'll start to eat them and then she'll say mean things to me. She'll be like, Dan, what are you doing? Just stop it. Seriously, how many of those are you going to have today? I was going for all of them. I thought these were delicious cookies. I didn't realize you would bake me shame biscuits and guilt wafers.
0: Still hungry after lunchtime? That's okay, Eric Carmen's got you covered.

0: Big Mountain. Baby, we love your way on a throwback Thursday. Peter Frampton did the original. Metro Boomin' in the weekend, we're creeping. It's a creepy tune. And Eric Carmen with Hungry Eyes.
1: Yeah.
0: And he dotted them as well. What? So Women's Day is almost here. It's coming up on Monday. You know that. And at Jacaranda FM, we are celebrating the incredible women who inspire us every day with a feel-good Divas weekend. Yeah, from Saturday the 8th through to Monday the 10th, we're going to be playing the biggest hits from the world's most iconic female artists, from unforgettable legends to today's chart-topping queens. And we would love to hear from you. Tell us which female music diva inspires you the most, or what your favorite female song is, and why. 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
0: Traffic update for you. We've got a stationary vehicle on the R21 North after Solomon Mahlangu Drive, Limbro Park, N3 South. Slow moving traffic towards Marlborough Drive. Bedford View, I'm afraid it's a double whammy. We've got the N12 R24 westbound, slow moving traffic on both routes towards Galulis, and N3 North, slow moving traffic on the link to the N12 East at Galulis. Another still start in Murta. This one's on the M1 North at Linwood Road. Slow moving traffic, central Joburg, M1 South towards the Crown. Got a stationary vehicle on the N1 South at Rigel Avenue. And we got a crash, I'm afraid it's just in, on the N1 North, the Ongeluk net na Albertina Sisulu Weg. So are you ready to make this your year? Then don't wait, because applications and registrations for semester 2 studies at Stadio are open right now. 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Stadio, a new vision in higher education.
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0: Nice. Thank you, Shekinah. And you can catch her live this weekend at Rosefest. That's right, Shekinah. And full details at jacarandfm.com. Also in the mix, Post Malone and Morgan Mullen. Okay, we're runespicing today. What? Some 19 minutes until 4 already? Wow, today is flying.
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7: 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Waarby help ons vandag?
5: Arinal is daar vir jou gemeenskap, want ons is van jou gemeenskap. 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Want dis hoe familie behoort te wees. 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
0: Final Newswatch traffic update for the show, but don't worry, Robin Roz will keep you in the loop on the drive show. Got two crashes currently underway, Parktown M1 South, a crash near Jan Smuts Avenue, and a crash on the N1 northbound after Albertina Sisulu Road. And then stationary vehicles. We got one on the M1 South at the Flying Saucer Interchange, another one on the N1 South before Rigel Avenue. Slow-moving traffic, Boysons M1 South towards the, towards Boysons, actually. Limbro Park, slow-moving traffic, N3 South towards Marlborough Drive, Bedford View. It's that time of the day. It's N12 R24 West, slow-moving traffic, both routes towards Gululies, also N3 North. There's slow traffic on the link to the N12 East at Gululies. Stilstaan om Hoeter op die N1 Noord by Linwoodweg and a station vehicle on the M1 South at Rigel Avenue. And that's it. Hey! That's enough. Please don't end up in the traffic report. Like I said, Robin Ross will keep you in the loop and we'll keep you grooving on your number one feel-good station.

0: opposed to Shaggy and Robin Thicke looking lovely. Ask her about her intellect. Go on, I dare you. Shakira with Hips Don't Lie and Good Luck taking my last deep breath, along with Billy Joel's River of Dreams. And that's it for me. Back with you for the Feel Good Friday edition tomorrow. Robin Ross, coming up next.
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10: Johannesburg, môre op na 22, Pretoria en Mbombela 23 grade.
11: In the traffic, Western Bypass, there's an accident right near the Buccleuch interchange affecting traffic both directions at the moment. The Mike 1 South looks like it's going to have a busy afternoon as well. And then on the Western Bypass, northbound, coming up from the N17 towards Albertina Sisulu, there is an accident on that route.
12: And here's what's happening on the sports front. The Betway SA20 welcomes another exciting name for Season 5. And Rassie Rasmus says a squad rotation will be key during the upcoming tests.
13: Ons skop af in KwaZulu-Natal, waar die polisie bevestig het dat 'n politieke raadslid naby Klaarwater, Marion Hill, doodgeskiet is. Die polisie sê in 'n verklaring dat die persoon geskiet is by sy kantoor in die teenwoordigheid van verskeie gemeenskapslede.
14: An unknown man arrived and posed as one who needed assistance from the deceased. The deceased reportedly went out to assist the man and suspect drew a firearm and shot the deceased several times.
13: Die woordvoerder Robert Netshunda sê die raadslid is doodverklaar op die toneel en die verdagte word nog gesoek. 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
15: The matter is postponed to the 15th of August 2026 for further bail application.
13: Die 5 is gister in hegtenis geneem in verband met die moord op Emmanuel Mbense in 2022. 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
16: I alerted her there was evidence in the Blue Lights investigation matter indicating that Mr. Nkabinde was colluding with the accused generals in the police.
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0: It is Teddy Swims, God Went Crazy on the Drive with Robin Ross. And before that, Nelly Furtado and Timbaland and Promiscuous, how we're opening the show today.
1: 11:04, welcome by the Drive with Rob and Ross. My name is Razan McKenzie.
0: My name is Rob Forbes. Good to have you with us on a Thursday afternoon. I got sat down at boxing this morning.
1: Really?
0: I got sat down. Jed, shout out, brother. Nice shots. Sat me down, yeah.
1: Okay.
0: We're wrapping up with some proper live sessions at the end of the training today.
1: Mm-hmm.
0: And at some point, he just ducked in, got underneath, and hit me with a cross to the body that I thought was right in the liver. But you know when you have that moment of pause?
1: Yes.
0: And then I just like sank to my knees and I was like, no, that's enough for today. Thank you. I'm not getting up in a 10 count from that one. Oof.
1: Nou gaan jy leer.
0: Yo.
1: Nou gaan jy leer.
0: Just off the solar plexus on the side. Yeah. Short rib in front. Just sat me down.
1: Ek het vandag iets gedoen wat ek laas gedoen het.
0: Wat was dit?
1: Ek het my kinders skool toe gevat.
0: Hey now.
1: I took my kids to school.
0: Look at you, mom, with time in the morning now that you're not doing the TV show.
1: And it was so nice. It was just so nice.
0: School run.
1: Yes, during vibes. The school run. And just kind of watching them get ready in the morning. It's so funny because I know sometimes Chris loses his absolute rag with them because they do drag their feet a bit and stuff. But it was only one or two little looks to say, okay, ek gaan nou sonder julle ry, get it together, or I'm going to leave. So it was really good. It was really, really good.
0: I remember in my teenage years, I made a system of it. How late could I push my sleep and still be in the car at the appointed time to get out of the house? And I think if we left at 6:45, I got it down to the point where, like, if I got out of bed at 6:37, I could still shower, have grabbed all my stuff, and be in the car at the right time to leave. But I kept pushing.
1: Yes.
0: Laat kan ek slaap? Because I was like, los my, laat ek slaap.
1: Yeah.
0: I know when I need to get up. I'll make sure I'm in that car.
1: Yeah.
0: But it was a whole game.
1: And there you were. Yeah, so it's lekker. For hoe lang gaan het lekker wees? Who knows? Because my mind kan mos baie gou change hier.
0: Well, I was up early last week at one point, and I was in a local coffee shop at like 7:05.
1: Mm-hmm.
0: Shout out the morning people who have entire lives at that time of the morning. Shout out the groups of 8 and 10 friends I saw getting together before work.
1: Yeah.
0: Everyone's sitting around at the coffee, but I was listening to the conversation while I was waiting. And everyone's having a yap. It's also for Vrydag aand by die bar is. You know, everyone's catching up on each other's lives and skinnering about relationships and all those fun conversations. But it was 7:05 on a Tuesday. And I was like, there is a whole world of morning people. I'm not one of them. I don't get to experience it very often. But like, I love that there's a whole life that exists before work for some people. Could never be me.
1: Now you know. Now you know, and you have the option of deciding if you would like to be part of the morning mafia or not.
0: I'm going to leave that to breakfast with Martin Best.
1: Okay.
0: Ek kan die morning mafia wees. Ek sal hier in die middag sit rustig. Baie dankie hoor.
1: Yeah.
0: Listen, high low on the way, your chance to win 25,000 rand courtesy of We Buy Cars. We'll give you some details on that later on.
1: Mm-hmm. Ons het steeds nie 'n wenner vir Alpha Palooza nie. 5:10. Please, can it be you today?
0: Asseblief.
1: Like, really, that M question is burning into my brain and all the other questions that haven't been answered, and also the fact that we're getting so close to even almost giving 2 grand away.
0: Yeah, the M question is for 2,000 rand and it's stumped 2 people in the last 2 weeks. So the question is, what word that starts with an M is an aquatic mammal that's also called a sea cow?
1: Slow moving
0: aquatic mammal.
1: Mm-hmm.
0: Called a sea cow. It's near Siakwini.
1: Yeah.
0: Just forget it afterwards.
1: Asseblief.
0: But we'll tell you how you can get in for Alpha Palooza a little later on.
2: Breakfast with Martin Bester.
3: 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So my suggestion, a name for my big wooden spoon, is Stirl Ramaphosa.
4: No.
3: Do you like it?
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3: 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Stir Elton John.
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3: 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Or Sterling Islander. 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
8: Mary Noom.
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3: Scoop Dog, since we're on the musical.
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3: Yeah. 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
3: There'll be a ceremony. What did you call it?
8: A coronation ceremony, yes. Yes, it will be happening.
3: Coronation.
2: 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Weekday mornings from 6 to 9. Jacaranda Newswatch traffic in 90 seconds.
1: Your next move starts here. It's the traffic brought to you by the all-new GWM Aura 5.
0: In Joburg at the moment, not too many issues on the highways. The serious one at the moment is the Western Bypass northbound heading up towards Albertina Sisulu from the N17. Accident and roadworks causing very heavy queuing traffic in that area. Then, unfortunately, there is now an accident on the Western Bypass coming from Fourway side through Rivonia and towards the Buccleuch interchange. Spectator Valley causing a bit of trouble coming from Buccleuch out towards Rivonia as well. Sandton, bit slow northbound from Corlett Drive up to about Marlborough at this stage. Getting down into the Crown is going to be slow as well. Galilee's behaving itself so far. And then on the R21 northbound, coming from OR Tambo up towards Pomona, there is a crash there next to the freight section of the airport. Very, very slow coming through there.
1: Ooh, Pretoria. Was lanklaas so besig die tyd van die middag. Daar is 'n ongeluktoneel op Sifaku Magaturaylaan Wes op pad na Enkeldoringlaan. 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
1: Saturday was the Spa Women's Challenge Tswane, and it was really, really special. I got a message on the WhatsApp line on Monday from Robin Lee and Cleo saying, "Hi, it's Robin Lee and Cleo. We missed you on Saturday. Hope you got our note. My mom loved the race and her shoes are so comfortable. Thank you." Then we spoke about their mom, Karen,

0: WhatsApp line on Monday from Robin Lee and Cleo saying, "Hi, it's Robin Lee and Cleo. We missed you on Saturday. Hope you got our note. My mom loved the race and her shoes are so comfortable. Thank you." Then we spoke about their mom, Karen, who they got her to wear a pink tutu.
1: Yes.
0: And sewer.
1: What notes?
0: Vandaag. I was like, what note? Today, one of our audio engineers, who's on our team, Selu, says, "Oh, Robin, Roz, we have something for you." And the front cover is a turtle holding a note saying, "You are totally awesome." Right? And Dana's like,
1: I already love this.
0: Dana's like, "Omblai, ak changsuma. Dear Rob and Roz, thank you so much for picking our message. It really made our day. You guys always play such good music and make us laugh. Listening to you guys always cheers us up and has become our favorite part of our day. We really love the 4 o'clock show with Rob and Roz. We really love being stuck in traffic at 4 because we can listen to you guys. My mom disagrees with us. She hates traffic. Good luck on your race. Heart. Thank you for making our day. XOXO, Robin, Lee and Cleo. Heart."
1: Cute.
0: This is going up in the Robin Roz Hall of Fame.
1: Let me see it quick.
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1: It's we got are lots of colors. It's handwritten.
0: We can't frame it because we can't see totally awesome. So I think ons moet dit lamineer en dit moet iewers bly in ons spasie. Want that is so special.
1: I want to say thank you to Robin Lee and Cleo for that. Because that is only, I think, the second or third handwritten note from a child that I've ever received in my whole life.
0: Oh, okay.
1: It's very sweet.
0: It's very sweet.
1: I've got mates who got kids who drew me a picture once.
0: Yes.
1: That's still hanging on my fridge.
0: Is it a picture of you?
1: Yes.
0: Okay.
1: We went to visit them when we stayed, so they drew the whole family and stuff in the house. So I've got that hanging on my fridge. And I think this is only the second handwritten kids note I've ever received.
0: Wow.
1: That's very sweet. Thank you.
0: I've received many a handwritten kid note from my own kids, but this is right up there. Robin, Lee and Cleo, thank you very much. And Karen, jy maak baie oulike meisies groot hoor.

0: This guy has also been an Alpha Palooza answer. Bob Marley and the Wailers. Die liedjie se naam is Could You Be Loved. The Drive with Robin Laws. Roz, 27 minute oor 4.
1: Love how you get your own name wrong.
0: I tell you that.
1: Kyle B on the WhatsApp line. Shame. Sounds like Rob never got notes even when he was in primary school 800 years ago.
0: I knew.
1: Listen, Kyle. I was throwing hands this morning, Brew. I'll throw some more this afternoon.
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0: Marine, ek vra om verskoning. This is going to sound like a full traffic bulletin, but we've got so many traffic SMSs in. Firstly, Sunet asking, what's happening on the N1 North before Mariesburg? Chris Mader sent us a message to say, a truck has lost its trailer in the fast lane just after Albertina Sisulu. Traffic is virtually at a standstill from the N17 bridge. Then Derek on the N1 North just before Buccleuch. There was a car on fire, but the fire has been put out. The traffic is standing still. And then Wynand, accident at Atlas Road on the R21 heading towards Pretoria. Expect heavy delays.
4: That's Gauteng for you. We begin in Gauteng, where the police are investigating the killing of a ward councillor this afternoon in Klaarwater near Marin Hill. That's in KwaZulu-Natal. Now, according to a police statement, the man was shot by an unknown assailant at his office. Back in Gauteng then, the suspended deputy chief of the Ekurhuleni Metro Police, Julius Nkwanazi, is going to spend a week behind bars. The case against him and his four co-accused in the murder of Emmanuel Mbense has been postponed to next week, Thursday. And then we move abroad. In Yemen, in the Middle East, Houthi rebels launched an attack in the central region of the country. According to the military, at least 12 members of the government's forces have died. The missile hit troops during a morning formation at a camp in the Marib province. I'm Marlene Fouchier. Our next bulletin is at 5.
3: Jacaranda Newswatch Sport.
5: Another big name has committed to next year's fifth edition of the Betway SA20. The captain of Australia's T20 squad, that is Mitchell Marsh, will participate in the competition for the first time after having signed for the triple champions, that is, of course, Sunrisers Eastern Cape, with word going around that he is expected to form an opening partnership with South Africa's Quinton de Kock. Now, Durban's Super Giants and Power Royals have both locked in their 19-man squads, while the Sunrisers' Joburg Super Kings and Pretoria Capitals will add spots during the players' auction that is set to take place on the 7th of October. The South African Football Association will announce approved candidates for its presidential elections on the 28th of August ahead of next month's elective Congress. Danny Yordan and AmaZulu owner Sandile Zungu are the leading candidates, and Governance Committee Chairperson, that is Victor Mokhajane, says screening is underway following the submissions of nominations and says the process will be guided by accountability and transparency.
6: Our rules are there to advise suffer in terms of the statutes, their constitution and regulations. We have been given a long period of time. The deadline for the Congress is on the 12th of September. And so we'll hit the ground running.
5: And finally, Springbok coach Rassie Rasmussen says every player in the squad remains part of his plans ahead of rugby's greatest rivalry against New Zealand. Rasmussen says Saturday's test against Argentina is about building momentum and giving several returning players valuable game time after their various injuries. He adds that squad rotation will be key during the demanding run of tests and is confident that captain Siya Kolisi will be fit for the clash. That's where I'll leave it for this hour. Karabo Peter for Jaka Sports. Your number one feel good station. Jacker and Dab. Look, let me tell you.

0: This song is almost 3 years old and I can't get over it because it's still so fresh and so cool. It's Paul Russell with Lil Boothang on Jacaranda FM, your number one feel-good station.
1: When there's tough to be done, you pick a partner that never quits, because when there's tough to be done, there's the new generation Hilux. And every Thursday afternoon the last couple of weeks, Toyota and the new generation Hilux have had us focusing on incredible South African athletes who've overcome the odds.
0: Ja, en het is nie net oor die ongelooflike oomblikke in die sport wat hierdie mense speel nie. Hierdie oomblikke gaan oor die karakter, deursettingsvermoë en ook om daar krag te kry om jou te laat aanhou. 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
1: Ja.
0: And this lady is just a prime example of that.
1: We're going to ask you to throw your mind back to 2023 at Wimbledon and Kgothatso Motshane, who made South African sporting history by becoming the first black South African woman to win a title at Wimbledon. She was teamed up with Yui Kamiji from Japan for the Wimbledon wheelchair doubles.
0: Incredible. If you've ever watched wheelchair tennis, it is just such an, it's like watching an art.
1: Yeah.
0: Because the timing of it has to be brilliant. It takes so much mental strength as well as physical strength. I'm in awe of Kgothatso, always have been.
1: Also, it's not just you've got to control and move the chair to the right place.
0: No.
1: You also have rackets in your hand.
0: This is what
1: that you then
0: say.
1: Have to hit the ball. Like, it's not like, yeah, it's an entirely incredible skill set. Kgothatso lost her leg when she was a kid as well. So it's overcome that and grow up to want to push yourself sportingly and then make it all the way to Wimbledon and then win.
0: No, top tier. Absolutely top tier South African athlete.
1: Yeah, complete inspiration. Keep doing what you're doing. When there's tough to be done, you keep going no matter the news, no matter the weather, because when there's tough to be done, there is always the new generation Hilux.
2: Van die grondpaaie, agterpaaie en kronkelpaaie wat jou vorm. 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
8: Jacaranda Newswatch traffic in 90 seconds.
1: Joburg has got issues and in the traffic as well. There's a car on fire on the Western Bypass in the section between Buccleuch and De Forwards. That's what the holdup is there. Both directions absolutely chock-a-block at the moment. Apparently the blaze has been put out, but no one is moving at this point of the afternoon. So do yourself a favor, try and get a skip if you can. If you do get off at Rivonia Road and head north, Be warned, there is an accident on the corner of Malindi and Woodmead Drive, causing queuing traffic all the way back to Leeuwkop at this stage. So you might have to just get off that highway, sneak through Funderbail, then get onto Waterfall Drive and try and go that way if you want to get on the N1 and northbound in Midrand. It's not lekker at this stage. The rest of the Mike 1 southbound, Jan Smuts and Empire through Crown, busy already. Stretch between Galilis and Van Buren, both directions slow already this afternoon. And then, thanks for all the reports coming in as well. Serious accidents and the roadworks is what's causing trouble on the Western Bypass northbound. If you're coming up from the N17 towards Albertina Sisulu, there's a solid queue of traffic in that area as well. And then there is a crash on the N12 heading from the R21 out towards Atlas Road. There's a crash on the R21 northbound just before Pomona across the top of the airport. And there's a crash on the R24 at Barbara Road trying to get into OR Tambo.
0: Ja, erg. 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
8: Next on The Drive with Robin Ross, your chance to win 25,000 rand cash with Hi-Lo. To enter, WhatsApp the word HILO, that's H-I-L-O, to 084-850-0942. 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

0: It's Mr. Kurt Darren himself, 6-7 on the drive with Rob and Roz. Quarter to five this afternoon, time for High Low, and it's proudly brought to you by We Buy Cars. Take the guesswork out of the value of your car.
1: I love how it's a numbers song, and now we're guessing numbers of hours in the playlist that Rob has with his friend who lives in New Zealand.
0: Yes.
1: Marius, welcome by the drive with Rob and Roz. Vandag jou beurt om te raai.
2: Hallo julle, hoe gaan het in die span daarso?
0: Ja, gaan goed meneer, hoe is jou week so ver?
2: Dankie, uiteindelik is ek deur, yes, ek probeer so baie.
0: Well, is lekker om jou op te heer, dude. Ons probeer raai op die oomlik. I've got a playlist with my best friend who I've known since I was 6 years old. He lives on the other side of the world in New Zealand. So most of the time, we communicate by adding dance songs to a shared Spotify playlist. En dan luister ons wat mekaar luister op die oomlik. Ons wil weet, hoe lang dink jy is die playlist in ure en minute? So I can tell you for free, we currently have a guess of 1,290 hours and 40 minutes. And the computer said yesterday that guess was too high.
1: So waar wil jy gaan, Marius?
0: 1,094 hours and 20 minutes on this playlist.
1: You.
0: Okay.
1: It's a lot of music.
0: It's a lot of music, bro. We have been doing this for a long time.
1: That is true.
0: So is I'm going to lock that in for you. 1,094 hours and 20 minutes worth of music in one shared playlist. Marius Ikome.
1: Ach, nee.
0: And guess what?
2: Thank you, baie.
0: Thanks, meneer. Thank you that you ingeskryf het en saamgespeel. Probeer om weer, hoor.
2: Thank you,
0: natuurlijk.
2: Ik waardeer
0: hoor. Thanks, dude.
1: Well, what Marius has done is take us down about just under 200 hours.
0: He has. And I can tell you for free, the computer says the guess is still too high.
1: Oh.
0: So we still don't have a low point to work up from.
1: Okay.
0: So 1,094 hours and 20 minutes.
1: Is the current high-low.
0: In its worth. We've got a high for high-low. So, if you get it spot on, 25,000 Rand in cash is what is on offer.
1: Very easy to enter. H-I-L-O, one word, to the WhatsApp line, 084-850-0942. And we could be calling you if the computer randomly selects you to come and give your guess on air. And if it's correct, 25,000 Rand cash coming your way, courtesy of We Buy Cars.
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0: Lighthouse Family, loving every minute is die naam van die liedjie. Ons het 'n boodskap ingekry van Pet vir ons gesê, sy is mal oor die musiek wat speel. Dink dit was Melanie, but dankie dat jy luister. Dit is amper 5:00 en Marinay gaan reg wees met die nuus, maar for thousands of supporters, Loftus isn't simply a stadium. 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

0: It's number one at the moment on the Pick and Pay Top 40 with Danny Painter. Happens every Saturday between 10 and 2. Olivia Rodrigo, the song is called Drop Dead. And Dasha before that with Awesome. 5 o'clock now, time for the news.
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3: Joburg tomorrow up to 22 degrees, Pretoria and Polokwane 23.
4: In Joburg, vehicle on fire on the Western Bypass, everything between Four Ways and Buccleuch, both directions basically at a standstill. Similar story, Western Bypass northbound coming up from the N17 towards Albertina Sisulu, and then accident on the R24 at Barbara Road, and then two on the R21 and northbound from the airport up to Pomona makes that a very, very slow journey as well.
5: Here's what you can expect from the sports world. LIV Golf has secured a new investor after months of uncertainty, and 11 URC players have been included in the Stormers match day 23-man squad.
3: The police in KwaZulu-Natal have launched a manhunt after the death of a ward councillor in Klaarwater near Marion Hill. According to a police statement, the councillor was shot by an unknown suspect. Newswatch's Nhlanhla Mabaso is at the scene and says investigators are still combing the area.
6: Police investigators say the councillor was meeting with community members in his office when a man posing as someone needing help drew a firearm and shot the councillor several times. The KZN Police's Robert Nechiwunda says the councillor died on scene.
7: The suspect fled the scene on foot. The motive of the killing is unknown at this stage, and a manhunt for the suspect is underway.
6: Authorities are in the process of informing his next of kin. Nhlanhla Mabaso, Jacaranda FM News Watch, Klaarwater.
3: In Pretoria, the head of investigations at the Investigating Directorate Against Corruption is testifying today. Matthews Sesoko says he warned the former IDAC head, Andrea Johnson, about Police Minister Senzo Mkhunu's Chief of Staff, Cedric Nkabinde. He allegedly raised concerns over Nkabinde's dishonest conduct.
8: I alerted her there was evidence in the Blue Lights investigation matter indicating that Mr. Nkabinde was colluding with the accused generals in the police.
3: And in Johannesburg, the 78-year-old businessman Michael Lomas has been handed a suspended sentence. It relates to the 1.4 billion rand Eskom Kusile graft matter. He was convicted on 34 charges of corruption relating to payments made between 2015 and 2017. It amounted to more than 2.6 million rand. Henry Mamotame is IDAC spokesperson.
9: Lomas was sentenced to 15 years imprisonment, which was suspended for a period of 5 years. He has committed to provide the state with evidence in the matter.
3: On the international front, Yemen's Iran-backed Houthis say they attacked government positions earlier in response to an alleged military buildup by neighboring Saudi Arabia. Medical sources say the death toll has now risen to at least 38 Yemeni troops. Back on home soil then, the MEC for Education in Limpopo, Mabungu Lerule Ramakanya, says the department requires a total budget of 87.4 billion rand to address infrastructure backlogs in schools. She outlined the state of school infrastructure following a conditional assessment across more than 3,000 schools. Tabiso Machaka has more.
10: She says 39.3 billion rands is required for maintenance, while 28.7 billion is earmarked for new classrooms, administrative buildings and specialized teaching facilities. A further 15.7 billion rands is needed for nutrition centers, fencing, sports facilities and parking, while 3.6 billion is required to improve sanitation, water, electricity and connectivity.
11: Since 2022, this department has completed and handed over more than 30 new schools.
10: Tabiso Machaka for Jacaranda News Watch in Polokwane.
3: For more on these and the day's other big stories, visit jacarandafm.com. Click on News.

want to win 5,000 rand? Cash. Someone's general knowledge is about to be put to the test, and that someone is you. Coming up next, the game that makes you scream at your radio more than any other. Alpha Palooza. WhatsApp your name and the word quiz to 084 850 0942.

0: Vibe. BTS and Swim on the drive with Rob and Roz. It is almost 10 past 5. That means it's time for Alphapalooza.
1: Yes, and Nadine is on the line. She is playing today.
0: Nathan
1: is on the line.
0: Nathan.
1: He is playing today.
0: How's Cape Town today, brother?
2: It is cold. It is cold.
0: I'm glad that Alphapalooza is national now.
1: Yes.
0: So we can torture people at other places as well, instead of just where you can pick up Jacaranda FM. But you're listening on the app, dude.
2: I'm listening on the app.
0: My man.
1: That's amazing. Well, just because you're from Cape Town, Nathan, I would like you to win 5,000 rand. I want you to win.
0: Look at Roz coming up for her people here.
1: Hey, do you know how it works?
2: I know how it works.
0: Whoa, okay. Does know how it works. I'm going to run through the rules for you, even though Nathan knows, just in case you might not. The game is called Alphapalooza because we work our way through the alphabet with the answers. So the first answer starts with A, the second answer starts with B, and then C, and then D, all the way down. Halfway through, the letter M is worth 2,000 rand in cash. All the way down to Z gets you 5,000 rand in cash. There is a 4-second timer. If Nathan gets a question wrong or he gets timed out, we start again tomorrow, all the way back at a brand new letter A. Nathan, is that good? Are you happy?
2: That's all good.
0: Rosie, you ready?
1: I am ready. Nathan, good luck, man.
2: Thank you.
0: Let's play Alphapalooza.
1: What does Popeye have tattooed on each of his arms?
2: An anchor.
1: What color do you get when you mix yellow, red, and blue?
0: Ooh.
2: Brown.
1: What is cable news network better known as?
2: CNN.
1: Who is the father of Luke Skywalker?
2: Darth Vader.
1: What former number one golfer, he is South African, is nicknamed the Big Easy?
2: Ernie Howe.
1: What is a former member of the Black Eyed Peas known for her hits as Fergalicious? What is her name?
2: Fergie.
1: Which annual award show held in January honor both film and TV?
2: Golden Globe.
1: Which spooky night is celebrated on the 31st of October each year?
2: Halloween.
1: Which hormone helps to regulate blood sugar levels in the body?
2: Iron.
0: What was that? Sorry?
2: Iron.
1: Oh,
0: that's going to be it. You were...
2: Infinite, sorry, my friend.
1: You did so well.
0: Rules is rules. It was looking very, very good. I'm glad you got us through CNN.
2: Sorry, guys.
1: No, it happens. Hey, it happens. This is a very stressful game and you did incredibly well.
2: Don't know how I messed it up.
0: Well, you're going to have to reapply and come back at another time, all right?
2: Thanks, guys.
0: Thanks,
1: Thank
0: man.
1: Thank you so much, Nathan.
0: I'm so gutted.
1: What a guy. He's on my list of favorite players now as well. We've got to get the favorites back. Producer Wayne, Marcus Tarikid Obesano.
0: Yes, Rach. I'm glad he got us through Cable News Network.
1: Yes.
0: Better known as This Is CNN.
1: Yes.
0: The outstanding questions then, we are still looking for the M question. It stumped two people out of 2,000 rand in the last 2 weeks.
1: Mm-hmm.
0: The large, slow-moving aquatic mammal called a sea cow.
1: Yes. We are still looking for the answer to S. Who scored the first goal for South Africa against Mexico at the 2010 World Cup? His surname is Chabalala.
0: Yeah. Wat is die man se eerste naam? Those are the two questions that are still outstanding. We'll play tomorrow, 10 past 5, again.

0: Oi, Savage Garden. These guys can come through with a ballad, ne?
1: I tell you, they're cooked with these lyrics. Imagine someone comes up to you and says, I knew I loved you before I met you.
2: Yo!
1: Yo! And then you put it in a song that sounds like that. No way, God.
0: You're getting a second date.
1: Definitely, for sure. Sure.
0: Music still on the way. Lost Frequencies, Kygo, some Rosé and Bruno Mars. I heard the maddest thing that someone I know told me, so we'll discuss it just after the traffic. But let's go have a look at the roads 5:15 this afternoon.
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0: In Joburg at the moment, vehicle on fire on the Western Bypass. Everything between Buccleuch and Four Ways, both directions, basically at a standstill at this stage. Serious queuing traffic up Malibongwe towards Kaya Sands, coming from Northumberland as well. Western Bypass southbound, there's a crash just after Malibongwe causing trouble. And then on the Western Bypass northbound this time, queuing heavily from Diepkloof and the Golden Highway all the way up through the N17 and towards Albertina Sisulu. There was a serious accident there early this afternoon. Then we get onto the Mike 1, crash at the Ansmuts and Empire from Houghton Drive down. That's going to be a mess. Northbound, very slow through the Rosebank area too. Galilee's interchange is busy this afternoon, but it's not even the problem around there. There's a crash on the R24 near Barbara Road heading towards OR Tambo from Bedford View, and then a crash heading up the R21 from the airport towards Pomona. So that's causing a lot of trouble. Also a crash on the N12 heading from the R21 out towards Atlas Road, and the roadworks on the N17 through the Gosforth Plaza out towards Boksburg are causing serious trouble as well. Joburg is not lekker.
1: Op die paaie van Midrand kan die stadige verkeer verwag op die N1 Noord tussen die Bekloeweslaar en die Nieuweweg afrit. 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

0: Drink some margaritas by swinging blue lights. Listen to the mariachi play at midnight. Are you with me? Are you with me?
1: It's Are You With Me from Lost Frequencies on The Drive with Rob and Roz. Rob, I want to speak about the story that you said your friend told you.
2: Well, I think you will like this in particular. Let me get the Oscars music out here.
1: Okay.
2: So, you know when somebody gets into a new thing, right? But they get into it a bit hard.
1: Okay.
2: You know, like...
1: So it's a stokperkie.
2: Or an activity or whatever. Okay. You know, there's a phrase that they use called like golf widows.
1: Yeah.
2: Or like Iron Man divorce.
1: Yes.
2: Because now this is your whole personality.
1: Yes.
2: So this mate is telling me they've got a friend who recently got into film. Now, you can like movies and you can get into film. They're two different things, né? But no share any process and the cinematography.
1: Yeah.
2: And you have no leer fun. So I thought this would tickle you in particular.
1: Yeah.
2: They went to their friend's house to watch a movie. And right before, like the climactic moments of what was happening in the film at that point, this mate pauses the movie, looks over at him and goes, "So what have you learned so far?"
1: Stop it.
2: "So what have you learned so far?" is a diabolical thing to do in the middle of a film.
1: I'm finished. "So what have you learned so far?"
2: Can you dunk? It's like, what is this? Grade 11? Is this an English class? Like, what do you mean, what have I learned so far? You want me to talk about the themes that are being explored here?
1: Introduction to Film Theory 101.
2: You know?
1: Oh, my word.
2: That would irritate you, huh?
1: That is crazy.
2: So, question I have this afternoon. Is there something, and it doesn't have to be deep or serious, it could be a little thing as well, but is there something that your partner at some point recently has had become their entire personality? Did they get into a TV show and now you can't stop quoting it?
1: I get the story. I get the story. So I asked and told Chris about CrossFit for years.

0: personality. Jy weet hoe hierdie goed gebeur. Did they get into a TV show and now you can't stop quoting it?
1: Ek het 'n storie.
0: Wat gebeur?
1: Ek het 'n storie. So I asked and told Chris about CrossFit for years, right?
0: Yeah.
1: Years and years. He was like, no, I'm not fit enough. I kan nie sulke swaar gewigte optel nie. Ek kan nie die gymnastics doen nie, whatever. Eventually, about 3 years after my nagging, he joined. And he was doing the most incredible things. Probably maybe 6 months after I'd already been there for 3 years. Point being, CrossFit at Northcliffe CrossFit, we've also got Hyrox. So he gets into Hyrox. And because this man plays a brass instrument for a living, he's got a lung capacity like nothing. Chris can run and run and run and run. So what does he do now? He goes and wins Hyrox in his division with his partner Denzel. And they have running sessions. Then it's a threshold session. Then it's then they do like the race simulations together. This man's whole diary, you will see. Then it'll say threshold run. Then it'll say, dit is alles beplan. And I'm really happy for him, but I'm also nar, because why did you start something after I did, and now you're out here podiing him at number one,
0: well,
1: coming
0: home
1: with Hyrox flags.
0: It could be an exercise thing. It could be getting really into, like this friend of ours, getting into film. It could be a new chef, and now you can all talk about, all you can talk about is food. Or is there something that's taken over your partner's personality at some point completely? We want to know what that thing is. 084-850-0942 on the WhatsApp line. Drop us a message.
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1: Op soek na 'n fantastiese winskoop, gaan loer gerus na WeBuyCars se aanlyn veilinge waar duisende voertuie elke week opgeveil word. 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

0: J-Hope and Miguel together. It's called Sweet Dreams. Makes it 5:30 on the dot. Madeleine Ayes, Meninis.
1: Op die paaie, erge vertragings in Mariesburg op die N1 Suid as gevolg van 'n ongeluk daarna by die Albertina Sisuluweg afrit. 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
2: Ons het pas verneem dat 153 Mercedes-Benz vragmotors herroep word.
3: According to the supplier, the ball joints installed in the steering components of the affected trucks actually may not have undergone the prescribed hardening process. In some instances, your vehicle may no longer be steerable. This may actually lead to an accident.
2: So sê die Verbruikerskommissie se Peton Taba. 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
5: Jacaranda Newswatch Sport.
6: As the countdown to rugby's greatest rivalry continues, one debate just won't go away, and it's the question on whether the All Blacks matches against South Africa's franchise teams are simply warm-up games for the Springboks. While All Blacks head coach Dave Rennie has dismissed any notion that the matches against Stormers, Sharks, Bulls and Lions are a warm-up ahead of the four test series against the Springboks. New Zealand take on Stormers in Cape Town tomorrow. 11 United Rugby Championship players have been included in the Stormers match day 23-man squad, and Rennie says they are well aware of how good the Stormers side is.
7: We're going to play against a side that is very competitive in the URC. We'll be excited about, you know, the potential of an international scalp, and so that makes them dangerous. So this is just about us getting better. We've got a test match only around the corner, and we know we'll need to be better against them than we were in the previous three tests.
6: LIV Golf has secured a new investor after months of uncertainty over the league's future. The deal comes after Saudi Arabia's public investment fund announced earlier this year that they would stop funding LIV Golf at the end of 2026. The agreement is expected to be finalized next month. LIV Golf CEO Scott O'Neill says players will also have majority owners in the league.
8: We really are doubling down on this whole notion of complete, not compete. And how do we take the incredible aspects from this last 5 years and this journey we've had, and how do we move into an era of cooperation? How do we continue to open pathways for all players around the world?
6: Bayern Munich coach Vincent Kompany says improving on last season's success will be a tough task for his side, but believes the club's new signings can help them challenge for the UEFA Champions League title. Now, fresh off a remarkable season, Bayern completed a league and a cup double before falling to the current champions. That is, of course, Paris Saint-Germain in the semi-finals. Looking to build on that success, the German giants have added Ismail Saibari and Nathaniel Brown to their squad. That's all I have for now. Karabo Peter for Jacka Sports.

0: It's Rosé, Bruno Mars, Apaté on the drive with Robin Ross.
1: We are talking about when a hobby or a activity takes over your partner's entire personality and you miss the person because all they do is talk about this thing. I think it can happen quite often with people that start paddle.
0: Yeah.
1: I think a new
0: sporting hobby can take you over. Even if it's like fishing, Bruno.
1: Yeah.
0: Now it's all you talk about, now all you want to do.
1: Is that how you are with boxing?
0: I don't feel like I talk about boxing too much. I just get punched in the mouth from time to time.
1: Okay.
0: Brett on the WhatsApp line. Hi, guys. Crocheting has completely taken over my girlfriend's life. There is yarn everywhere. Also, we have a cat who thinks it's a toy, tangles it up, and then guess who has two thumbs and has to untangle it? This guy.
1: I near. near. I tell you, when... you want to be supportive wanneer iemand 'n nuwe belangstelling of 'n nuwe stokperdjie het.
0: Ja.
1: Maar daar's ook, it does get to a point.
0: Well, can I share you one from Amelia?
1: Yes.
0: And I think it will be the point you're talking about. My man het na wildsveiling toe gegaan en vir 2 weke daarna het hy net soos 'n afslaer gepraat.
1: Nee.
0: Can you imagine if you to live with somebody who talks like an auctioneer?
1: Nee.
0: All the time.
1: Now you're going to make breakfast and you're going to ask, well, what are we going to have for breakfast? And we're going to go...
0: and we're going to get some breakfast and get some eggs out of that fridge and we're going to make some bacon. Can you imagine?
1: No, I would rather move.
0: I would lose my mind.
1: I would as well. I would as well.
0: Anonymous on the WhatsApp line. My husband couldn't stop quoting Monty Python.
1: Oh no, that's me. Absolutely gone. Absolutely, you know, I don't find anything funny.
0: No, Ross doesn't think anything is amusing.
1: And also that, I'm familiar with Monty Python. I've watched it and I know some of the lines and all of that kind of thing. But that kind of humor is like that slapstick nonsense humor. It's just to me, the pits, the absolute pits. That would be grounds for divorce. And now I'm going to get home tonight and Chris is going to go, it's just a flesh wound. Just a flesh wound.
0: That's what you're going to give him if he starts that.
1: Yo, I tell you.
0: I went on a fishing trip to Zambia, says Tim. And for the past month, even the security guards at work had to see the photos. And now you have to hear about it too.
1: Thanks, Tim.
0: Shout out your fishing trip in Zambia, Tim. Lacquered, Bruce. Send us some photos.
1: Tim is now a full-time angler.
0: Yeah.
1: He is a full-time angler. And
0: you're not
1: don't
0: a fisherman.
1: Forget,
0: you're an
1: don't
0: angler.
1: Forget a photographer. When someone comes with a DSLR camera to a function,
0: Brew,
1: then you must know.
0: Love it when these little things take over our entire personalities. 084-850-0942. What's an activity, a hobby, a movie, a book, a something that's completely taken over your partner's life? We want to know what that thing is.
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2: Jacaranda Newswatch traffic in 90 seconds.
3: Oh, traffic this afternoon in Johannesburg has been a nightmare. Let me start south and west on the N1 Western Bypass northbound. Two accidents heading up towards Albertina Sisulu from the Diepkloof area. Very, very, very slow there. Then onto the Buccleuch interchange on the Western Bypass. There has been a vehicle fire this afternoon coming from the four-way side. It's still going to be very busy as well. Malibongwe has got a crash northbound on Kaya Sands, causing all sorts of trouble. It's also a crash northbound on the Michael 1 between Rosebank and Corlett Drive. It's a busy before you get to Melrose Arch coming from the Houghton Estate side. Galilee's interchange slow as well. Still got a crash on the R24 near Barbara Road heading towards OR Tambo International Airport, and then still busy as well through the Gosforth Plaza on the N17 heading out towards Boksburg. All of those areas are running slow.
4: Op die R21 side is daar 'n stilstaande motor net na die R25 Papsfontein weg afrit waar die verkeer daar erg ontwrig. 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

0: Jennifer Hudson and Spotlight on The Drive with Rob and Roz.
1: It's so funny that we are playing Jennifer Hudson. She's one of the best people to ever sing a national anthem, the US national anthem, at like a game. And we're talking about activities and hobbies and things. People that are like armchair enthusiasts that then treat it as if Jennifer Hudson is singing the national anthem for them.
0: We were talking about Tim, who said fishing has taken over his life, sent us all the photos from his trip in Zambia. The man has caught some massive tiger fish, let me tell you. That would be a good time. That is a groot vis daai.
1: I would also brag. Tim, show those. You know,
0: bro,
1: what? You must rent this billboard where you, you know where Martin and the Breakfast Team broadcasted from?
0: Yes.
1: That billboard, I'm sure, would have you if you wanted to put your fish up there.
0: This is the only acceptable photograph of a man and a fish on a dating site, Tim, in the whole world. This is the only one because the tiger fish is that good, Mabry. You should be impressing people with those fish.
1: You know how I was saying to you about my dislike for Monty Python?
0: Yes.
1: Tracy, come on now, Roz. Always look on the bright side of life.
0: Yeah.
1: And then Claudine is my girl. She was like, 100% Roz, absolutely not.
0: Brett sent us a message saying crochet has completely taken over his girlfriend's life. Did the girlfriend not reply? Ivana Lacker. Hi guys, Brett's girlfriend here. It's true. Crochet has completely taken over everything. Just wait until I start crocheting his underwear. And she sent us a picture of Brett looking very unimpressed in a little tiny crocheted pink, green and white mushroom hat that she's made for him. It looks adorable, Brie.
1: You call it a mushroom hat. I call it a tea cozy. Potato, potato, I guess.
0: Either way, Brett doesn't look happy to be wearing it.
1: He doesn't look happy to be wearing it. But the fact that Ivana is so proud of it and she captions the photo, here he is actually wearing one of the hats I crocheted.
0: Actually wearing it. Looks under duress. Brett, blink twice if you need our help, my friend.
1: Nee. 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Hy bou puzzles op sy foon. 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
0: Oh, we all love an activity where it just completely becomes your personality for like 3 weeks so that we can all move on.
1: Unless you just stick with it and you become that irritating person that talks about CrossFit all the time.

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0: It's so pretty. It's Lewis Capaldi with Stay Love on The Drive with Rob and Roz. Taking us to 6 o'clock, Marlene is standing by with the news, 4 in a row coming straight after that, including an old one from Charles and Eddie.
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3: Johannesburg, môre op na 22 grade, Pretoria 23, Rustenburg 25.
4: Huge queues of traffic in Joburg. There's a crash on the Mike 1 between Rosebank and Corlett Drive, affecting traffic in both directions at the moment, and queuing badly up the N17 coming from the Soweto Highway heading up towards Albertina Sisulu. That whole stretch basically standing still.
5: In your sports, the Kaizer Chiefs captain Brandon Peterson says his side is excited to return to the MTN 8 this weekend and find out which tennis players may the next round of the WTA 1000 tournament.
3: Die Verbruikerskommissie sê die Dynal Truck Maatskappy in Suid-Afrika herroep 153 Mercedes vragmotors wat van 2022 af in die land verkoop is. Nou volgens die Verbruikerskommissie se Peton Taba was daar 'n vervaardigingsafwyking in die struktuurkomponent wat lei tot ongelukke.
6: According to the supplier, the ball joints are installed in the steering components of the affected trucks actually may not have undergone the prescribed hardening process. In some instances, you might not be able to drive or your vehicle may no longer be steerable. This may actually lead to an accident.
3: So gepraat van die voertuigbedryf, 'n senior joernalis in die bedryf, Chiro de Siena, sê die toename in goeie, bekostigbare Chinese voertuie dwing tradisionele vervaardigers om pryse te verlaag. 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De Siena gebruik die Chery handelsmerk as 'n voorbeeld.
7: Internationally, the Chery Group is a massive umbrella company. They have 10 sub-brands and they're slowly introducing them into South Africa. So essentially, one of their reasons for growth is because they just have so many more cars to choose from and they've managed to roll out quite a big dealer footprint.
3: Dan verskuif ons die aandag na die howe. Die 78-jarige sakeman Michael Lomas is vroeër vandag in 'n opgeskorte vonnis opgelê vir sy rol in die 1,4 miljard rand se Eskom Kusile korrupsiesaak. Hy skuldig bevind op 34 korrupsieaanklagte oor onregmatige betalings tussen 2015 en 2017. Henry Mamotame is die ondersoekende direktoraat teen korrupsie se woordvoerder.
8: Lomas was sentenced to 15 years imprisonment, which was suspended for a period of 5 years. He has committed to provide the state with evidence in the matter.
3: In 'n ander saak is 2 mans wat skuldig bevind is van die moord op 'n Dobsonville dokter en hulle medepligtige vandag lewenslank tronk toe gestuur. Dr. Michael Isabel en Tamasankle Matebula is dood tydens 'n gewelddadige rooftog by Isabel se spreekkamers.
9: Both accused were sentenced to life imprisonment for the doctor's murder, alongside lengthy prison terms for robbery with aggravating circumstances, the murder of their accomplice, defeating the ends of justice, and firearm-related offences.
3: So sê die woordvoerder vir die nasionale vervolgingsgesag, Magaboka Moshatlole. 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Die dag se ander groot stories is op jackrandfm.com, klik op news.

0: One of many reworkings of classic Johnny Clegg songs, part of the Scatterlings project. This is Jesse Clegg and his dad with Great Heart. Voorde, Charles and Eddie, Mint Would I Lie to You. Meghan Trainor, all about that bass. And we kicked it off with 24K Golden and Ian Dior with Mood on the Drive with Rob and Ross. Amper 20:06.
1: I saw a reel recently. There's a radio station in New Zealand and they were doing a little thing on their morning show like the iconic songs from different countries that get the people of that country jolling and jiving the most.
0: Yes.
1: And they threw Great Heart from Johnny Clegg on. And they were just boogieing around the studio. They're like, we never heard this before, but it's wonderful, mate.
0: No, so good. They are not wrong. They are not wrong.
1: Listen, do you want a question of the day quickly?
0: Yes.
1: Okay, let's jump in here. From our box of infinite questions, Roseanne McKenzie. When you pull away from the fast food drive-through window, do you pull off to the side and check your bag and double check everything, or are you just driving away in blind faith?
0: Nee, ek is gewoonlik die persoon wat moet sit en wag in die grill by vir my chicken wings of my
1: you're the weird order
0: chili
1: person.
0: Cheese bites or whatever. Yeah. So then I normally am in the grill bay, and then I know my order is going to be correct, want ek het nou reeds 'n addisionele 10 minute gewag dat dit reg is. So best believe that you're going to get my order right.
1: I've got this thing about optimizing my life, right?
0: Yeah.
1: I want to spend the least amount of time doing anything in the world.
0: Yeah.
1: As a result, I will order the one basic order on that fast food menu. That will be my go-to order every time. I'm not going to change it up. I'm not going to add anything additional on the sides. I'm like, give me the thing that you make the best and the most of. I'll take one of those.
0: Oh, no.
1: As a result, I drive off in blind faith all the time.
0: And then they just get it right because it's something they make thousands of every
1: day. That's what I normally go with.
0: Weet jy, wel, as Chris en die kinders, as hulle soos kitskos bestel op een of ander delivery app, wat ook al, Chris's order is always wrong. Always.
1: Is he one of those cursed people?
0: Always, always wrong. When we go to a restaurant, Chris's order always arrives lost. Like, it's just something. And I think now, because he says that that's what happens to him, that it's now become a self-fulfilling prophecy.
1: Yeah.
0: So daar gaan iets verkeerd wees. Jou pizza gaan kom sonder avo as wanneer jy R120,000 betaal het vir die extra avo. It's gonna happen. That's just the guy that he is.
1: I hate that for him.
0: But what I am well doing, wanneer ek van die drive-thru af wegry, ek begin onmiddellik my chips eet.
1: Yeah, it's always a good test as well, because I want a fresh chip.
0: No,
1: there's nothing worse than getting home and you've got like the end of the run, the end of the oil's old chips. And then you're like, nee man, no selfie, nie moeite werd nie. You know what I mean? But I feel bad for your husband. I know people like that.
0: Yeah.
1: Like something happens and the universe decides you are going to be the person whose order is always wrong.
0: Every time.
1: Let's get some sage out.
0: I think so.
1: Some impepo for your boy.
0: But that nobody.
1: Because he's British. Maybe he needs a bit of help.
0: Maybe he does. Like to burn some tea leaves or something.
1: While Johnny Clegg's Spirit of the Great Heart plays in the background. Chris, we love you. We're sorry, bro. We'll get the feel good until you get your order right.
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3: 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Stir Elton John.
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1: Jacaranda Newswatch traffic in 90 seconds.
2: In the traffic this week, still some issues in Johannesburg. Mike 1 northbound coming up from Houghton Drive at Killarney. Bend towards Rosebank, very, very slow. Also, speaking of Rosebank, on Glenhove, if you're coming from Rosebank Mall down towards the Mike 1 highway, there's a solid queue of traffic there. There's an accident down near the traffic lights at the bottom. Then, still on the Mike 1, southbound crash at Smith Street and another one at the Crown Interchange causing trouble. And the other big issue on the highways at the moment is the Western Bypass. There was a massive accident near Albertina Sisulu. It's queuing all the way back from the N17 and perhaps even further. So if you're trying to get northbound there, that queue of traffic looks like it hasn't eased up at all in the last hour and a half. Sorry if you're stuck around there. East Rand finally calmed itself down, as has the Fourways area.
0: Op die paaie van Babsfontein, R21 Suid, stilstaande voertuig daar by die R55. 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Daarna vry vloeiend totdat jy by die N1 snelweg kom by die R50 op die R21 wisselaar. Op die N1 Suid is daar steeds 'n stilstaande motor daar. 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Dit is op die N1 Noord. Enige iets anders gaan volg ons op X by Jacka_traffic.
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it. Say, I got drive, I don't need a car. 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I'm doing things they ain't seen before. 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Fall off what? I ain't seen the horse. 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

0: It's Doja Cat's Paint the Town Red on the drive with Rob and Roz. Almost 6:30 tonight. 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
3: On the roads, you can expect delays on the N1 North as you head towards the Buccleuch interchange. The reason for that is a stationary vehicle. And then there's also a stationary vehicle on the N1 South in Pretoria at Lynnwood Road.
4: In Klaarwater, KwaZulu-Natal, the police are still on the scene where a ward councillor has been shot outside of his office earlier today. The police have launched a manhunt and the mayor of the eThekwini municipality, Cyril Xaba, just spoke to the media.
5: Want to take this opportunity to convey our deepest condolences to the family members.
4: In other news, the Joburg Metro Police arrested a suspect shortly after an alleged armed robbery in Senaone in Soweto. JMPD officers were conducting routine crime prevention patrols when they heard gunshots coming from a nearby shopping complex. Two of the suspects escaped the police. You'll find our longer news bulletins on Jackpot, but for now, we take a look at the international business front. Kyle Kurtze from Cartesian Capital says international markets rallied over the past week or so in the hopes that the Strait of Hormuz will be opened once more.
6: Today, however, we're seeing some profit-taking as investors recognize there is still considerable uncertainty. U.S. Treasury Secretary Scott Bessent says a deal could be reached as early as this week, with Washington insisting on free navigation through the strait. But alongside those talks is a separate negotiation between Iran and Oman without U.S. involvement. The biggest sticking point remains Iran's proposal to charge tolls, something the U.S. continues to oppose.
4: So he says the impact of this roller coaster is taking its toll.
6: Markets have been whipsawed for months by these on-again, off-again talks and the broader conflict in the region, with almost every new headline triggering sharp swings in oil prices and broader risk assets. So while hopes of a breakthrough have supported markets this week, investors remain cautious. Even if a deal is signed, there are still questions over whether it will hold, meaning markets are likely to remain highly sensitive to headlines from the region.
4: I'm Marlene Fischer. More news at 7.
7: Jacaranda Newswatch Sport.
3: The first chapter of the New Zealand and South Africa's tour is almost here. The All Blacks have named a star-studded side to face Stormers in Cape Town tomorrow. Braden Barrett headlining the 23-man squad with Patrick Toipolotlo, who will captain the side, while Rico Ioane makes his first start since returning from his sabbatical. The MTN 8 returns this weekend, and Kaizer Chiefs captain Brandon Peterson says his side is determined to make it their return rather to the tournament after missing out on the competition for the past two seasons. Chiefs face Golden Arrows at FNB Stadium on Sunday, fresh off an encouraging 3-1 win over Kruger United in the Betway Premiership opener. But here's Peterson on the squad's return.
8: Obviously exciting times for us, you know, it's good to be back. Team like Kaizer Chiefs should be in this tournament every season, you know. Obviously we missed out the past two seasons, but yeah, we're excited to be back, and like I said earlier, this is motivation enough for us, you know, to go and try and go all the way, because we know it's felt to not be part of it.
3: And second seed, Alina Rabakina, third seed, Jessica Pegula, and fourth seed, Coco Gauff, have all booked their places in the third round of the WTA 1000 tournament in Toronto. Australian Open champion, that is Rabakina, has made to work for her victory, battling past Australia's Deira Casatina in three sets to continue her preparations for the US Open. But let's hear from her on her performance.
9: It wasn't my best performance, but I'm happy that I managed to win. And yeah, playing against Dasha is always tough. We always have battles. So yeah, I'm just glad to have another opportunity.
3: That's all the sports I have for you today. Karabo Peter for Jaka Sports.

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0: It is Fine Young Cannibals. Old school tune. She drives me crazy on the drive with Robin Ross. Before that, Taylor Swift from the new movie. It's called I Knew It, I Knew You.
1: Toy Story 5.
0: Thank you. I knew I'd just leave a gap and Ross would fill it.
1: You knew that exactly. Danny Fainter taking care of you between 7 and 10 this evening. 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
7: Jacaranda Newswatch traffic in 90 seconds.
0: Still a couple issues on the highways in Johannesburg. There is an accident northbound on the Western Bypass just before Albertina Sisulu. So if you're coming up from the Diepkloof side, very, very slow there. Also a crash at about Smith Street on the Mike 1 southbound, causing trouble through Jan Smuts and Empire at this stage. Then also Rosebank, still a crash coming from Rosebank Mall side down Glenhoven, trying to get onto the Mike 1 northbound. Going to be very, very busy around there. Happy to tell you that all of the other major highway disasters today are sorted out.
1: Ja, op die N1 Noord lyk dit nie te sleg nie. 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

0: It's the latest reworking of the Phil Collins classic. 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
1: For thousands of people, Loftus isn't just a stadium. 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It's where families gather. 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
0: Ja, en dit is dan dit van ons kant af vir die donderdag uitgawe van The Drive with Rob and Roz.
1: Danny Painter coming up next. She'll look after you between 7 and 10 and then breakfast with Martin Bester and the crew are back tomorrow morning.
0: Ja, en dan is ons weer terug môre tussen 4 en 7.
1: Look after yourself. My name is Rob Forbes.
0: Ek is Razan McKenzie en ons sê vir jou tot ziens.
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6: Joburg and Emalahleni, 22 degrees. Tomorrow, Pretoria up to 23. The South African Police Service confirmed that the Political Killings Task Team will investigate the death of an ANC ward councillor, Sibusiso Kwela. He was shot outside his office in Klaarwater, KwaZulu-Natal today. The eThekwini mayor, Cyril Xaba, visited the scene of the crime, where he said he hopes this crime won't repeat itself, and
7: that people will act with restraint, and that there will be no act of reprisal of any sort, because we don't want to see another spilling of blood, as it were. But we leave everything else to the police.
6: And a week behind bars. That's the fate of the suspended deputy chief of the Ekurhuleni Metro Police, Julius Mkhwanazi, and his co-accused. The case against them in the Brakpan Magistrates Court in connection to the death of Emmanuel Mbense has been postponed to next week, Thursday. Mkhwanazi and four other accused were arrested yesterday in connection with the murder of Mbense and the subsequent dumping of his body in the Spaarwater Dam in Nigel. In other news, the National Consumer Commission announced the recall of certain Mercedes-Benz trucks. A manufacturing deviation could lead to the loss of steering ability. 153 vehicles have been recalled. Here's the spokesperson, Peton Taba.
8: According to the supplier, the ball joints installed in the steering components of the affected trucks actually may not have undergone the prescribed hardening process. This may lead, we understand, to increased wear of the steering components, and over time the components may lose strength and could fracture. In some instances, your vehicle may no longer be steerable.
6: To see if you are affected, head to jacarandafm.com, click on news. On the international front then, Italian police arrested 8 people as they broke up a human smuggling ring that ferried migrants from Algeria to the island of Sardinia. The group allegedly used small boats to smuggle about a dozen people at a time. And finally, South Africa has seen its highest vehicle sales in 12 years last month. In July, about 40,000 vehicles have been sold. A senior automotive journalist, Ciro de Siena, ascribes it to more Chinese brands like Chery.
9: Internationally, the Chery Group is a massive umbrella company. They have 10 sub-brands, and they're slowly introducing them into South Africa. So essentially, one of their reasons for growth is because they just have so many more cars to choose from, and they've managed to roll out quite a big dealer footprint.
6: It's also increasing competition and bringing down prices from other brands. That's it from myself and the rest of the news team. Remember, visit jacarandafm.com for the day's other big news stories.

0: It is. Alex Warren on Jacaranda FM. It's called Fever Dream. I've got Calvin Harris, Leanne Rimes en meer op pad. My name is Danny Painter. Ons kuier saam tot 10 uur vanavond. Baie dankie, Rob and Roz. Congratulations on another nomination for the Best of Ekurhuleni this time. I go for your dame first. My vote is already in for you. Now, I have something for you. If you are listening, we ask a lot from you, and I am giving back because this weekend is Rose Fest, baby. It is Rose Fest 2026, bigger and better than last year, happening at Castlelinga in Mulder's Drift. It's happening on the 9th of August. That's this week, Sunday. And it is a daytime event. It's going to be a beautiful day, and you can watch some incredible artists like Shekinah, Elaine, Simi, Lord Cares, DJ CNDO, Babalo M, and more. It is an unforgettable day of performances in a beautiful outdoor setting that is perfect for the whole family. I got tickets. If you want two of them, WhatsApp the word Rose and tell me who you'd give a rose to in celebration of Women's Day and why. That's 0848500942. Who would you give a rose to in celebration of Women's Day and why? And I could be giving you both roses in the form of tickets to Rose Fest on Sunday at Castlelinga Mulder's Drift. That's who would you give a rose to 0848500942.
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It is Leanne Rimes on Jacaranda FM. How do I live? Without the music that makes us feel good? I don't know. We don't have to ever know. Because thankfully, Jacaranda FM is always here for you. As is Leanne Rimes and Beyonce, Sabrina Carpenter, Taylor Swift, Whitney Houston, Celine Dion, and all of the divas that you love. But also Shekinah and Elaine. And all of the divas that are going to be performing at Rose Fest this coming Sunday. Now, I just got word that I don't only have one set of tickets to give away. I have two sets. So I'm going to give away one set now, and there is still time to get your hands on two tickets for Rose Fest on Sunday happening at Castellinga Muldersdrift. It is going to be a spectacular day. I was there last year. I can't be there this year, and I'm so sad. And that's why I'm giving you the tickets, because I want you to post all of the pictures so that I can live vicariously through you. It was a stunning day. I did not want to leave. I think I was actually one of the last people to leave. And I say that with no shame, because it was really, really worth every second I was there. And you could be living it too. Shekinah, Elaine, Simi, Lord Cares, DJ CNDO, Babalwa M, and many more. Who would you take with you? Who are you going to give that ticket to? 084-850-0942. Tell me who and why. And Lindsay, you and your, quote, gorgeous girly-haired wife, Kendall, are going to Rose Fest. Lindsay says, Danny, we've been together for 10 years and married for 4 months, and I'm just so lucky to be married to her. Lindsay, you and Kendall are going to Rose Fest, baby. We'll be in

0: and your, quote, gorgeous girly-haired wife, Kendall, are going to Rosefest. Lindsay says, Danny, we've been together for 10 years and married for 4 months, and I'm just so lucky to be married to her. Lindsay, you and Kendall are going to Rosefest, baby. We'll be in touch tomorrow with your tickets. Take lots of pictures. Okay, take lots of pictures. But like I just said now, Lindsay and Kendall aren't the only ones going. You could be going as well. Who are you taking and why? Why do they deserve the rose? 08485-00942.
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0: It is Gracie Abrams. That's so true. You know that the Martin Bester, he does this thing where he tells the truth. For a lot of people, tell the truth on his show, but now he's also telling the truth, and it's in the form of an apology. He wants us to apologize for the wrongs we have done, and you know, it's twofold for me, because I don't often feel like I have done wrong, and to apologize hurts my feelings. Even when I have, maybe if I've ever done wrong. But also, I don't like to admit of the things that I may have or may not have done wrong. And Martin Bester has done very wrong, apparently, to many a car dealership man. And I have to tell you, thank you for being honest, Martin, because your honesty drives others to be honest as well. You know, it's like when you see good in the world and do good in the world, I want to do good also. So I would like to apologize to every real estate agent that I've ever contacted for a house I knew that I couldn't afford to go to the viewing. I'm sorry, I do it. And you know what? I don't have regrets because I've got one this weekend coming up. So if you booked with me this weekend, just know that I can't afford it. But it's cool. I'm bringing the vibes. You know what I'm saying? I'm going to take some nice pictures. Maybe I'll post them. Who knows who sees your house? You see, we're helping. I'm helping. So sorry, not sorry. But if you want to say sorry to someone, or for something you've done that you maybe, I don't know, like doing, which is fine, you should be tuning into Breakfast with Martin Bester. And also, they have a new pet. Martin Bester has a new pet. The Breakfast Show have a new pet. And they're looking for a name for this pet. And some of the names that are on the Facebook post on Jacaranda 94.2 on our Facebook page are a lot.
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It is. Sabrina Carpenter with Feather on Jacaranda FM. Have you been to name the breakfast new pet? Breakfast has a new pet, Martin Bester. He was gifted a wooden spoon and it needs a name. And it needs a good name. Also, I really, really hope Felicity Rican takes it home to bedazzle it or something. Maybe it needs googly eyes. Did I ever tell you? I don't know if she's going to get in trouble if I do. I don't actually know if the bosses know that it was her that did it, but she bought online thousands, I'm talking thousands of googly eyes. Big ones, small ones, teeny ones, like all different, but thousands. And she was at work one weekend, and when she still hosted a weekend radio show, remember? And everyone arrived at work after the weekend, and everything had been googly-eyed. But the stairs, as you walked up, also had varying degrees of eyes in various places. The fridge, the spoons. She googly-eyed everything. And I'm sorry if I'm throwing her under the bus, but I thought it was the best thing that ever happened at Jacaranda FM. Now, I would like for her to take wooden spoon, whatever he's about to be called, and googly-eye him. Or like, I don't know, bedazzle. Bedazzle him. Do we still do that? Rhinestone him. You know, give him a little personality. Because he's going to be on the breakfast show, you know? He needs personality. So please go name the wooden spoon. He's yet to be named. You can go to Jacaranda94.2 on Facebook and go and leave your comment there. It is time for ons laaste Jacaranda. Het van die week hierdie is van Lekal. Hy was Vrydag, laaste week, op Drive. He was doing Friday Live with Martin and the team, and he sang this new song, and it is good. I love Lekal. I love everything he does. And this is a new one from him, which hopefully means we're getting an EP or an album soon. We'll find out as soon as we can, but for now, let me know wat dink jy op 0848500942. That's 0848500942. Here is ons laaste Jacaranda van die week. Hier is Lekal met Fool.

0: Dis legal op Jacaranda FM. Dis ons laaste Jacahat het van die week. Hierdie is vol, wat sê jy? 0848500942. Hopefully it's more feel good music for you and hopefully we can keep it. Maybe we even add him to the chart. Speaking of, I'll give you another opportunity to listen to this one and vote for it on Saturday, somewhere between 10 a.m. and 2 p.m. And I'm going to tell you who is joining us on Saturday in a little bit. But first, did you enter the competition to win those tickets to Rose Fest? So I had 4 tickets tonight to give away because I'm feeling extra generous and I can't go to Rose Fest on Sunday. So I really want you to go on my behalf and I need to send a group of people because I partied so hard last year at Rose Fest. I was one of the last people to leave. My mom had to drag. I took my mom with me. She had to drag my 40-year-old butt out of there. So I need enough people to party that hard for me this year. So I'm getting a group together and y'all going to go party to Shekinah, Elaine, Simi, Lord Kez, DJ CNDO, Babalwa M, and more. And you had to WhatsApp the word Rose to 0848500942 and tell me who you'd give a rose to in celebration of this coming Women's Day on Sunday and why. And if you were convincing enough and you had a convincing enough story, I have double tickets to Rose Fest happening this week Sunday at Castlelinga in Mulder's Drift. It's going to be good. Last year, I spent most of the day taking pictures. There are so many different activations that you can take part in. There are so many different foods to taste and drinks to drink. And they've set up Rose Fest in a way that it's almost like Wonderland, but for women. And you feel like Alice in Wonderland. It's an incredible experience. I remember walking in and just going, and there was almost like this kid-like joy that I had the whole day. You know, there were bubbles and flowers and a giant garden and you could go and pick the giant flowers and have the giant flowers and then you saw that there were a brand and then this garden led to that. It was just insane and there were so many different photo opportunities and the show was incredible. The lighting was incredible. It is truly an exceptional day. I wish I was going this year. It is happening this Sunday on the 9th of August at Castlelinga Mulder's Drift. Felicity Reakin is going to be broadcasting live from there. So if for any reason, go and see what she's wearing because you know she's going to bring it. Shekinah, Elaine, Simi, Lord Kez, DJ CNDO, Babalwa M, and more. That is this week, Sunday, the 9th of August. It is Rose Fest happening at Castlelinga Mulder's Drift. And I have the last 2 tickets to give away. Who is it going to be? Let's see here. Justin sent Rose. My girlfriend, Layla. She has been my rock through the toughest times in my life. She helped me conquer depression and is a true angel. Justin, I hope you and Layla have the best time at Rose Fest because you're going. We'll be in touch tomorrow with your tickets. I hope you have a really stunning, stunning, stunning adventure. And don't forget to take a lot of pictures, please, because Mina, I can't go and I got to live through you. Okay. Have fun with the divas. Now, speaking of divas, this weekend is obviously Women's Weekend, right? So it's Women's Day on Sunday. We're celebrating all weekend. Rose Fest is happening on Sunday. Whatever you're doing, we got to celebrate the woman in your life. Or you, if you are the only woman in your life. And that's okay. And at Jacaranda FM, we want to celebrate from the 8th all the way until the 10th. Like, we've decided the whole weekend is going to be Diva Weekend. 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

0: It is Craig Lucas. He was in with the drive with Robin Ross on Tuesday. This week Tuesday. It's been a long week, okay? And he was spilling some tea. And I have some tea to spill. And it might get me kicked out of the will. 100% will get me kicked out of the family group as well. But it's good. And you know what? I can't keep these things to myself because everyone's family is a little bit crazy. And mine might just be the craziest of all. So stay tuned for some drama. But first, speaking of drama, now that the break is over, it is officially time for the business end of the Verseker Noordwal Cup. Every match matters with everything still to play for as the teams battle to be crowned the 2026 Noordwal Cup champions. Verseker Noordwal Cup champions. Don't miss the moments of the action. 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

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Brian McKnight, Taylor Swift en meer op pad. 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My name is Danny Bainter. Ons kuier saam tot 10 uur vanavond. En ek het 'n bietjie tee om te spil. So, I'm so nervous to tell you the story because I'm going to get kicked off the family group again. And you know, I keep getting kicked off and then my mother keeps putting me back. Like my brother or my sister or someone will remove me because I've said something or done something wrong. And then Sandra will re-add me to the group. And I'm really looking for a way out of this group. It's one of the only groups that I'm still in. And it's just, it's a lot. My family is dramatic. So, you know the uncle that I have? And I've told you about this uncle before. We should actually do a series around this uncle because it just gets more and more exciting. So he's the uncle when we were talking about Boys to Men. Remember I told you that the last time Boys to Men were here, he took a date to the concert. He went to the Boys to Men concert in Durban. And he posted about it on his Instagram story, but he didn't take his girlfriend. He took a date. And in the Instagram story, there were a pair of girls' sunglasses at the hotel room that he had by himself for the weekend. And so obviously they broke up and drama ensued and he was kicked out. And I say this funny, it's funny now. It wasn't funny. Well, it was funny then. I mean, you make your bed, right? So anyway, so same uncle, different girl, like way different, like many generations ago girl. He is a problem, but that's besides the point. He has been dating someone. Well, not dating really for a little while. But he's been dating two people for a little while also. I'm definitely out of the wall. And he may have mixed them up for a Women's Day delivery. And he doesn't know how to fix this now. And so I come to you, not for any rot or anything. I'm just telling you, if you get flowers and they're the wrong name, they were definitely not a mistake. Well, it was a mistake, but it was definitely the universe trying to tell you something about the guy that you're with. Anyway, the adventures of my uncle continue. You know, there is a Ned Florist ad, and I'm pretty sure it's based on the life of him. If you want more tea, I'll give it to you. Brian McKnight, Taylor Swift, Ben Rodriguez, all on the way for you. You're listening to your number one feel-good station. It's Jacaranda FM. My name is Danny Painter. Oh, I do need to ask you something. Okay, I'm going to ask you after this.

0: It is Jordan Sparks, No Air. More music that makes you feel good. It is Jacaranda FM, 32 minutes past 8 on this Thursday evening. My name is Danny Painter. We're hanging out until 10. And you know that there's that saying, you can't eat at anybody's house? Well, apparently, you can't eat at the office either. So, you know, I love a random fact. I live for them. I seek them out just to tell people when I've had a few glasses of wine. And this one freaked me out really badly. Because this one I have actually indulged in. I have done this thing. And now I am grilling very badly. So, apparently, and I'm not saying that this is true of where I work, but I mean, it could be true of where you work. Apparently, and the first part of the sentence isn't going to freak you out as much as the second part of the sentence. Only 1 in 5 office fridges are cleaned just once or twice a year. The rest, not at all. You good with putting your yogurt there? You cool? I don't know. That made me very gnar, and I thought of all of the times that I hear that people steal other people's lunch, you know, and they do this at my office too, right? It's been on the drive with Robin Roz a couple of times. So now, not only are you eating food from other people's house, which you shouldn't ever do that because you don't know about other people's house, right? You don't know they clean the kitchen. You now don't even know if they clean the fridge, but now you're eating food from other people's house in a fridge that maybe there's a 40% chance it wasn't cleaned ever, but a 60% chance that it was cleaned once a year. No, thank you. I have made myself feel very ill. And speaking of the kitchen, Martin Bester needs you to name his spoon.
1: Breakfast with Martin Bester.
2: 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So my suggestion, a name for my big wooden spoon is Sturl Ramaphosa.
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2: 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Or Sterling Islander, that's a great name.
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0: It is Ella Langley on Jacaranda FM, choosing Texas. The Evil's Fantastic Net for Dead made client and Boeti Boem. If you're looking for something to do this weekend, I got you covered. You should be watching The Odyssey. It was good. I highly, highly recommend it. And everyone's saying, should I watch The Odyssey or Spider-Man? Everyone that's in Spider-Man is in The Odyssey anyway. Do you know what I'm saying? Like, they're all there. So you may as well just watch The Odyssey. It's a better movie, in my humble opinion. Don't send me a message. Also, Spider-Man Brand New Day. Congratulations, Spider-Man fans. Are we on number 184? At this? It's giving Fast and Furious. Like, there surely is an end to Spider-Man at some point. Like, Tobey Maguire maybe should have ended there. Anyway, congratulations. Your people have earned the movie over 1 billion globally in 6 days. 6 days? You spend that much money on Spider-Man? Couldn't be me. I don't love anything that much. I do love a good business plan. And Her Perfect Pitch 2026 is back. We're not going to give you 1 billion, but we are going to give you something.
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0: It is the incredible Rolene on Jacaranda FM. Last scene. I go Coldplay. Feels like I'm falling in love on the way. But also on the way, our Jacaranda FM Mancosa Business Breakfast. This is a breakfast that you definitely need to be part of. 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

0: It is Shaboozy with the Bar Song on this Thursday evening. You're listening to your number one feel-good station. It's Jacaranda FM. Matthew Mull before that, and John Legend and Andre 3000 with Green Light. I've got Sienna Spyro on the way, but also more music and a reminder about a feel-good weekend that's coming up for you. And just another reminder that if you're looking for something cool to do, it is Rose Fest this weekend, happening this week Sunday at Castellinga in Mulder's Drift. And it is going to be a really, really, really beautiful day. I promise you, it is something that I was looking forward to, and I'm so bummed that I can't go. It is back, it's bigger than ever, at Castellinga Mulder's Drift, and Shekinah, Elaine, Simi, Lord K's, DJ CNDO, Babalwa M, and more. It is going to be a beautiful day, outdoors, perfect for the whole family, and you can go find out more on jacarandafm.com, click events. 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Well, it's that time of the year where we want it again.
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0: She is being compared to Adele. Everyone is saying she is the replacement, the new one, the better than. I don't know. It is Sienna Spiro. It's called Material Lover. Shekinah with What Are We before that. And we, hopefully you, are going to Rose Fest, Shekinah's big celebration, her big day out on Sunday. Now, it is Diva Weekend. It is Women's Weekend. And here at Jacaranda FM, we are celebrating the women that inspire us every single day. It is a feel-good Divas Weekend all weekend here on Jacaranda FM. From Sunday the 8th through Monday the 10th, we'll be playing the biggest hits from the world's most iconic female artists. From unforgettable legends to today's chart-topping queens. And we want to hear from you. WhatsApp the word DIVA, that's D-I-V-A, to 084-850-0942. 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I want to know who it is, what your favorite song is, and why. 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That's DIVA to 084-850-0942. Your favorite song and why, and who the diva is. And you then join us for a Feel Good Divas Weekend, celebrating Women's Day with the songs, the voices, and the women who make us feel unstoppable. Only on Jacaranda FM, your number one feel good station. And also on Saturday, we've got some divas on the lineup. I'm going to tell you who you can expect on the chart this weekend, because you know we talk to everyone and we play all of the new music. And this weekend is no different. It is going to be good. And I have some big songs from some incredible South African women on the way.
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0: Walkout songs. You know, like when people walk out like for UFC and boxing and stuff. This, the Imagine Dragons would be mine every single time. Like all of them. They're good. They have like power. You know, they give you power. Hopefully it's giving you power for the weekend because it looms and I think it's going to be good. A long weekend as well. Hey, it's going to be like a. I hope that you don't behave. But whatever you're doing, I have some things. So if you like a shark movie, there is a good one. And I've thought about it since I watched it. It's called The Devil's Mouth. It's about a cave. So if you have that thing called thalassophobia, where big underwater structures make you nervous, don't watch it. If you have any kind of dark water fear, don't watch it. If you have a shark fear, don't watch it. If you like to swim in your swimming pool alone at night, or maybe even shower, don't watch it. It was good. It was good. Devil's Mouth shark movie was very, very good. And then, of course, the Top 40 on Saturday, powered by Pick and Pay, is something that you should be doing. It is an all-female extravaganza, baby. All of the divas are coming, and all of the divas are dropping new music. I have new music from Chrissy Holm. I have new music from Nanette. I have new music from Jamie Lee Sexton. And I have new music from Blackbird. All of those incredible women are going to be joining us on Saturday on the Top 40 powered by Pick and Pay in celebration of Women's Weekend. Until then, though, I hope that you have the best Friday. And yeah, I hope that it's a good one. And don't forget, on Sunday, the snow is supposed to come. So we'll talk about that. But first, the break is over and it is time for the business end of the Verseker Noordwal Cup. Every match matters, with everything still to play for as the teams battle to be crowned the 2026 Verseker Noordwal Cup champions. Don't miss the moments of the action. 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And this is where I leave you for this week. I'll be back on Saturday between 10 a.m. and 2 p.m. for the Top 40 powered by Pick and Pay. But don't forget, tomorrow, Mac Rappaparty joins you at 4 a.m. for another blissful day of feel-good music and all of the vibes. Have a good one. Good night.
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0: this large wooden spoon because apparently, allegedly, I stir from time to time. So my suggestion, a name for my big wooden spoon is Stirl Ramaphosa.
1: No.
0: Do you like it?
2: I think that name should be Dr. Cosmos, but at Cosmos, niks om raad te vat nie.
0: Oh, another great one came through. Stir Elton John.
3: I think a good name should be Sir Stirry.
1: The Sterminator.
0: Ooh! Oh, Sterling Islander, that's a great name.
1: It is a very good name.
4: I think you can our proud Mary noom. It keeps on turning.
5: Scoop Dog, since we're on the musical.
0: Love Scoop Dog.
5: Yeah.
0: I also like the person who said that the spoon should be called Some Perspective.
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1: Yes, please.
0: There'll be a ceremony. What did you call it?
1: A coronation ceremony, yes. Yes, it'll be happening.
0: Coronation.
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1: One of the questions that we received online is it us as parents that's linked to it? 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So is ADHD something that's linked to, let's say, our stress, our lifestyle? Is it diet related? Is it stress related? Did we do something wrong?
2: So we have little Johnny, and little Johnny has 50% of his DNA from mom and 50% of his DNA from dad. And this DNA, in essence, is like a recipe or a set of instructions that tells the brain how to develop, how to grow, and how to ultimately work. And so what I'm trying to say is genes play a major role in the coming about or development of ADHD.
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1: I've been gifted this large wooden spoon because apparently, allegedly, I stir from time to time. 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
1: Do you like it?
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1: 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Stir Elton John.
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5: Sturminator.
1: Ooh. 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
1: We're talking about just crazy freak accident stories. I think everyone has one. Let me know. Oh, yeah. 084 850 0942. Have you injured yourself and felt a bit stupid?
2: I didn't injure anything except for my pride in the one story I can think of, because there are a couple. Every time the Springboks play Wales away in Cardiff, yeah, they play for a trophy called the Prince of Wales Cup,
1: yeah,
2: which means that the Prince of Wales is present in the audience. So here we are.
1: Oh, it's a good story. I remember this one.
2: Standing in the tunnel, and everybody's sort of shoved to the side, like, hey, listen, the match is done now. There's a big trophy presentation on the field. All the journos are moved to the one side, and Prince William walks in with his whole entourage, and I'm busy trying to scuttle to find a place to get out of the way. But yeah, there's cables from cameras and the rest of it, and my foot hooks onto a cable.
3: No, you didn't.
2: In my like a super sports suit and tie and shiny shoes.
1: In front of in the
3: did you wipe out?
2: Of royalty, I wiped out.
1: The story wins. Who's ever going to tell a story?
2: Wiped out. Microphone went flying.
1: Who's ever going to tell a story that involves an actual prince?
2: He was very friendly. He leaned over and he said, no, I'm fine. But now everybody's looking at you.
1: And you're in a suit.
2: And you're in a suit. Cameras. If I was in shorts or something, it would have been okay.
1: And his security probably thought, this guy. What is happening?
2: Has he not done this before?
1: My story is not nearly as good. Mine is terrible.
3: It involves a horse. Yeah. I want to know everything.
1: It's such an anticlimax now.
3: Was it a royal horse?
1: No. It was. There was a mommy horse and a baby horse.
3: Okay.
2: Yeah.
1: Stop it.
3: Stories met Martin.
2: Yes.
4: There was a mommy horse.
3: Yeah.
1: And a baby horse.
3: Yay.
1: And they were at my fence. This is in the Karoo. And they were eating. Hey.
2: Nummy, nummy, hey.
1: And I went, hey.
2: And they went, nay.
1: Stop it. The story is getting better. Hang in there. And then I had some lucerne.
3: Yes.
2: Yeah.
1: That I keep for the occasional horse passing by. Mm-hmm. And then I reached out to give the baby horse, and the mommy horse was like, no, I'm not having this. And they bit my arm.
2: And hugged you.
1: Yeah. So what made it a strange story is there aren't many people walking around saying, I got bitten by a horse.
2: You
1: get kicked by horses.
2: But that's painful.
3: Yeah, because you also, you've got that mark on your arm, don't you? Like, you've still got it.
1: And teeth are like, dirty.
3: Okay. Mm. And strong.
1: Mommy's teeth, dirty. Baby horse enjoyed the loose. Yeah.
2: Mommy enjoyed your arm.
1: Yeah. The lesson learned. If you're going to feed a baby horse in front of its parents.
3: No, don't. Just don't.
1: End of the story. Thank you for listening. Coming
2: flight,
1: up.
2: Flight stories.
1: Yeah. Oh, yes.
5: It wakes me up in the morning. It makes me feel good as I drive to work. Happy, uplifted. I can conquer everything.
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8: Een zijstap om een vleel te flous. 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
1: I've been gifted this large wooden spoon because apparently, allegedly, I stir from time to time. 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
0: It's the Best of Breakfast with Martin Bester.
2: Sometimes I don't take a lot of pictures of anything, and I really should be, because I don't think I've got any pictures from the party.
3: No.
2: I took a picture of Diane. I don't know if I'm, doing something that, you shouldn't be doing. Now it's a rabbit hole.
3: Made this an awkward carry on.
4: It's good, there's not.
2: It was just like a cool picture. She was holding something.
3: Oh, okay, gotcha.
2: I can't use that.
3: No, look, I didn't take a lot of pictures at the party or even actually at the rugby even. And we were all there. And it was just like, when you're in the moment though, it's like, it's easy to forget.
4: I think I took one photo at the rugby.
3: Yes.
2: I know. I didn't even take a picture at the rugby.
4: Yeah.
2: I've made a video for soundcheck, which is what I normally do.
4: Right.
2: Because, I get bored. But not actual rugby, the actual show, I didn't. However, I went onto my phone.
3: Yeah.
2: I have hundreds of pictures of my dogs.
3: Yes.
2: Some of the pictures are exactly the same.
4: Yes.
2: I take the exact same picture at the exact same time of the day. At exactly the same spot in my garden. I love taking pictures of my dogs in my garden.
3: Yeah, I can imagine that.
2: Every time.
3: Yes.
4: Yeah, I think I've got a couple of pictures of Charlie in exactly the same spot on the couch, because she has a little corner
2: right?
4: where the sun catches her.
2: Right?
4: Yeah.
2: Just beautiful.
4: Same photo.
2: What do you have most photos of on your phone? Is it a pet thing?
5: Well, the pictures that I've got most of on my phone, wish I could say it was my kids. It should probably be my kids.
2: Right?
5: But it is indeed my Staffy.
2: There you go.
5: Everything that he does is sweet and Oleg, and the kids are teenagers. So, it is definitely my dog.
2: Guys, this is a social experiment.
3: Yeah.
2: People take more pictures of their dogs and their pets than their own children. Not you. You're different.
3: Yeah, I've got a lot of pictures of my kids. I'm looking through my phone right now and I'm like, there's a lot of pictures of my kids. Yeah. But my cats come in strong second.
2: Is it?
3: Yeah, my cats are very
4: good poses.
3: Yeah.
6: My phone has the most work photos of me. It's a racking installer, so it's not racker.
3: Sure, okay.
2: Fun.
7: I've definitely got photos of my three Dachshund daughters, the most on my phone.
8: I just want to say the most images or photos, pictures I've got on my phone are slightly deranged, inappropriate memes. So, sorry, probably should be my kids, but hey, there it is.
2: Yeah, those screen grabs and those downloads of things, sure. But just to be honest with me this morning, just a quick social experiment. What is the one thing that you pictures that you have the most of on your phone? Am I right in saying it's possibly your pets? 084-850-0942.
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2: 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Ugh, I know I've said this before, but you're going to tell me it's too easy. Here it comes. What is this secret sound for 50,000 rand?
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When I walk on by, girls be looking like Debbie Fly. I pick to the beat, walking down the street and my new's a freak, yeah. This is how I roll, animal print pants out control. It's Red Food with the big ass bra.

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1: 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It's too easy. I can't.
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0: this large wooden spoon because apparently, allegedly, I stir from time to time. So my suggestion, a name for my big wooden spoon is Stirl Ramaphosa.
1: No.
0: Do you like it?
2: I think that name should be Dr. Cosmos, but at Cosmos, niks om raad te vat nie.
0: Oh, another great one came through. Stir Elton John.
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0: Ooh! 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